Coast is the winning song. You are listening out for it. Sam Fender, Olivia Dean's Rein Me In to win your way to Star 104.5's Ladies Day. A little bit of a VIP package for you and your three besties to the Rose Garden. Let me tell you, that song will play in less than 40 minutes. And the biggest song on the coast right now is Ella Langley's Choosing Texas. For more music variety, it is on after Justin Timberlake.

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0: it's not hot today across the coast.
1: It's 13 degrees now. On your home of Gina and Maddie for breakfast, we are still on 104.5. And you know, as we get closer to the weekend, if you're going on a date, Gina's got all the new date lingo for you. Plus, it's a show of love, a long-lost love letter she wants to share with you. All when Gina and Maddie are back tomorrow morning from 5:30 a.m. And now for more music variety, you two's a beautiful day. It's true, it is here on the coast right now.

0: of hearing that song from Sam Smith, I'm Not the Only One. And that's what you're getting here on Stolen at 4.5. The More Music Friday. You're also getting $10,000 like Carly and Long Jetty. You want to win that badly?
1: Badly. Really badly.
0: Really, really, really badly?
1: Really, really, really badly.
0: You could. You just got to guess. Gina and Maddie's Secret Sound. Yeah, your favourite cash contest is back. Coastie's One Little Sound stands between you and 10K. Put this in your diary. Your first chance to hear the sound and take your guess is with Gina and Maddie Monday morning, 5:30 a.m.
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0: 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I got a Summerland point now. Belinda, a couple of questions for you. Do you love going to the races?
1: I love the races, yes.
0: Well, that's good because Star 104.5's Ladies' Day is lighting up Wyong Race Club Sunday, 30th of August. Have you got three friends?
1: I do have three friends. I think they might be fighting between themselves.
0: Do you guys all love drinking Di Bartoli Prosecco?
1: I love a Prosecco, yes.
0: What about a gourmet cheese and fruit platter?
1: A gourmet cheese platter is awesome.
0: Do you also get in trackside entertainment and reserved seating in the Rosé Garden? You are going there on ice, Belinda. You and your besties have won these tickets.
1: Awesome. Thank you so much.
0: 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And Coasties, if you would like to join Belinda from Summerland Point at Star 104.5's Ladies' Day at Wyong Race Club, keep it locked here. We've got more tickets. You can win them again real soon.
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16: A sunny top of 21 today. Good morning, I'm Susie Thompson. A 16-year-old boy will face Perth Children's Court today, charged with the stabbing murder of his mother and the attempted unlawful killing of his little sister. The 35-year-old woman was found dead in a Bentley home yesterday morning. The 38th Australian woman allegedly murdered in 2026. Her 12-year-old daughter is being treated in hospital for serious stab wounds. Brisbane Water Police have released their weekly warrant Wednesday list, and there are six people wanted by the courts this week, mostly for domestic violence offences. Anyone seeing any of the following people are told not to approach them, but to contact police immediately. Their photos are on the Brisbane Water Police District Facebook page. They are Jessica Brown-Hall, Shakia Lisa Marie Dargen, Matthew James Holloway, Drew Curtis Burrows, Robert John Allen Cameron, and Dylan Luke Strutt. State and territory leaders are meeting with federal counterparts today ahead of next week's test of the new emergency warning system. All mobile phones across Australia will sound the loud alert tone on Monday as officials assess whether AusAlert is ready to be rolled out. Federal Emergency Management Minister Christy McBain says they'll be running the old system along with the new one over summer to ensure no one misses out on potentially life-saving information.
17: The two systems will continue to run alongside each other. We know that states and territories will continue to use Emergency Alert for this high-risk weather season. We are continuing, obviously, to test AusAlert, the national test coming up, obviously, next week.
16: Victims of domestic violence who are worried the test may expose hidden safety phones are being told to turn the devices off or onto flight mode ahead of time and to leave them off for at least 24 hours. And a pedestrian has been taken to hospital suffering minor injuries after being hit by a bus at Yamina Beach. The incident happened earlier this morning on West Street near Ocean Beach Road. Updating sport, and the Sydney Sixers have appointed former Aussie women's coach Matthew Mott as their head coach for the next two BBL seasons. Mott led the Aussie women to consecutive T20 World Cup titles and also coached the England men's side to victory at the 2022 T20 World Cup. He's back in familiar territory at the Sixers, having served as the assistant coach of the men and the head coach of the women just last season. And South Sydney will be without forward David Fifita for two games after he was found guilty of dangerous contact at the NRL judiciary, while the Tigers will be missing Latu Fainu for the next 3 weeks after his dangerous contact charge was upheld.
15: Central Coast weather.
16: A sunny top of 21 today, sunny tomorrow a top of 20, staying fine for the next week. Right now it's 15 degrees at Fountaindale on Star 104.5, the home of Gina and Maddie for breakfast.
0: Well, how's it going, Central Coast? Getting you through your workday. It is Adam here, and I have this most amazing playlist of more music variety lined up. Get this new G Flip from the TV show Off Campus, Bed on Fire. Beauty and a Beat from the Biebs and Nicki Minaj after Sixpence, None the Richer first.

Gina and Maddie for breakfast. We are your Starwood at 4.5. And if you're about to go on a first date, you're a little bit nervous, haven't done it in a while, Cupid Gina's got your back. Going to give you all the latest dating lingo. Also, Gina's got a long-lost love letter she wants to read out for you. Do not miss it. Gina and Maddie are back tomorrow morning, 5:30 a.m. And from 7:30, make sure you're here to win $5,000 with them in Gina and Maddie's 5K pop quiz. This morning, Amanda and Wombi got 5 out of 10 right. Can you do better? Get 10 out of 10 in 60 seconds. $5,000 is all yours. Now, though, more music writing for Bruno Mars.

0: Bit of DNCE and Cake by the Ocean on Starwater 4.5 and in Halekalani Christie. You correctly guess Gina and Maddie's $10,000 secret town. What would you put that $10,000 towards?
1: Well, I'm actually going away to America in September and I didn't realise how expensive it was, so it definitely goes towards that trip.
0: Oh, that would help go a long way. You know, Central Coast, your favourite cash contest is back with $10,000 attached to it. Gina and Maddie's secret sound. One little sound will get you that $10,000. Your first chance to hear it and take your guess is with Gina and Maddie Monday morning, 5:30 a.m. Next for your more music variety, Taylor Swift's latest I Knew It, I Knew You. 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

Live and more music variety means I can go from Rema, Selena Gomez, Calm Down to, well, three songs time. Kit and Flower, Christina Aguilera's Fighter. And look, it might be Wednesday the 22nd of July. It's not a Friday. I'm going a little bit premature on this, but you know, some of us at work, this is what we need right now. A shout out to Singers, Meats and West Gosford, because they know getting through your work day sounds like more music variety. It sounds like The Cure's Friday I'm in Love, playing now on Star 104.5.

0: best place in the world is putting on the best day coasters. We've got sunshine from Bateau Bay to Copacabana. It is just 17 degrees right now as we're pushing for that top of 21. And to go along with today's weather, you need the more music variety, yeah? As I go from Christina Aguilera's Fighter to Alex Warren's latest Fever Dream, you can hear that at 12.06.
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6: It's a sunny 19 degrees. Good afternoon. I'm Susie Thompson. A 24-year-old school employee has been charged with child and animal abuse offences. Strikeforce Trawler made the arrest in Bourke, where the man is facing two counts of possessing child abuse material, two counts of possessing animal sexual abuse material, and one count of possessing animal crush material. He's due in court today. A 16-year-old boy will face Perth Children's Court today, charged with the stabbing murder of his mother. He's also facing a charge of attempting to unlawfully kill his 12-year-old sister, who was found with serious injuries around 600 metres from the family home. She remains in Perth Children's Hospital. A pedestrian at Yamina Beach has escaped serious injury after being hit by a bus on West Street. The incident happened this morning near Ocean Beach Road, allegedly at a pedestrian crossing. The man was taken to hospital by New South Wales ambulance paramedics. Police are appealing for help to find a 24-year-old man missing from Terrigal. It's almost 60 hours since Ben Goodman was last seen, and police and family hold concerns for his welfare. There's a photo of him on the New South Wales Police Force Facebook page, and anyone with any information on the whereabouts of 24-year-old Ben Goodman is urged to contact Gosford Police or Crime Stoppers on 1800 333 000. And polar was in the skies over the northern part of the coast yesterday afternoon following a police pursuit from Lake Macquarie to Norahville. Police say the car was located, but the alleged offender is still on the run. They're unable to provide any information to the public at this stage as to who they're looking for. Updating sport, and Australia has won another gold medal at the Canoe Slalom World Championships in Oklahoma. Jessica and Noemi Fox have combined with Kate Eckhart to win the women's kayak team's final. Sydney FC is through to the round of 16 at the Australia Cup following a 5-1 drubbing of Bayswater FC in Perth. And today, Pogacar still leads the Tour de France, despite Remco Evenepoel winning stage 16 by 28 seconds. Pogacar still leads by an overall 4 minutes and 32 seconds.
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6: A sunny top of 21 today, sunny tomorrow a top of 20, staying fine for the next week. Right now, it's 19 degrees at Fraser Park on Star 104.5, the home of Gina and Maddie for breakfast.
7: Good afternoon, Central Coast. It is Adam with you in his year. Having your lunch, you're grabbing that pie from Heather Ray Pies, going, I just need the right playlist to get me through. More music variety is where it's at. Sabrina Carpenter on the way. Young MC's Bust a Move too, but first, Shakira, Whenever, Wherever.

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0: the man himself. Robbie Williams, better man on Star 104.5. Recently, man headlines for doing an interview at the World Cup, spat a mint in his mouth out onto the microphone, and then put it on his forehead. And, you know, he's coming to town real soon. And being that Star 104.5 is the Central Coast home of the world's biggest stars, we've already given away a bunch of tickets to Coasties to go and see him at Newcastle when he comes to town. And for more music variety next, Harry Styles, what is the kindest thing we've ever done for you?
1: The kindest thing you've done for me is probably giving me a job, which is nice.
0: I'm going to keep playing your latest song. It's called Dance No More. It's really infectiously fun here. Just two songs time, as well as Weirdest Teenage Dirtbag on the way.
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0: Olivia Dean, Man I Need There on Star 104.5, and in Saratoga, Janelle, what would you spend $10,000 on if you got Gina and Maddie's Secret Sound right?
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0: Congratulations.
1: Thank you.
0: And we all know with weddings, you definitely need that $10,000. It'll come in handy. You've just got to get Gina and Maddie's Secret Sound correct. Boom. $10K is all yours. We couldn't make it easier. You just need to hear the sound and take your guess. Your first chance to do all of that is now. Put an alarm in your phone right now. Gina and Maddie, Monday morning, 5:30 a.m. And next, for your more music variety, I've got the latest from Olivia Rodrigo, Stupid Song on the way, and even some Coldplay too, with A Sky Full of Stars.

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0: 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Go Queensland. 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

0: 5, where you're getting your favourites for breakfast, Gina and Maddie. And if you get Feb 14, may as well be Valentine's Day on July 23, because Gina's got all the latest dating lingo you need to keep up with. She's even going to read out a long-lost love letter she wants to share as well. Get it all with Gina and Maddie when they are back tomorrow morning, 5:30 a.m. And from 7:30, your next chance to win $5,000 playing Gina and Maddie's 5K pop quiz. And more music varieties on the way too. Got Lewis Capaldi, two songs done.
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0: song to head along to Stone 104.5's Ladies' Day as it lights up Wyong Race Club Sunday the 30th of August. 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
1: to your girl.
0: Music variety, something you haven't heard in ages, but making you feel good. 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

0: 5 as I go to Berkeley Vale now. And Alison, what's doing?
1: Would you believe I just went and bought a bottle of Prosecco?
0: You know, I've got one for free.
1: Cool. Sounds good to me.
0: And you know, it also comes along with going to Star 104.5's Ladies Race Day as it lights up Wyong Race Course Sunday, the 30th of August.
1: I'm in.
0: Well, you'd be in not just on your own. I can't let you go by yourself, Alison. You've also got to go with your three besties.
1: I think I could wrestle some up.
0: 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You are going to be there and us. You've won these tickets.
1: That's awesome. I'm so happy about that.
0: Now, the biggest question is what are you going to wear on the day?
1: Oh, gosh. I have to go shopping now.
0: That sounds like a perfect excuse, Alison. Well done.
1: Yes, thank you very much.
0: And if you want to be there too, Coasters, I've got more tickets for you to win. You just keep it locked here.
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0: Central Coast, here we go. Another hour of great songs that we call more music variety. Ed Sheeran, Thinking Out Loud, Three Songs Time. Tate McRae's Just Keep Watching as well. And we're kicking things off with We Don't Need This Today, Rihanna, Umbrella.

back home to your faves for breakfast, Gina and Maddie. Tomorrow, Gina's going to fill you in on all the latest dating lingo, as well as read out a long lost love letter. Ooh, it's the show of love tomorrow morning with Gina and Maddie when they are back from 5:30 a.m. Also, at 7:30, another chance to win $5,000 with Gina and Maddie's 5K pop quiz. And now, more music variety rolls on with Post Malone, Morgan Wallen. I had some help.

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1: 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And Emily in Woi Woi, what would you spend $10,000 on?
2: 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I haven't really thought about it.
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3: 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Men's kickoff at 3 p.m., New South Wales Police versus Queensland Police.
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Not an ad in sight right now, just more music variety to go along with this Perler of a Day, right? It started off cool, it was like 5 degrees coming through Bloomhaven this morning, but now we're hitting 22 degrees, and you're turning up Blink 182, all the small things.

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0: 5. All right, Meg is in for the drive home next. 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Also, we're our All-Stars, because if you catch them right now, you can win some free stuff. 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
1: Star 104.5, Central Coast traffic.
11: In Wyong, look out for delays southbound on the Pacific Highway at Alvison Road. Shelley Beach, we're seeing delays southbound on the entrance road at Shelley Beach Road. West Gosford also busy eastbound on the Central Central Coast Highway at Brisbane Water Drive. AusAlert, Australia's new emergency messaging system, will send a test alert to compatible mobile devices around 2 p.m. on Monday, 27 July. 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I'm Thomas Reeve, and that's the latest Central Coast traffic on Star 104.5.
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12: 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A self-proclaimed hacker claims to have accessed the details of 2 million Origin Energy customers. In a statement to the ASX, the company says it does not believe credit card or bank details have been breached. Angus Taylor is accusing the federal government of going soft on Islamic State as a cohort of men with links to the terror group make a bid to return home. The government insists it will not provide any assistance to a Perth-born ISIS recruiter, but admits constitutional challenges make it difficult to block citizens' return. The Liberal leader says the government can ensure the man doesn't get an Australian passport or use temporary exclusion orders.
13: ISIS is a brutal organisation, and anyone who has been part of it and has been offshore as part of it should not be coming back to our country. The Labor Party should not be rolling out the red carpet for anyone like this.
12: Industry leaders are warning Australia's rising alcohol taxes are fueling a dangerous black market. While the draft beer excise remains temporarily frozen, spirits will next month face their highest tax increases since COVID. Steve Ferguson from the Australian Hotels Association says the government needs to taper the excise before it's too late.
14: Where the cost of spirits is so high that people are coming in now that shouldn't be and taking advantage of that. It's crazy to think that in about 3 to 4 years' time, tax take on spirits and beer and wine will be $8 billion and only $2 billion on tobacco.
12: It's as experts warn the government's approach to tobacco control has lost its way. A former AFP detective and Australia's former deputy chief medical officer warning high taxes are driving smokers into illegal markets and expanding organised crime in Australia. And Rebel Wilson has won a defamation lawsuit brought against her by actress Charlotte McInnes. Today's decision marks the end of a bitter dispute between the Hollywood star and Ms. McInnes that began in 2023. Ms. McInnes has also been ordered to pay the star's legal costs. Updating sport, and former Socceroos captain Paul Wade has delivered a heartbreaking health update. The 64-year-old, who captained the national team from 1990 to 1996, revealing he has probable CTE, a disease associated with repeated head knocks. Former New South Wales coach Phil Gould is endorsing Andrew Johns to become Blues Origin coach. With the incumbent Laurie Daly tipped to walk away, Gould says Johns would regret not having a go at the job. And Australia's fastest woman, Tori Lewis, has shattered her own Australian 100-metre record just days out from the Commonwealth Games. Lewis stopped the clock at 11.04 seconds at a small meet in central Slovakia.
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12: Clear skies for the rest of the afternoon, getting down to 9 degrees tonight. Another sunny day on the way tomorrow with a top of 20. Looking further ahead, those blue skies continuing on Friday and Saturday. Right now it's 20 degrees at Gosford on Star 104.5, the home of Gina and Maddie for breakfast.
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0: Wake up with Gina and Maddie for breakfast on Star 104.5. Tomorrow, Gina's got all of your 2026 dating lingo, and she's found a long-lost love letter she's going to share with the Central Coast. Do not miss that tomorrow morning from 5:30. And, of course, another chance to win with their 5K pop quiz, all going down tomorrow morning from 5:30. Justin Bieber on the way in 30 seconds after we check your roads. And let's go 90s. With Alanis Morissette before 3:30.
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2: In Arrano, looking pretty good eastbound on Terrigal Drive on your way towards the coast. Forest Beach, a delay-free run northbound on the entrance road. In this row, underpaced both ways on the Pacific Highway at the Ridgeway and steady northbound on the M1 through Mount White. AusAlert, Australia's new emergency messaging system, will send a test alert to compatible mobile devices around 2 p.m. on Monday, 27 July. If you receive one, you don't need to do anything as it's just a test, authorised by the Australian Government, Canberra. Sunny, top of 20 tomorrow. I'm Thomas Reeve, and that's the latest Central Coast traffic on Star 104.5.

0: Justin Timberlake needs to bring back. Just saying. Mirrors for more music variety on Star 104.5. Ella Langley, Choosing Texas on the way. But let's go to the 2000s on the other side of this, because the music video lives rent-free in my brain, what, 25 years later, purely because of Sophie Ellis-Bextor's eyeshadow. Iconic, iconic. Murder on the Dance Floor deck.
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0: making more Coastie winners than anyone else. 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We're doing that and more Feel Good, of course. Paul Russell, Lil Boothang in 30 seconds. And we're going back to the 90s with All Saints before 4 o'clock.
1: 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Central Coast traffic.
2: In Tuggera, look out for delays westbound on Wyong Road at Reliance Drive. Terrigal is busy southbound on Charles K Drive at Scenic Highway. Point Clair also seeing delays southbound on Brisbanewater Drive just outside the school there. And in Woi Woi, underpace southbound on Blackwall Road. Thinking about uni? 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Sunny, top of 20 tomorrow. I'm Thomas Reeve, and that's the latest Central Coast traffic on Star 104.5.
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0: 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I bet you've already planned your outfits too, right?
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1: Oh, thank you so much. 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
3: Star 104.5, Central Coast traffic.
15: In Tuggera, the capital is westbound on Wyong Road at Reliance Drive. Forest Beach, Sunderpass northbound on the entrance road. A delay free run northbound on the M1 through Mooney Mooney into Mount Weiss. The census is coming this August. You'll get instructions soon on what to do. 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I'm Thomas Reeve, and that's the latest Central Coast traffic on Star 104.5.
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0: Good afternoon, I'm Heidi Tiltons. Pauline Hanson has weighed in on Australia's domestic violence crisis, describing it as a two-way street. It follows a surge in DV-related deaths, with fresh data revealing 38 Australian women have been killed this year alone. When asked about One Nation's DV stance, the senator has laid the blame on growing societal pressures.
13: Well, it is wrong, but it's also a two-way street. But I'm not saying that it's just men and women can lose their cool as well.
0: An investigation is underway into whether the personal information of 2 million Origin Energy customers has been compromised. A hacker has reportedly sent a sample of 50 customer records, including names, addresses, dates of birth and bill history. Origin doesn't believe any bank or credit card details have been stolen. The Prime Minister is playing down suggestions Aussie drivers could be hit with fuel rationing as early as September. Some energy experts are warning the second closure of the Strait of Hormuz could see another oil shock, but Anthony Albanese's told his MPs Australia has more fuel security now than at any other time.
16: And certainly more fuel in all three categories of jet fuel, diesel and petrol than we had on February 28 when the conflict in the Middle East began.
0: There's pressure on the government to ensure an Australian man being held in an Iraqi jail doesn't get a passport. The ISIS fighter was thought to have been killed in Syria a decade ago, but it's been revealed he's one of 13 men trying to come home. And Rebel Wilson has learned her fate in her high-stakes defamation court battle. The Aussie was being sued by actress Charlotte McInnes, who was the lead actor in Wilson's film The Deb, but the federal court has dismissed the case, ordering McInnes to pay costs. Updating sport, and LIV Golf has taken another blow to its long-term survival, losing its feeder arrangement. The Asian Tour has signed an alliance deal with the European and PGA Tours. Tadej Pogačar's lead in the Tour de France has been cut by 28 seconds in stage 16. He still leads, though, by 4 minutes and 32 seconds. And Australia has picked up another gold medal at the Canoe Slalom World Championships in Oklahoma. Jess and Naomi Fox combined with Kate Eckhart to win the women's kayak team's final.
2: Central Coast weather.
0: Clear skies for the rest of the afternoon, getting down to 9 degrees tonight. Another sunny day on the way tomorrow with a top of 20. Looking further ahead, those blue skies continuing on Friday and Saturday. Right now it's 20 degrees at Gosford on Star 104.5, the home of Gina and Maddie for breakfast. About the feel goods, Sonia from the entrance off to Star 104.5's Ladies Day at Wyong Race Club and the Feel Good More Music Variety. David Guetta, Teddy Swims, Tones and I teaming up real soon. Alex Warren as well after Jamelia.

0: 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More music for the drive home is what we are all about, with the latest from Olivia Rodrigo, Stupid Song, before 4:30. 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
5: Looking pretty good northbound of the M1 through Minimini into Mount Weiss and Terrigal. Slow southbound on Ocean View Drive at Terrigal Drive. Forest Beach, it's busy northbound on the Entrance Road and Chitaway Bay. Underpass eastbound on Wyong Road at Chitaway Road. Avalanche is back at the Doilo this Saturday night. 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Sunny, top of 20 tomorrow. I'm Thomas Reeve, and that's the latest Central Coast traffic on Star 104.5.
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0: wets on the Central Coast till at least Sunday, apparently. Mostly sunny for the rest of today. Sunshine Thursday, Friday and Saturday. 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So we're in a Carpenter Taste on the way. But, oh, I'm so ready to shake it with Metro Station before 5 o'clock. 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
2: In Chitaway Bay, look out for delays eastbound on Wyong Road, just near Chitaway Road. West Gosford, busy eastbound on the Central Coast Highway at Brisbane Water Drive. Terrigal also slow southbound on Ocean View Drive at Terrigal Drive. A delay free run northbound on the M1 through Mount White. KFC's new lunchtime box full range packs an unreasonable amount of chicken into mouth-watering $5, $10 and $15 boxes until 2 p.m. Pick up only, not everywhere and not forever, no swaps. Sunny, top of 20 tomorrow. I'm Thomas Reeve and that's the latest Central Coast traffic on Star 104.5.
3: 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New South Wales Police versus Queensland Police.
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0: wake up with Gina and Maddie for breakfast on Star 104.5. 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
1: Oh my God, this is so exciting.
0: 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It's their 5K pop quiz. 10 questions, 60 seconds. Get them all right. That 5K is coming to you.
1: Oh my God, I hope I win. I hope.
0: Oh, I hope you do as well. Your next chance to play Gina and Maddie's 5K pop quiz is tomorrow morning from 5:30. Best of luck, Coasties. 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
8: Star 104.5, Central Coast Traffic.
9: Shelley Beach, look out for delays southbound on the entrance road. Shelley Beach Road, Wyoming, it's busy northbound on the Pacific Highway at Mans Road. Terrigal, also very busy southbound on Charles K Drive at Scenic Highway. Boy Boy, look out for delays southbound on Blackpool Road. Study on the Central Coast at the University of Newcastle. 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I'm Thomas Reeve, and that's the latest Central Coast traffic on Star 104.5.
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11: Good afternoon, I'm Heidi Tiltons. One Nation leader Pauline Hanson has sparked outrage after declaring domestic violence is a two-way street. The senator was being grilled on the latest DV data when she made the controversial statement, adding that domestic violence is a scourge. The former Liberal staffer Brittany Higgins has weighed in on social media, accusing the One Nation leader of victim-blaming rhetoric. Origin Energy is confident no customer bank or credit card details have been stolen in an apparent cybersecurity incident. The AFP and Cyber Security Agency are investigating a potential data breach affecting as many as 2 million of the energy company's customers. The federal government insists it won't provide assistance to any Australian members of Islamic State trying to return home. Perth-born paediatrician Tarek Kamler was previously thought to have been killed, but is now believed to be alive in an Iraqi jail. Liberal leader Angus Taylor says the government has many levers at its disposal to ensure the ISIS fighters don't return.
12: They can ensure that this person does not get a passport. They can use temporary exclusion orders. We have put legislation in front of the parliament to prevent third parties from helping people like him, terrorists, back into the country.
11: New York's mayor has now admitted the city can't arrest Benjamin Netanyahu. Zoran Mamdani had vowed during his election campaign to have the Israeli Prime Minister arrested when he attends the UN General Assembly in September, but he's now conceded the city doesn't have jurisdiction to enforce the International Criminal Court's warrant. And Elon Musk has replied to a social media post calling on him to give Mel Gibson $100 million to film a historically accurate Odyssey adaptation. The trillionaire commenting, "I'm down." Updating sport, and the Penrith Panthers are working hard to tie down their star players beyond next year before they go to the open market. Nathan Cleary, Isaiah Yeo, Liam Martin, Blaise Talangi, Ryan To'o and Isaiah Papali'i are all free to negotiate with rival clubs from November 1. Coach Ivan Cleary says they've got a battle on their hands.
13: GM Shane Alford's
0: been doing a lot of work in the background all year because we don't want them, you know, ideally we don't want them to get a market.
11: The Sydney Sixers have found a replacement after incoming coach James Hopes reneged on the club for the Brisbane Heat. Women's coach Matthew Mott will take over the men's side for the next two seasons, and the Australian women's polo side will begin its World Cup campaign in Sydney tonight, facing Italy.
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11: Clear skies tonight, getting down to 9 degrees. Another sunny day on the way tomorrow with a top of 20. Looking further ahead, those blue skies continuing on Friday and Saturday. Right now it's 17 degrees at Gosford on Star 104.5, the home of Gina and Maddie for breakfast.
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14: You have jumped in the car at the right time. Hello, you got Meg with the feel good for the drive home, like CeeLo Green forgets you inside the next 10. We'll take a trip back to the early 2000s as well for Maroon 5's debut album, Songs About Jane. I love that. She will be loved. Before 5:15, but now we're going to the 90s with Bryan Adams and Mel C.

0: Wake up with Gina and Maddie for breakfast on Starwater 4.5, and they've got $5,000 up for grabs. Tiffany in Woi Woi, you've been trying for the 5K pop quiz.
1: I've been trying every single time.
0: Oh, well, hopefully tomorrow is your morning or day or whatever, because it's 10 questions, 60 seconds, answer them all right, and we're sending you $5,000. It's Gina and Maddie's 5K pop quiz back tomorrow. Hey, Anastasia on the way for the drive home before 5:30, plus Somba's homewrecker in 30 seconds after we check your road.
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3: In Wyoming, we are still seeing delays northbound on the Pacific Highway approaching Mans Road. Terrigal, busy southbound on Charles K Drive at Scenic Highway. Kincumber also slowing eastbound on Avoca Drive through Chittaway Bay. Look out for delays in both directions on Wyong Road near Enterprise Drive. The census is coming this August. 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Authorised by the Australian Bureau of Statistics, Canberra. Sunny, top of 20 tomorrow. I'm Thomas Reeve, and that's the latest Central Coast traffic on Star 104.5.

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1: You're not finished yet, are you, passenger? One more go? 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
1: Thank you very much. Star 104.5, it is more music for the drive home with the latest from Harry Styles. Yes, he's going to be in the country at the end of the year. His latest, Dance No More, at 5:40. And we've got a little bit of a dilemma on our hands with Nelly and Kelly Rowland next.
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0: we feeling? Brand new Harry Styles. Loving it. Dance No More. More music for the drive home. That is what we are all about on Star 104.5. The song that scored Miley Cyrus her first and only, for now, Grammy Award. Flowers in 30 seconds after we check your roads. And we're going 90s with Stardust in two songs time.
1: 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Central Coast traffic.
2: In Wyong, look out for delays northbound on the Pacific Highway at Allison Road. Shelley Beach, traffic also banking southbound on the Entrance Road. In Terrigal, busy southbound on Charles Cape Drive at Scenic Highway. Empire Bay, steady in both directions on Empire Bay Drive. Kincumber, heavy eastbound on Avoca Drive just past the school. Changing careers or looking for a fresh start? With Semester 2 at the University of Newcastle, you can start your studies in August. 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Sunny, top of 20 tomorrow. I'm Thomas Reeve, and that's Letter Central Coast traffic on Star 104.5.

0: Instagram of him just chilling with John Bon Jovi, very jealous Ed Sheeran for the drive home on Star 104.5 with Josh Pawaz making you shake your booty after we check your latest news with Heidi Tiltons and we're getting dirty with Christina.
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3: In Wyong, look out for delays northbound on the Pacific Highway at Alison Road. Empire Bay, it's steady in both directions now on Empire Bay Drive. Through Carrieong, we are seeing some minor delays both ways. On the Central Coast Highway, just near Woi Woi Road, steady northbound on the M1 over the Hawkesbury Bridge. 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I'm Thomas Reeve, and that's the latest Central Coast traffic on Star 104.5.
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16: Good evening, I'm Heidi Tiltons. Barnaby Joyce has sidestepped questions calling for a stand on domestic violence. A number of advocates have spoken out since Pauline Hanson controversially described DV as a two-way street. But the One Nation MP says blokes who lash out have no style.
17: You know, be attracted to people who can handle pressure, and style is not losing your mind with other human beings, and it starts in the traffic. Be cool.
16: Thousands of current and former Domino's workers could be in line for a significant back pay after a federal court victory. A judge has found the pizza giant misled franchisees into underpaying staff under outdated agreements rather than the correct fast food award between 2013 and 2018. A former AFP detective has blamed the government's steep tobacco excise for the surging popularity of illegal tobacco. The price of cigarettes has almost tripled in the past decade, with illicit tobacco now accounting for 80% of total tobacco consumption. Expert Rowan Pike has told the National Press Club health officials have unfairly been laying the blame on law enforcement for the black market.
18: Police did not create this market. Even the criminal gangs did not create the market. Government policy did. Law enforcement has been left trying to contain a problem created by bad policy, while the very officials responsible for the policy failure continue to shape the response.
16: Victorian teachers claim they have the public's full support in calling a strike tomorrow as their pay dispute with the Allan government drags on. The mass walkout comes after the latest 28.3% pay rise was rejected. And the grandfather thrown into the air by a charging bison in Yellowstone National Park has broken his silence. Speaking from his hospital bed, 65-year-old Carl Isa McDaniel says it was the landing, not the launch, that did the most damage.
19: He just kept coming and he was more aggressive, and as soon as he got off that tree, he launched me in the air. I didn't get bruises from him launching me in the air. It was the landing that came the problem.
16: Updating sport, and former Socceroos captain Paul Wade has delivered a heartbreaking health update. The 64-year-old, who captained the national team from 1990 to 1996, revealing he has probable CTE, a disease associated with repeated head knocks. Former New South Wales coach Phil Gould is endorsing Andrew Johns to become Blues Origin coach. With the incumbent Laurie Daly tipped to walk away, Gould says Johns would regret not having a go at the job. And Australia's fastest woman, Tori Lewis, has shattered her own Australian 100-metre record just days out from the Commonwealth Games. Lewis stopped the clock at 11.04 seconds at a small meet in central Slovakia.
15: Central Coast weather.
16: Clear skies tonight, getting down to 9 degrees. Another sunny day on the way tomorrow with a top of 20. Looking further ahead, those blue skies continuing on Friday and Saturday. Right now it's 17 degrees at Gosford on Star 104.5, the home of Gina and Maddie for breakfast.
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0: If there is anyone worth losing control for a Wednesday night, it is Teddy Swims. And he's going to lose control as well. At 10 past 6 for the drive home, Josh Bawaz, Like a Prayer as well. Straight after, Christina Aguilera.
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21: 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Too dirty to clean my act up. 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

0: on a Wednesday night. Sounds like a perfect plan to me. It is Star 104.5, and my perfect plan is more music for the drive home. Sam Smith, Normani, Dancing with a Stranger, just after 6:30, and we're going to rock out with Pink after we check your roads now.
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2: The M1 looking pretty good northbound. Through Mini Mini into Mount White in Erina. A steady run eastbound on Terrigal Drive, Berkeley Vale. No delays both ways on Wyong Road and in Empire Bay. Steady in both directions on Empire Bay Drive. 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Sunny, top of 20 tomorrow. I'm Thomas Reeve, and that's the latest Central Coast traffic on Star 104.5.
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0: Central Coast Favourite Cash Contest is back come Monday. Jenna and Maddie's $10,000 secret sound. Your first chance to hear the sound and take your guess is Monday morning from 5:30, and then we're going to do it right across your work day. Plus, if you get to air, you'll even score a goodie thanks to Harvey Norman Home Appliances, Lake Haven, West Gosford and Erina. 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Best of luck, hosties Sam Fender, Olivia Dean. They're going to rein it in for the drive home. 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
2: In Berkeley Vale, it's looking good in both directions on Wyong Road at Berkeley Road. West Gosford, look out for those delays eastbound on the Central Coast Highway at Brisbane Water Drive. In Woi Woi, steady southbound on Blackwall Road now. Through Fountaindale, we are seeing some minor delays westbound on Enterprise Drive. Avalanche is back at the Doylo this Saturday night. Ring, ring, give your friends a call and get your ABBA on. Avalanche live at the Doylo. Tickets and details at doylo.com.au. Sunny, top of 20 tomorrow. I'm Thomas Reeve, and that's the latest Central Coast traffic on Star 104.5.
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2: Blaze westbound on Enterprise Drive. Avalanche is back at the Doylo this Saturday night. Ring, ring, give your friends a call and get your ABBA on. Avalanche live at the Doylo. 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Sunny, top of 20 tomorrow. I'm Tom.

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0: Wake up with Gina and Maddie for breakfast on Star 104.5, especially if you're in need of a little bit of cash. Their 5K pop quiz. They're going to play again tomorrow from 5:30. 10 questions, 60 seconds. Get them all right. That cash could be all yours. How easy is that? Tomorrow morning from 5:30. If you missed anything throughout the week, catch that podcast on the Star Player. I'm out of here. Jace, Lauren and Clint in next, and the Feel Good with the Backstreet Boys on the way. Have a great night. Bye.
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3: Ian, there's a road looking pretty good in both directions on the Pacific Highway at the Ridgeway. Kincumber, it's a delay free run eastbound on Avoca Drive, and in Woi Woi, steady southbound on Blackwall Road. 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I'm Thomas Reeve, and that's Letter Central Coast traffic on Star 104.5.

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1: I want you to cast your mind back because I had a flashback last night to the good old days. The days that we were 18.
2: Oh, when things were black and white.
3: Things
1: are so simple 18. Back then.
2: I used to think that the olden days were black and white.
1: The olden days.
2: No, when Mum and Dad were growing up, you weren't in colour.
1: Goodness me. The reason being because it was my beautiful niece's 18th birthday last night, Ruby.
2: Happy birthday, Ruby.
3: Happy birthday, Rubes. Clint, do you feel old having an 18-year-old niece?
1: Oh, do I what? Do I what? But it does offer you a little chance to get reflective. Guys, what did you do for your 18th? Do you remember?
3: Mine was at this, it was a bar that was like upstairs. I can't even remember what it was called. And we had a massive party there.
1: Wow. Okay.
3: In a bar.
1: And that was the night.
3: Because my parents were like, there's no way on earth, no way on planet earth this is happening in our house.
1: And was that the night you turned 18?
3: Or maybe the night I turned 18, I went to Saratoga.
1: Saratoga.
3: And I think I got carried out.
1: Oh, how good.
2: Classy.
3: Got socially
1: Jason?
3: Excited.
2: Mine was a little bit more, mine was a little different.
1: Okay.
2: I was working in radio on the phones for a Triple M night show. Kyle Sandilands was hosting the show and they surprised me with strippers in the phone room, which was incredibly
3: uncomfortable. That doesn't sound like Kyle Sandilands.
2: No, not at all. And then they had a whole bunch of Triple M listeners come in to watch and I'm trying to answer
3: what?
2: The phones.
3: And you were 17 turning 18?
2: Yeah, it was...
3: Oh, my God.
1: Wow.
3: So some things never change.
1: What initiation.
2: Yeah. I was like, hello, Triple M, please hold. Candy, can you just get off my lap for a second to send down
3: Candy,
2: this call?
3: Pause off. That's quite amazing.
2: Yep. And all these tradies at the glass window watching.
3: Now, what did the listeners do?
2: They were just watching.
1: Oh.
2: It was quite uncomfortable.
3: What do you mean? They were just watching. They were just sitting there watching you get a lap dance. That's so weird.
1: In the studio. What, so like.
3: What like, did Kyle do? On
1: like
3: air?
1: They were at a zoo.
2: Yes.
3: No, like, yeah, and he was the.
1: Not
3: you were
1: Zoo
3: the,
1: Weekly, but
2: no,
1: a zoo.
2: No, yeah,
3: you
2: yeah,
3: were
2: yeah,
3: behind
2: yeah.
3: the glass.
2: Yeah, I was behind the glass in the phone room. And they're all.
3: And what were they doing on air? Just laughing. At
2: yeah,
3: you?
2: Laughing and crossing to me. Look at him getting his little.
1: Well, geez.
3: Oh, my God. That
1: say,
3: makes my birthday at Saratoga very boring.
1: I was going to say, I spewed in a pot plant at the Palace.
2: Oh, no, I spewed in the car park afterwards. Don't worry.
1: Anyway, back to Ruby. Her 18th last night, so she had a few friends there last night. And
3: oh, so wait, this is the family
1: this is
3: one.
1: Like the family,
3: and then she's
1: a few
3: got the friends one.
1: And so they're planning a big bash next weekend.
2: Oh, look at
3: that. Did you take a gift?
2: Yeah.
1: Yeah, we did a family type gift, and then I took something extra.
2: Oh no.
3: What'd this you give her?
2: Lauren, this would have been embarrassing. Like, you would have tried to be cool and rocked up with like a Jager Bomb kit or something like that. Here's beer pong.
3: No.
2: I got your beer pong.
3: He's a sex on the beach kit with the shot glasses.
1: Jason.
2: What'd you take?
1: I'm a bit classier than beer pong. I took her a 4-pack of Hard Solo.
3: It was probably her favourite gift.
2: And $20 has he gotten out of the backseat of his car.
1: Pretty much. But
3: warm,
1: I couldn't decide whether I got the zero sugar version or the full strength. So I got one of both. So she's got 8.
3: Oh my gosh.
1: So next weekend they're heading into the city, big night out to Miss Collins, right?
3: Oh!
1: I know.
2: What's Miss Collins like?
1: It's a bit of DJ Central, isn't it? You know,
3: it's like a super club on Collins Street. Yeah, it's like, you know, when like the Grand Prix is on and then they're like, there's a mad after party at Miss Collins on Collins Street.
1: We have spoken for many months about, you know, Uncle Clint taking Ruby out on the town and.
2: Oh, you'd look seedy as.
1: So I asked the question. Auntie Casey and Uncle Clint, my sister and I, can we come along?
2: And it was a hard.
1: It wasn't a hard solo.
2: It was a hard no.
3: Oh,
1: how dare you even think
3: of... So it's not a party though. She's having a night out.
1: With the girls.
2: You look like you're there dropping off your daughter.
1: Do you know what though,
3: Clint?
1: Could get them some drink cards or something.
3: Yeah, I was going to say when she realizes you have a bit of pull and you can push in the line, she'll be like,
2: "Free entry." Clint's like, "I got kicked out here a week ago. Trust me, I know the bouncers."
1: But Jesus.
3: Clint, what would you wear if you went out with the 18-year-olds? What would the look be?
1: I'd wear that leather jacket.
3: Oh, no, you can't.
2: And the skivvy underneath in case it's cold.
3: No. I'm with Ruby. You can't
1: Ruby,
3: go.
1: Ruby, is that your uncle?
2: Someone's Uber driver's here to pick him up.
1: Play Grease Lightning.
3: Oh, my God. They don't even know what Grease Lightning is, Clint. They're 18.

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1: 13, 24, 10. What retro store would you love to bring back?
2: Oh.
3: Well, I don't think we're seeing enough music type retailers.
1: Oh, Sanity. Remember Sanity?
3: Brashes.
1: Oh, Brashes.
2: Oh, my God, I loved Brashes.
1: Guys, the amount of in-stores I had to host outside Sanity back in the day.
2: Yeah, but all the biggest stars in the world would come to HMV and to all of those places and do meet and greets. Like, they don't come anymore.
1: I found a photo of me throwing the Sugar Babes outside Sanity on the weekend.
2: The Sugar Babes.
3: Was that a career high point?
1: No, Joanne doing Jackie great. At Westfield.
3: Was, I can imagine.
2: I think Joanne's still at Westfield performing Jackie on the odd occasion.
3: Guys, I'm going to try and sound young as I read this story.
1: Here we go.
2: Uh-oh.
3: The Gen Z galleys especially are going. Galley pups.
1: Thank you.
3: They're going wild.
2: Popping off, queens.
3: They're going wild, Oren. Especially on the Gold Coast. Let me take you to Pacific Fair Shopping Centre where dreams come true.
1: Love Pacific Fair, where you can shop and get a tan at the same time.
3: It's got a bit of indoor, a bit of outdoor,
1: right? Yeah, it's
3: great. Okay, there's a new store which is open and the Gen Z gals are going bananas. B-A-N-A-N-A-S. Princess Polly.
2: Oh,
3: have we heard of Princess Polly?
1: No.
2: Yeah, look, I have, but I shan't be wearing it.
3: I'm told it's like a, it's sort of like a bougie Glassons.
1: Oh.
2: Yeah, okay, yep.
3: Am I now, can I bring in Ali / Gen Z,
1: is
3: our 14-year-old Gen Z producer, reporter / producer. Now, I'm told the queues were monstrous, right? They were
2: really?
3: Out the door, around the block.
2: My gosh.
3: But the Gen Z girls are just going absolutely off for this store.
2: Galley pops are popping off. Now, I only know it because I sometimes get targeted ads in my algorithm on Instagram.
1: Why are they targeting you?
2: Go, well, I'm not sure. Maybe because we talk about Gen Zs a lot because of our Gen Z producer, and so they think that think I've got a child. I'm not sure.
4: I am your child.
1: Do you know
2: about
1: it?
2: For me.
4: Yes, I love Princess Polly. It's my go-to shop.
2: So talk us through it.
3: Is it an overseas type retailer?
4: No, so it's Australian. They've actually gone overseas to like LA and want to say Europe.
3: I assume it's online and now it's
4: Yeah, so it's
3: in-store.
4: Only ever been online. Oh. Free delivery, free return, and they've finally opened up a store. In person.
3: Okay. And they sell sort of like, am I right in saying it's a bougie glass?
4: Yeah.
1: What, so like coloured boob tubes and stuff
4: No,
1: that?
4: It's like, way
2: yeah,
4: better.
2: I'm looking at it now. It's a lot of like
4: they have really good
2: little
4: brands. It's like clothing, fashion, accessories, shoes, bags.
3: Is it like Sports Girl?
4: Way better than Sports Girl.
2: Yeah, it's like Sports Girl. But I'm looking at the best sellers, Ellie.
1: Is it Girl meets Surf, Dive and Ski?
4: No, it's very, it's just like a very trendy, they follow the trends.
3: It's very,
4: they do great discount codes. Right, if you're a student, they do uni days.
3: What a
2: pretty good. Cool. So question, Ali, Gen Z, am I too old to be shopping in Princess Polly?
4: No, sis, you're still under 40.
2: Oh, yes, I've got 6 months left, baby.
1: Yep. And then you're banned from the shop. Hey, guys.
2: Yeah.
3: No, you'd look great in the Charisma Drape Plunge mini dress. It's only $75.
1: Well, so
2: you're
1: shop-
2: telling me people were lined up down the street.
1: Did you used to shop at Bardo, Loz?
2: Oh, my God. Did I ever? And Bettina Liano. That's gone too. That should probably come back.
3: Bettina Liano's gone. Didn't she make the jeans?
2: Oh, yeah, the jeans that had...
3: That showed the bum crack.
2: Well, they're just very low.
3: Oh.
2: They'd show my bum crack. I'd look like Kath and Kim in them if I wore them these days.
1: Oh, I remember those jeans. Yes, everyone
2: they were so
1: had them.
2: Low.
1: Everyone
2: the
1: had
2: zip
1: them.
2: Was like 1 centimetre long.
1: And then every girl I knew had those Sassenbide tights.
2: Oh, yeah, they were called rats.
3: They sisters,
2: they were called the rats.
1: Friends?
2: No, they're friends.
1: Yes, the rats, the black rats.
2: The rats. I had the rats, yeah. And the other thing that I wore a lot of was like Kukai Lycra tube skirts and like singlet tops, and you'd layer them. So you'd have like a pastel purple Kukai like Lycra top, and then you'd wear the same cut in it, pink over the top and then white again. Like you just layer and layer and layer.
1: Wiggle style you look, bro.
3: Wow.
2: Yeah, seriously.
3: We've just been handed a list of old-fashioned retailers that have gone bust. Can I just say, it makes a sad reading.
1: Yeah, it does.
3: Chase, Roger David.
1: Keeps you looking
2: is it
1: good.
2: Gone?
3: Are you telling me it's valet?
1: Yeah, valet.
2: Valet.
3: No.
1: Roger David, gone.
3: What a sad day that was.
1: Is it Roger
2: David? I didn't know that.
1: I'm pretty sure I used to get my hair cut at Roger David. They used to have a little barber off to the side.
2: It was like a gentleman's store.
1: Yeah, you'd go there, get a suit and a trim.
3: I thought they just did really, really baggy suits, the ill-fitting suits.
1: But the ads, it keeps you looking good.
3: Yeah.
1: Esprit?
2: Oh, my. They used to make all the, like, the coloured T-shirts. I remember those.
1: Rivers
2: that
1: went out.
3: Oh, my God.
2: Oh, has Rivers gone?
1: Is Jeans
2: West gone? I thought
1: Rivers
2: was still around.
3: Fits best.
1: Jeans West can't be gone.
3: Is it? God, that was a sad
2: I was on the Jeans West ad, remember?
1: Oh, so you sank the company.
3: You broke them.
2: Everyone said, I don't want to look like that in those jeans. No, thank you.
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5: West Gosford, still a little bit of congestion remaining along the Central Coast Highway at Mann's Road. In Lisborough, we've got some activity on the Pacific Highway, both ways at the Ridgeway. And in Tumbiumby, a little under speed on Wyong Road, eastbound approaching Tumby Road. The M1 moving well between Sydney and Newcastle this evening. It's about a 45-minute run from Gosford into Hornsby. Study on the Central Coast at the University of Newcastle. 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Tomorrow, sunny tops of 21 degrees. I'm Lisa Kowalski, and that's the latest Central Coast traffic on Star 104.5.
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1: Guys, there's a something caught my attention on the gram last night. What's your algorithm like at the moment? What's it serving you?
2: Do you know what? It's serving me behind the scenes of the Odyssey and pictures of sausage dogs. That's all I've got.
1: Yeah, I'm getting a lot of Odyssey stuff as well at the moment.
2: Yeah, it is quite amazing watching the BTS, but I'm like, okay, I've had enough.
1: I'm getting a lot of Secret Service stuff as well because I went down the Trumpy Secret Service
2: window. Oh, really?
1: Yeah.
3: Annoyingly, I've had a bit of Dave Hughes in my algorithm. He's just
2: the Dave Hughes, Melanie Bracewell beef.
3: And the Dave Thornton as well. It's just because he's, you know, Hughesy's perennially cracking the shits at the moment.
1: Oh,
2: well,
1: yeah.
2: Did you see that Hughesy was supposed to be on the way to the Montreal Comedy Festival and wasn't allowed on the plane?
3: Yeah, so what happened there?
2: Oh, because so he was going to Canada, but he was flying via LA to get to Canada, which a lot of people do, but when you travel into America, you actually clear customs even if you're in transit to then get on your connecting flight. And he didn't have a visa to come into America, so they didn't let him on the plane.
3: Oh, wow. Ooh. Okay. There you go. And he does have beef with Melanie Bracewell, which is very amusing to watch from the sidelines.
1: Yeah, right.
3: She's just
2: it's a disgusting story, but she's winding him up.
1: The other thing that caught my attention was this video doing the rounds. What did you pretend to like because you just wanted to impress someone?
4: Seinfeld.
5: His friends.
6: Motorcycles.
4: Did you buy one?
6: Oh, yeah.
7: His jokes.
1: Have you ever pretended to like something because of the person you were dating?
2: Yes, rugby union.
3: Is this a current like?
2: And horse racing.
3: I mean, you like horse racing for the socialising.
1: Yeah.
2: Yes, but, you know, I don't know if we need it on the television, the iPad and the mobile phone on a Saturday. But, you know, I'm fine. Yeah, so babe, are you saying that, I can't wait to watch this horse race.
3: Are you saying that rugby union doesn't stir something special?
2: Well, I've been to the rugby union a couple of times because Paul loves it and I don't know the rules, don't know the players, don't know the teams.
3: Jase?
1: Our family history. Like,
3: like the family tree.
2: What? You just pretend you care about your family heritage?
1: Oh, just like
2: or Lou's family heritage?
3: What about Granny Mavis and her? You know,
1: she's not my world. I don't care.
2: How often does Lou sit down and get out the poster paper?
1: Oh no, it'll just come out of nowhere. It'll be like, you know, Mum was chatting to Uncle Harold the other day. You know, Uncle Harold was married to. And then I do this. Yeah. I start doing the nod thing. Like, tell me about Uncle Harold.
3: Oh, Harold.
2: Oh, so you do pretend?
1: Yeah. That's the idea. You have to. Yeah, tell me more.
3: Wow.
1: And when will we meet Harold?
3: Oh, someone mentioned Seinfeld before.
1: I love Seinfeld.
3: I have many times gone along with anyone who says, "Oh, so funny, so amazing."
1: It is. It's great.
3: I'm like, that is garbage.
1: Oh no, you don't.
2: Oh, garbage. No, Seinfeld's
3: garbage.
2: Funny.
1: Too highbrow for Clint.
2: I reckon TV shows are a big one, though. Yes. Like, Paul will sit down and pretend he's interested in something I'm watching, and then he's like, this is horrendous. But then after about 20 minutes, he's like, hang on, so what's she done? What's she said? And I've like, I gotcha.
1: I got another
2: hooked
1: one.
2: You
3: she's in.
1: The Cranberries.
2: Oh, yeah. You went to the concert.
1: I loved Michelle from May the Shoes. Girl I had a crush on growing up, and I went to the Cranberries concert.
3: So did you buy her a ticket, or did you know she was going?
1: I knew she was going. Stalker. No, I didn't know. I didn't know like a stalker. We went as a group.
3: Okay.
1: Yeah. And I belted out Zombie and then I had to mumble the rest.
3: Well, you really were lingering.
1: Yeah, I was.
3: That song is about you.
1: Yeah, now that I think about it, they all looked at me at the lingering
2: line. I loved the Cranberries. I loved them.
1: 13 24 10 is our number. What have you pretended to like just because you were interested in someone and you knew they were into it? Oh, we all do, especially at the start of a relationship.
2: And also, how long did it take you to tell the truth? Because I think we go with it at the beginning and then once you really get to know each other, you're like, I actually hate this, sorry.
1: 13 24 10 is our number. You're in a relationship, you like someone. What did you pretend to like just because they were into it too?
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1: When you're in a relationship, what have you pretended to like just to impress the other person? Crime podcast.
2: Oh, does Lou love them?
1: Oh, loves them.
3: Really?
1: Yeah.
2: But I feel like a podcast is not a group activity. That's like a personal, private, headphones in, go for it.
1: No, because they want to dissect it over dinner.
3: Yeah.
1: What did you think of the mushroom? Did it get her?
3: I mean, you're right. You get dragged along to a lot of movies as well.
1: Oh,
3: you
1: know. God, the movies.
3: What do you think, Dale?
1: Loved it.
3: Great. Let's go see the sequel.
2: Do you have anything in common? What do you like doing together? You're starting to sound very miserable, Jason.
1: No. There's many positives, but that's not what this topic is, Lauren. 13 24 10 is our number. We are asking, what have you pretended to like for a partner?
3: Okay, let's kick things off with Jen.
4: Good morning, everyone.
3: Are you faking it? Or is it your husband?
4: I did at one stage, yes. No. It was a guy I liked when I was young.
1: Oh, yeah.
2: What was it?
4: English Premier League.
3: Oh,
1: that'd be a big one.
3: Well, I love the EPL.
4: Specifically the Chelsea Football Club.
3: Okay.
1: Yeah, right.
2: Was he a mad fan?
4: He was a mad fan. We went to the city to watch it at one of the pubs and stuff like that. But I ended up ditching him and still liking the club.
3: Oh, wow.
2: Oh, you dropped him but kept the sport.
1: I didn't see that going. Amanda in Taylor's Lake, were you faking it?
5: Hello, good morning. Yes, I definitely was. So when I was with my partner at the time, I really, really liked him. And you know how there are some people that are like, oh, you're vegan and, you know, there's like a big problem and a big fallout at the restaurant. So we ordered the vegetarian fried rice. So I pretty much tried to stuff myself as much as I could. And then he really wanted crocodile meat. So I was thinking, out of all things, you want to try crocodile meat? And he's like, oh, I really like it. So he told me to try it. And I was just like having that fear inside me. I was like, oh my gosh, I can't believe I'm going to eat crocodile meat just for you today.
2: Wait, so you're a vegan and he's not, and you pretended to like meat and went with crocodile.
1: You ate an animal for the guy. Yeah, you ate an animal for the guy. You must have really liked him.
5: Out of everything, yes. So I tried one bite, and you want to know the worst part?
2: Uh-oh.
5: He's like, oh, do you like it? I'm like, yeah, I do. And he's like, oh, okay, do you want to bring it home? And I was like, oh, no.
2: Oh, no.
5: And then after that, a year later, we were at Federation Square, and you know how they've got all those stores and all that? So they had crocodile meat at the store as well. And he brought it up a year later. He's like, do you remember that crocodile meat that you took home? I'm like, yeah. Mm. And he's like, oh, did you and your mum like it? I said, oh, we loved it. And then,
2: did you keep the lie up that you weren't a vegan for a whole year?
5: Yes. And then, the worst part was, till this day, he does not know that I ended up throwing the whole thing in the bin.
3: Oh, Amanda.
2: What a waste of crocodile, Amanda.
1: Yeah. No,
2: putting on a front and pretending you're not a vegan is hardcore.
3: Anyone had crocodile?
2: I have.
3: What is it? Tastes like a boot.
2: It's a bit like tough chicken. I had it in, they have in like New Orleans in America, the alligator is a big thing. They do alligator balls.
3: Balls?
2: It's like meatballs.
3: Not the testes.
2: Not the balls of the alligator. Oh. No. Up in the Northern Territory, they do crocodile burgers. At the Roadkill Cafe, it's called.
1: His testicles like a tough chicken breast.
2: Alligator balls are tougher than a chicken breast, I'll tell you that much.
1: Get a gobstopper in your mouth, babe.
3: Cara, hello.
6: Hello.
3: Hello. What do you pretend to like, though?
6: When my husband and I started dating, he got a $500 red balloon voucher. So he's like, do you want to come skydiving? I was like, really?
3: You can't lie about that.
6: So cool for this. And I love free stuff. So I was like, if you're paying, I'll do it. But I'm terrified of flight. So I went through it and I hated the whole experience. I hated going up. I

0: plane. I hated going down. And as soon as we got down, I was like, there is, like, we better be together forever, because that was the worst experience.
1: Are you still together?
0: Yeah, got two kids.
1: No,
0: you know,
1: right.
0: All that
1: okay.
0: stuff.
2: Oh. Something, no more extreme sport.
1: No.
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4: 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Maybe a kangaroo bounces past for added effect. 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
1: I am over in America, as you know. America. I'm flying home this afternoon. I'll be back with you tomorrow morning, boys. But you might have noticed I've been slightly distracted on the show this morning. And that is because I would vote myself a 10 out of 10 packer when it comes to packing to go on trips or on holidays. I always have the perfect amount of things. This time.
2: Perfect amount of things.
3: Well, you take a lot. You
1: just, maybe too much.
2: You're a two suitcase perhaps
1: I'm
2: job.
1: If anything, I'm an overpacker, not an underpacker.
2: Yeah, I don't mind that.
3: Yeah.
1: You know, I always have two emergency outfits in my carry-on in case my luggage gets lost or
3: you
1: stolen.
3: You taught me that.
2: Do you roll?
1: Always. No, I'm a packing cube gal these days.
3: Oh. I see you more as a vacuum pack person.
2: Oh, yes.
1: Oh, the problem with the vacuum pack is then you fit so much in that it's way too heavy.
3: Yeah.
1: Anyway, I have underpacked something and I have run out of undies.
2: Oh,
1: guys.
2: No, don't.
1: I am currently wearing my bathers under my outfit because that is my – I'm at my last resort on the last day. And we've still got a – I've got a shower after this. So I've got to fly home and then I've got to come to work.
3: Just do a sink job.
2: Or turn them inside out.
3: Yeah.
1: No, so I've done an Uber Eats job.
3: You've ordered undies on Uber Eats.
1: Currently, Blake is having a horrible time trying to find what I've ordered on Uber Eats.
3: What have you ordered?
1: He said, sorry, Lauren, they seem to be quite limited here. Well, I've ordered some, like, little G-string undies because I've run out.
3: Little G-string? What, are you putting a show on the plane?
1: Yes.
2: Or for the Blake's, Uber driver.
3: Yeah.
1: Guys, Blake's at Target and he said, oh, they seem to be quite limited compared to what you selected, Lauren. And I'm like, oh, this poor middle-aged man has
3: Blake,
1: got the job of packing my undies.
3: What they got?
2: Oh, okay.
1: And
2: back
1: I
2: off.
1: Said, I said, just anything similar you can find, Blake. It's a bit of an emergency.
3: Oh,
1: and
3: no.
1: He said, is the Hames Seamless Stretch Comfort Flex Fit okay for you, Lauren? And I said, they sound great. Anyway,
2: a
1: they've
2: comfort
1: just arrived.
2: Flex Fit.
1: Yeah, they've fit. Just arrived. You
3: also, I will point out.
2: Now, you're not modelling these, are you?
1: I'm not modelling them, no. So okay. He's added because he was nervous that they were the wrong ones. So he's got now
3: he's done a selection.
1: He's got full briefs. I don't really like a full brief. We've got 12 pairs, guys.
3: 12 pairs?
2: So you still need to pay for all these, obviously.
1: He's gone 2 6-packs.
3: Give us a look.
1: Extra large.
3: Oh, beautiful colours. Great colours.
1: I've got pink, purple, green. Should we get them out and have a look?
2: Will also, they do the job?
1: Well, I mean, they're extra, extra large, I hope so.
3: Also, I wouldn't have said to him, it's an emergency, because it sounds like you shat yourself.
2: I know.
1: Yeah, it does kind of. But poor
2: You've
1: Blake.
2: Had a situation.
3: Yeah.
2: Oh.
3: Oh. There. Oh, Bridget Jones is flying home.
1: Bridget Jones has arrived, guys. So if anyone has an accident on QF94 coming home, I'm your gal. I got 12 pairs here ready to go.
3: Wow.
2: Oh, my.
3: You'd fit half the plane in those.
1: Oh, poor Blake.
2: My goodness.
1: I mean, good on him. He's been doing the rounds.
3: Can you just hold them up? They're bigger than your head. If you hold them up in front of you, we can't see your head.
1: What
3: colour?
1: Purple? Oh, there's green as well. Do you want to see the green?
2: Go. Oh, yeah.
3: They're bigger than her head.
2: Yeah, you can wear them as a hat.

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0: Game one is today at Polytech Stadium. Women's kickoff at 1 o'clock, New South Wales Police versus Queensland Police. Go Queensland. Men's kickoff at 3 p.m, New South Wales Police versus Queensland Police.
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0: 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Women's kickoff at 1 o'clock, New South Wales Police versus Queensland Police. Go Queensland. Men's kickoff at 3 p.m., New South Wales Police versus Queensland Police.
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1: If we get the pleasure and honour of having Alex Warren here in the studio and you get to finally tell him that you wish that he was British.
2: Frontiertouring.com is the place to go. No, just I don't imagine. Wish he was British. I just assumed he would be and it would be nice if he was. right now, though, maybe, you know what? Who I blame for him not being British? His bloody parents.
1: It's his parents. It's their fault. According to new research, Gen Z is increasingly blaming their parents for their failures. So that's cool.
2: So Gen Z's or Gen Z's are in the news more than ever?
1: They really are, because
2: Are they speaking more about stuff?
1: No, they're very open. They're all about their feelings, which I appreciate.
2: Totally.
1: I really do. But I don't know. I think they're a bit much sometimes. I feel like we all need to take accountability for our own problems and deal with them ourselves. Yep, sure, we're a product of our environment and the ways that we grow up, but when you're an adult, you can kind of deal with all of that.
2: There are ways
1: you can deal with it. And I think it's a good thing to look inside before pointing the finger. You know?
2: I like that. It's a good saying. Look inside before pointing the finger.
1: But you have to. You have to look at yourself and be able to be self-aware and to work on yourself if you can see that there are downfalls or why am I lacking in motivation? You can't blame other people for that, I don't think. But Gen Zs, they don't do that. They like blaming everyone for everything. Sorry if you're a Gen Z.
2: Which is what again?
1: I don't know. The next generation
2: what
1: under
2: is it
1: us.
2: Again? Is it like the ones under us?
1: What is Gen Z? So 25% of these Gen Zs now blame their parents for their physical or mental health problems, right? 17% say that...
2: Physical?
1: Yes. 97 to 2012, if you were born then, you're a Gen Z. 17% of Gen Zs say that their parents are the reason they struggle in relationships. And I feel like a lot of just people in general, right? I think you learn a lot from what has been modeled by your parents.
2: Yeah.
1: And if your parents are in a bad relationship or it's a toxic relationship or a toxic household, absolutely I feel like you would be affected by that. And maybe your views of relationships are not great.
2: But surely also dating now, I would assume, is a lot different
1: and a
2: lot harder. And people are a lot more picky and they've got 100 people on apps
1: and so
2: they're
1: many
2: swiping
1: options.
2: And as soon as someone chews their food wrong, they're out the door. And as soon as someone wears the wrong coloured hat, they're like,
1: you
2: next.
1: Hate me. Why are you attacking me?
2: Yeah.
1: But I think that this is also a really interesting one. 15% fault their parents for their low motivation. And I feel like I can kind of speak to this thing in a very different way, not a Gen Z type thing. But my sister and I, my little sister who's 16,
2: yeah.
1: I'm 40, big gap there.
2: Big
1: we grew
2: age
1: up
2: gap.
1: Very differently, right?
2: Yeah.
1: I got to watch my parents building their life and working and hustling and putting everything into creating their success that they now get to enjoy, right? But when I was little, we didn't have that. I watched them hustle and work to the bone. And I really truly think that that gave me the kind of ambition and drive and work ethic that I had because I watched them do that and that's what I thought you had to do in life, right?
2: Yeah.
1: But my little sister, she's 16 and she just watched, she doesn't even know.
2: She's got
1: what
2: the
1: they,
2: fruits.
1: Yes, and she's not watching them work. She's, you know, they still work, but she's not seeing it the way that I see it. And I feel like that is she has different views and attitudes towards working. She doesn't want to do anything that's hard because that's kind of what she watches at home,
2: but
1: right?
2: It's also tough being a modern day parent, which I am. I really want to teach my kids resilience.
1: Mm.
2: Now that's all well and good, but it's very hard because I also want to do everything for them and make sure they're safe and I want to drive them everywhere and drop them off and I want to make sure that they're, you know, I don't want them to go to certain people's houses.
1: Yeah.
2: And so like, I'm so, as a parent, you're so scared of the world, but you really want to make your kids resilient at the same time.
1: Yeah, you can't wrap them up in cotton wool and make them resilient at the same time.
2: I will do absolutely everything for you at all times for the rest of your life.
1: Yeah, and
2: but please be resilient.
1: Yeah.
2: Gina, what are you blaming your parents for?
3: Mine's purely cosmetic and it's my ears.
2: Your ears?
1: Are they?
3: Yes.
1: So both your parents have big ears?
3: No, my dad has big ears, so I've got his big ears, unfortunately.
2: Yeah, daughters do tend to take
3: the
2: features of the father, don't they? Like, I feel sorry for my daughter. I feel like she's starting to look a bit more like me than she probably wants.
1: Oh, she's gorgeous. I don't know my real dad, so I don't know what he is like or what he looks like, but I'm so curious.
2: Well, watch yourself back on Idol and that's pretty much what he looks like.

0: Lee and Tim on Star 104.5.
1: Barnaby Joyce, we had so much fun with him yesterday, and so did Dan, really, because he it was Kendrick Lamar featuring Barnaby Joyce.
2: Sit down.
1: Well, he's responded.
3: I have watched that video so many times. I cannot get sick of it.
1: The one good thing about him, though, he does own his stuff, right? Barnaby was on the Today Show with Sylvia Jeffries. And and with the dog, good PR, because we saw the dog's all right. The dog still loves him.
3: No, he was very happy. The dog's famous now.
1: Yeah.
2: Well, you couldn't hear it, but she was right underneath my feet and just barking. Not sort of like Quali Woof Woof. It was like continual, like woof, woof, woof, woof, woof, woof.
1: And then he said this.
2: Sarah Ferguson's getting a fair run-up and giving me some media chin music, and I'm not on the balls of my toes. I'm not playing the good shots.
3: Look, Barnaby, I don't think that's the saying, though.
1: What is the saying? What is he trying to do?
3: Balls of my toes. Isn't it being on the balls of your feet?
1: But is that even a saying anyway? Like, balls of your feet exist, balls of your toes do not. But
3: you
1: what's
3: have,
1: the
3: do you
1: saying?
3: Have balls on you? You don't have balls of your toes.
1: No.
3: It's balls of your feet.
1: But that's not a saying.
3: It's not a saying, but we all know what he's saying.
1: Does
3: he didn't quite get it right. He doesn't know what he's saying. He said ball on the balls of his toes.
1: He needs to ease up on the live crosses, I think.
3: It is quite picture perfect where he is, wherever
1: I know,
3: he is.
1: Somewhere in the country. This reminded me, though, of another, this is a Channel 9 guy, Tony Jones. You know Tony Jones? He does a lot for the Australian Open, and he's big in Melbourne. He does
3: if
1: a lot
3: saw
1: of the
3: a
1: AFL.
3: Picture, I would.
1: Chompers is his nickname.
3: Oh, mate, Chompers.
1: And the dog stuff reminded me of this great interview on 3AW in Melbourne years ago.
4: In the back of one of those ambulances, it would be vastly different, I dare say.
5: Absolutely no comparison. The ambulance was in the old days, had a bed, and that was it. Just a moment, please.
6: Come and shut that dog up!
5: Sorry.
3: That's awesome. He was so, like, nice and polite.
1: I know, it's like, oh, yes, and oh.
6: Someone

0: Ricky Lee and Tim on Star 104.5.
1: Maybe it's time for a patch soon. Not you. Not you. But we're going to talk
2: you
1: about...
2: You looked me right in the eyes and said that.
1: I actually deliberately didn't. I actually looked down like this and patched it.
2: Would you not patch me?
1: No, absolutely not.
2: Why? What's wrong with me that you wouldn't patch me?
1: We don't have enough time. We've got a doctor here. Bruce Ivy here. Associate Professor in Film Studies at the University of Sydney. And I said before, I feel like we've been disrespecting you.
2: We would never intentionally do such a thing.
1: Because I heard you on another radio program in another city yesterday.
3: Yes.
1: And they were referring to you as doctor.
3: Yeah, but...
1: Should we be calling you doctor?
3: Well, no, you can... I am a doctor... The true kind. No, I'm just joking. Medical people do a great job. Once you get a PhD, you're referred as doctor. So that's kind of that 500-year-old tradition.
1: You're on talking about the Odyssey and they'll go, so doctor, tell us more about the Odyssey. I'm like, what have we been? Okay.
2: We've been disrespecting
1: you. Can we call you Bruce? Is that fine?
3: Yeah. I prefer Bruce.
1: Okay, good.
2: What's up, Doc? What's going on? What are we watching?
3: The best movie people should check out is called The Invite. Now, I haven't had a chance to see it. I'm seeing it in the next couple of days. But it's one of these thrillers from A24, which is this huge studio. But I love every so often we get one of these... They're often classified as like serious kind of adult entertainment where this is about a couple who find out that their neighbors...
2: Olivia Wilde and Seth Rogen.
3: So Olivia Wilde, people will know from a few things over the last 5 years or so. She's become one of the great filmmakers in the States. She's directed this and she stars as one of a quartet, two couples.
2: Yeah.
3: And the longer the dinner party goes on, the weirder things start to become. And you start to discover different things about all of them.
1: Is it Edward Norton and Penelope Cruz as
3: yes.
1: well?
3: The cast is ridiculous. And, you know, it's nice to see Edward Norton because remember, he was touted for ages as being like the new Brando type guy, right?
1: Yeah, I love him.
3: So he is, all of them are, people are saying that this is like Oscar nomination stuff. So what I want to recommend is people go and see this because it's the kind of, the flip side to an Odyssey. Odyssey is total immersion, have an amazing 3 hours. This is intense experience, but when you come out, I think you'll be massively rewarded. And it asks, it's like, I don't know, check out Eyes Wide Shut if you haven't seen it, which is one of my favorite movies.
2: Yeah, I just watched that recently.
1: It's good,
2: like
1: it?
2: First time. It's so you're good.
3: It's so brilliant, right? But this, I love that kind of genre, like grown up thriller type relationship movies.
2: Yeah,
1: now,
2: okay.
1: Finally on Amazon Prime, we've got Following. Is that a movie?
3: It's a movie. I had to put this in because this is Christopher Nolan's first film. And I just wanted to say to everybody at home, this was difficult to find for a while.
2: Okay.
3: And Amazon, I've just programmed it, which is fantastic, right? And obviously this is to cash in on the Odyssey. But this is Christopher Nolan as a young man making a movie for, wait for it, $6,000.
2: Wow.
3: Right? Shooting it himself, editing himself, writing, directing, and they shot on weekends for 3 months just to get this movie out. That's his first ever film.
2: I love that.
3: And the other thing I should say is, if you are a Nolan fan, and that's like 98% of you listening to this, go and watch this because it will point you to his other films. Everything he now does is in this movie in some way. All the kind of weird games with time and narrative and, you know, weird neo-noir characters in shadows. And you know, it's all year. So Inception doesn't exist if not for this movie.
1: Okay.
2: Wow.
3: So, yeah, so check it out if you get a chance.
1: That's Following on Amazon Prime. We've got The Invite, which looks incredible.
2: It really does.
1: At the movies. We'll see you next week.
3: Thank you, guys.
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1: Let's get passionate. Not you and I.
2: Pashing in public is gross. I really do. That's how I deeply...
1: Yeah, no, I
2: it's
1: get
2: like
1: that.
2: A visceral reaction when I see people really like wet pashing in public.
1: Why are we talking about pashing?
2: We're talking about pashing because I saw this thing like from a US TV host who really isn't into pashing. But I do want to know, 13, 24, 10, how long have you been with your partner and do you still pash? Because listen to this woman and the absolute disgust that she has for pashing.
3: Who out there still French kisses their partner after 16 years of marriage? That's gross. Stick it back in your mouth.
1: Okay,
3: what is that serpent doing looking for food in my mouth? 2 to 3 years? Okay, we're still married, the honeymoon period. When you get to 5 to 7, you've had a kid. We've seen each other in the on the toilet. Like, why?
1: French kissing.
2: French kissing.
1: Harry. Oh, it's brilliant, Debbie Harry. No, pashing is good. Also, because pashing selfishly can lead to things.
2: Well, I think that's... I mean, I've literally been with my husband for 16 years, almost 17 years. I'm not in public and not just like on a Tuesday on the couch. Mm. But, you know, when it's sexy time, of course.
1: But this is interesting because obviously I've known you both for a long time.
2: Yeah.
1: You don't seem, when we're with you, like I'm with you, you're not like an affectionate... Like,
2: no, we're not.
1: And you even sit separately like in different parts of the lounge room when you're on your own, don't you?
2: Yeah, he's ages away from me. It's like ultimate comfort all the time. There's even a barrier in between us in the bed at night. That's because I'm old and I need to not roll around like a baby. I sleep like I'm in a coffin basically.
1: Yeah.
2: But yeah, we're not overly affectionate. Like, we don't walk down the street, like, really all over each other. And I don't, like, sit on his lap.
1: So I've always got one hand on.
2: Yeah.
1: Like,
2: yeah,
1: at
2: you
1: all
2: are
1: times.
2: Very affectionate.
1: Yeah.
2: So what's the pashing situation like in your house?
1: It happens.
2: Yeah, yeah. There's a time and a place for it, right?
1: Definitely, yeah. At home.
2: Yeah.
1: There's a good tune on.
2: Yeah, I see.
1: You know?
2: Certain time of day.
1: Certain time of day, yep. Or night, or morning.
2: Or whenever the mood strikes.
1: Yeah.
2: Yeah, I'm not anti it.
1: No.
2: But just not, it's more in public, I find it a lot.
1: French kissing in public. I don't know why we're calling it French kissing.
2: No, it's pashing.
1: Pashing in public.
2: Oh, yeah. See, that's what it leads to.
1: Yeah, that's
2: you know?
1: It.
2: There's a time and a place for everything, am I right?
1: Just let me tell

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1: Oh.
0: 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Women's kickoff at 1 o'clock, New South Wales Police versus Queensland Police.
1: Go Queensland.
0: Men's kickoff at 3 p.m, New South Wales Police versus Queensland Police.
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2: On Friday night, just gone, we had our ugly sweater party at the atrium at Crown.
3: Of course. How many plates did you get through?
2: Sean?
4: I got through a few plates, but I wasn't filling them up. I started with soup. I just drank it like a champagne.
2: Even Truso this morning said he was disappointed in his performance.
5: I think if I'd been footing the bill, I would have made it to three or four plates. But because it was a work thing and there was...
2: You kept self-tidy.
5: I tried.
4: Your initial plate was pretty good.
5: Oh, I had two plates and then a bit of dessert. So I'll take that as a win.
2: You didn't starve. You didn't starve. Nobody did. But it gave us an opportunity to meet some of our listeners as well. Mm. And that's where we met Ella from Forestville. Good morning, Ella.
6: Good morning, guys.
2: Hi, Ella. Lovely to hear from you again. Now, you told us something the other night that made us go, hang on a second, that'd be a great thing to chat about on the radio.
3: Oh, yeah.
2: Tell us how you met your partner.
6: So I met my partner through my mum, actually. So I went through a phase there where I was single, just not really into dating, sick of the apps, sick of... everything,
2: as you are
6: when you're in your early 20s.
2: Yes.
6: So my mum went to work one day and there was a young guy who worked with her and she was like, I'm sick of Ella not going out and not meeting people. She needs to go out. So my mum's friend went through his phone and was like, these are all my single friends. Which one do you think your daughter would be interested in? And lo and behold, my mum picked my now partner of 2.5 years.
4: Just went bang. That's wow. Like it. Ella.
3: Like from a catalogue.
6: Yeah.
3: What was it?
4: Joel.
3: I've got so many questions. I know. Yeah. Wow. How many options did she have to choose from?
6: Roughly. I think there was about 4 or 5 of them.
3: Okay, I like it. Mm. Quite the buffet a la atrium.
6: She called me as I was going into a Taylor Swift concert.
4: And she was like,
6: I've just set you up with this guy. She was like, he's going to be great. I was like, Mum, I'm a little bit busy right now.
3: Yeah, I'll be out of here in 12 hours.
6: I'll just send you all the hottest pictures of me sent here.
3: Great.
4: So, Ella, who made the first contact then, apart from your mum saying, hey, this is how it's going to roll?
3: Your favourite.
6: I think we, exchanged details. Like, we gave each other the socials and then, we just messaged each other on Instagram.
3: Mm. Wow. And what was it that that stood out for him to your mum that she went, oh, that's the one?
6: I think he just looked kind. Mm. He had a mullet and a mo, I guess.
3: Okay.
2: Jeez,
3: I've
2: one
3: never
2: of the
3: heard kind,
2: times.
3: Mullet and a mo in the same sentence.
4: Yeah.
2: Okay. Hey, Ella, up until this point, would you have ever entrusted your mum and entrusted her judgment that she would be able to pick a partner for you?
6: I reckon so.
2: Really?
6: Like, all the partners I've had in the past, she's very, she's a very good judging character.
2: Mm.
6: Mm. So she'd be like, no, not for you, no, not for you. But she seems to like this one.
2: Yeah, good. Wow. She picked him.
4: And you like this one, Ella, which is more important.
2: That's amazing, isn't it?
4: Yeah, we were blown away by that.
2: Yeah, and the fact that your mum has a 100% strike rate. Like, she's done it once and she nailed it.
3: Yeah.
6: Exactly.
3: What's your mum's name, Ella?
6: My mum's name's Diane.
2: Good work, Diane.
3: Get it, Diane.
2: Bloody nailed it.
4: Oh, yeah. we've got Sam pressing the buttons and Sam needs a partner.
5: Yeah, could she help me out?
3: Ella's got a partner.
5: Not a miracle worker. No, Diane.
2: Diane can help Sam.
3: Oh, I thought you were after Ella.
2: Diane can put Sam into her catalogue. Pass on to other girls. And we love that, Ella. Thank you for sharing your story.
6: We want to
2: talk to other people whose mums have attempted, or maybe dads have attempted to set them up. If your parents have tried to set you up with somebody, how successful was it? Was it a beautiful, happy love story like Ella's? Or was it an absolute disaster because they had terrible judgment?
3: Yeah, she's tried to break me up with Jack because she wants him.
2: She wants Jack,
3: Seedy mole.
2: Cut you out of the family.
3: Yeah.
4: Getting crazy. Good stuff.
0: Yes. 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
2: We met Ella from Forestfield, who was one of our listeners who joined us for Christmas in July on Friday night. But she also told us about the fact that her partner that she's been with for several years now, they met because her mum set them up. So her mum and essentially picked him out of a lineup of a work colleague's phone, who said, the work colleague said, "Oh, these are all my single friends. What do you reckon? Oh, yeah, that one. Righto,
3: like,
2: let's do
3: that
2: it."
3: One. Yeah.
2: And she was right, which is gobsmacking.
4: That is amazing.
2: We want to know if it's a good thing if your mum or dad tries to set you up. Do your parents know you better? I mean, I know it's very successful in other cultures.
4: Has Val tried?
2: No. <Ever? laughs> No. Or if she did, I just ignored her.
4: Okay.
3: Yeah. Good luck, Val.
2: Maddie's in Wanneroo. Hello.
5: Morning, guys.
4: Hey, Maddie.
2: Okay, Maddie. Have your parents tried to set you up with someone?
5: Yeah. So I was in a long-term relationship and came out of it a couple of years ago. And so I thought I'd give Tinder a go. And I was really hesitant, but all my girlfriends were like, give it a go. I was like, okay.
2: Yeah.
5: Anyway, I was at home one night with my parents and I was saying to Mum how there's zero men in Perth. Like, I cannot find a single man on this app. And she said, let me have a look. And I said, I'm not swiping right and left with you. And she was like, let me see. I want to have a go. I was like, okay, whatever. Anyway, we were swiping. We just saw this guy. It said he was from Wales. And I was like, oh, do I really want to be with someone who's potentially on a visa? And that could be issues.
3: Oh,
5: and she was like, Maddie, don't be ridiculous. And I was like, oh, I don't know. He's got a ginger beard. And she was like, that's so shallow.
4: I have my boundaries.
5: And I was like, well, okay. I was like, okay, well, whatever. I'll swipe right, see what happens. Anyway, swipe right. Next minute, we've been together for a year and a half.
2: Oh, my God.
5: Here, wow. Forever.
2: Your mum was right.
5: She was right. I should have listened.
2: Have you made him shave off the ginger beard or?
5: No. I've got used to it and I quite like it. So.
3: Oh, yes. You're into it now.
2: And is he here for the long run or does he have to go back at some stage?
5: No, he's planning on being here long run, so he's in the long process of getting his PR at the moment. So, but yeah, he could just marry you.
2: Going back
5: to... No, oh my gosh, that's such a hard process.
2: That's even worse. Okay,
4: oh, wow. Okay. Oh.
5: That's even worse.
2: I've watched too much 90 Day Fiance. I don't know.
3: Nice work.
4: Wow, once again, a mum's come up trumps.
2: Mum knows
4: right
2: what
4: one.
2: She's doing. Well done. Good job.
3: Feeling very smart. Star.

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2: Joel, are you okay today? Bit of a welfare check.
3: Well, we have all just been in that song doing our RDLs and how we're showing each other how we do our RDLs yes. and our DLs, remaining deadlifts and deadlifts yes. in the studio because I'm in a bit of pain. I go to this gym that's kind of like, it's one of those like boot campy type gyms.
4: Yeah.
3: We spend a bit of time on the treadmill, bit of time on the floor, disco music. I go to my favourite trainer on a Monday, Dolly.
2: Yes.
3: And she says things like, get it, guys, get it, get it, get it. You can do it. I really like that. I need that when I'm training.
4: All right.
3: A lot of Fred again. Anyway, I've cooked my legs. I've absolutely cooked my legs.
2: Yes.
3: Because they were starting to cramp in class and I thought, well, I'll just run that off.
2: Just push through.
3: And now
2: pickle, you need the pickle juice, mate.
4: Yeah.
3: Yeah, I don't know what to do. Now I can barely, well, I hope it's cramps. I'm not sure what else it could be. But now I can barely walk.
4: Do you put the famous boots?
3: About 20 metres away.
2: Yeah.
3: It took me 5 minutes to get there and back.
2: What about your compression boots?
4: Boots?
2: Yeah.
3: Well, I'm not sure if they're going to make the situation worse.
2: Maybe
3: I had a lot of magnesium last night.
4: That's a good idea. I'm not going to shame you. That's great.
2: And, you know, as they say with these things, more's better.
4: You need to go and see a sports massage person to just ram the diggers in there.
2: It's so painful,
3: though. I'm screaming, though, because I went and there's a little massage place underneath work here and I went and had a massage the other day. And
4: you can't claim that one.
3: Didn't catch his name. But the person through the curtain was screaming.
2: Yeah.
4: Yeah.
2: That'll be you.
3: You meant to do it, but this was the point of that story. In that class, when I injured myself, there is now a video of me in this class because Jack found out, he's in the family WhatsApp, in one of them, he found out that my sister had a baby. I'm in the class, it's my 145 minutes without my phone glued to my hand. And at the end of the class, in the last few minutes, I'm trying to do some, what do they call those awful burpees.
4: Oh, they were the worst.
3: With my cramping going on. And then Dolly over the microphone goes, and congratulations to Joel, who's now an uncle to a baby nephew.
2: Oh, and how did Dolly find out?
3: So Jack's texts Dolly, because everyone knows Dolly, you know, Dolly the trainer. We've all got Dolly's number.
2: Sorry, I apologise.
3: So now there's this video of me doing these terrible burpees with my legs cramping, sweating, because it's the end of the class. Mm. And she goes, Joel's got a nephew. And I turn around and go, is it a boy or a girl?
2: Oh, God. What's the answer?
3: I know. It took me a moment and I was like, nephew, that's a boy.
4: Oh, you're under pressure. You're under pressure.
3: I was under pressure. Yeah. I was tired. Yeah. I was cramping. I was doing burpees.
2: And is he named Freddy because Fred again was playing at the time?
3: Oh, my God. I didn't even think of that. That's a sign, isn't it?
2: It is
3: a sign. I'm not sure of what.
2: Yes. So do you think your legs are just so sore today because you're now an uncle again?
3: Carrying the weight of the world on my thighs. I don't know. What do I do?
4: I think, I did mention the sports massage, but go again today.
2: Yeah.
4: Just do it.
3: Really? Oh, I want to because, you know, I put on all that weight while I was away.
4: We've been talking about it behind your back.
2: You look great, Joel. Don't be ridiculous.
3: No, it's fine. Jack talks about it to my face. I said to him the other day, I'm so fat, and he goes, what do you mean? His voice could not have gotten higher. Yeah. And I've got to fit into a skimpy dress next weekend.
2: Oh, he's not even joking.
3: On stage with Mum, I'm not even joking. This is my life.
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2: There's been a bit of a hoo-ha down in Beaconsfield, Sean.
3: Okay, it's quite local to us, Natalie.
2: Yes, that's
4: what?
2: Right.
4: What has happened?
2: So there's a block of flats, for want of a better word. Yeah, that's what they are, they're flats, where there's been massive water issues for over a week, right? So they've delivered some bottled water to them now, and apparently now there's been a bit of attention poured onto this, they have actually started doing something about fixing it. So, but they, it's a social housing estate in Beaconsfield.
4: Yeah.
2: They became so desperate for water, the residents here, that some have been forced to drink from bird baths.
4: Sorry, what? So the plumbing? So the plumbing staff.
2: They said they can't shower, flush the toilet, wash dishes or clothes because they've been left with no running water and have had to fill up buckets and kettles from an outside tap after a pipe recently burst. Exactly, you're drinking from a bird bath.
3: You can't go to the toilet.
2: It's the problem's been going on for at least a month on and off, and then worsened last Friday when a pipe burst at night, cutting off water to the flats entirely.
3: I'd imagine being an old type of flat.
2: Yes,
3: it doesn't have to be necessarily, but the pipe.
2: No, but that, your old kind of 70s style flats.
4: And whose responsibility is that? The OC? Is that, I don't know these words that I hear all the time, strata? I don't know what any of them mean.
2: I would think
3: that's
2: social housing, the state government. It's a state government issue. So, Cookie was talking about it yesterday, saying that they were on it.
3: Would they have a nominated person that was the keeper of the strata, whatever?
2: Like the boss of the tenants.
3: Yeah, the boss, yes.
2: Yeah. I don't know if it's
3: She's
2: this guy.
3: She's representing everybody.
2: But here's this guy, Lawrence.
3: Oh, Lawrence, yeah.
2: He looks like he's in charge of all the tenants, doesn't he?
3: Yeah, definitely.
2: Lawrence said he can't flush his toilet, is what the caption to that
3: is. He's still got a floater, so that's disappointing.
4: That reminds me, I've actually got a meeting today, a body corporate meeting. We're voting on something. Very exciting. That
3: you
4: is
3: go against the grain just for the sake of it?
4: Sometimes. Yeah, just for the attention. There's not many of us in the building.
2: One of our friends here, Sam, who does our social media.
5: Yeah.
2: Sam, you're kind of living this lifestyle as well.
5: Yeah, I am having to shower at the gym at the minute.
4: We're
5: getting our bathroom regrouted and they have to let it dry before they can do the grouting and stuff.
3: Okay.
5: It's been a bit of a leak. So.
2: Is that what the grout guy said?
5: Yeah, the grout guy.
4: doing a grout job.
5: We live walking distance from Beattie Park, so very lucky that I can just put stuff in
2: my bag.
5: And
2: you're already a member there. So
5: yeah, but I haven't, because I've been a bit sick the past 2 weeks, I haven't really been to the gym, so I've just been going.
2: Using the facility.
5: Yeah, so it's probably the most my gym membership has been tapped into this place.
2: Yes, twice a day.
4: And people think you're loitering around the gym showers. Are they giving you an eye?
5: No, luckily, the Beattie Park showers, you don't really have to kind of see anyone. You go straight downstairs and you're in and out kind of thing.
3: So, but what about when you walk out in your pyjamas? Is everyone okay with that?
5: Yeah, I think they're more interested in me drinking out of a bird bath.
3: Wow, what are the... look at the lengths you have to go to. Renovations taking place.
2: When your bathroom's out of order reason or another, what do you do? Or even the kitchen. If you can't fill up your kettle, Sean.
3: Oh, no.
2: Can't live like
3: I'm sick
2: this.
3: For a cuppa.
4: I know, and I don't understand how any of it works, so I always have to get help, no matter what.
3: Yeah. I mean, what's an S-bend?
2: One time when I lived in Leederville in a townhouse unit, and I'd been away, and I came back, and there was no water, and I went, what am I going to do? So my flight arrived quite early in the morning, so I just went to bed for a bit and thought, it'll be back on by the time I wake up. I'll sleep it off. And so then I waited and then I got up and went, oh, no, there's still no water. What do I do? And so then I went out and looked at the water mains, taps. And
4: that's a thing.
2: Somebody just turned mine off for the fun of it because it was near the street.
4: Oh.
2: And so they just walked past, thought it'd be funny, and turned it off. And so... I just
4: hilarious.
2: Turned it back on again. And I went, I fixed it.
3: No more.
2: Luckily, imagine if I'd called a plumber on that.
3: Oh, no.
4: And I would have.
3: That'll be $300.
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2: There's a bunch of residents of a block of flats in Beaconsfield who have had terrible water problems, culminating in losing all their water and some residents having to drink from a bird bath, which is...
3: not ideal.
2: Outrageous that it came to that.
4: Absolutely.
2: So hopefully that's being sorted now. And they have had bottled water delivered, I believe, in the last 24 hours, which is probably for the best. I don't know what the birds are going to drink, but the people at least have proper water to consume. We do want to know how you coped when you had a plumbing issue. Rebecca's in Treby. Hello.
3: Hey, Rebecca.
5: Hello.
2: Okay, Beck, what happened?
5: So my husband was putting up some shelves that I asked him to put up for in my kids' playroom.
2: Yes. And they have had bottled water delivered, I believe, in the last 24 hours, which is probably for the best. I don't know what the birds are going to drink, but the people at least have proper water to consume. We do want to know how you coped when you had a plumbing issue. Rebecca's in Treby.

0: shelves, and I specifically told him not to drill into that particular wall because I knew that there was plumbing in that wall.
1: Yep. Yep.
0: Anyway, he still did, and he went right through the plumbing. And all of a sudden, I just hear him screaming from the playroom, and my kids were in there, like, watching and helping him. Mm. And they started screaming, and I thought he was getting electrocuted, but it turns out that he drilled through a pipe, and the playroom was just getting flooded with water.
2: Oh, yeah. No, a bit of a water feature in the playroom.
0: Mm. Yes, it was, like, just spouting out of the wall over all the shelves, the toys, the carpet. It was horrendous. And by the time I figured out what was going on, the kids are screaming. He's trying to hold his hands over the hole to keep the water in.
1: Nightmare.
0: And, I ran out and turned the water off at the front. But, yeah, everything was flooded and wet.
1: And how long before you could resolve that? Because obviously you then got to call a professional to come and sort that out. How long were you? Did you have to live without water?
0: Well, a couple of days because it was a weekend and we did call a plumber and what they quoted us was way too much. Mm. And so we decided we'd wait till Monday to get a plumber out who could come and fix it. Yeah, and so we just left the water off for the weekend. But we had a very nice neighbour who was allowing us to borrow buckets of water throughout the day so that I could fill my kids' water bottles,
1: flush the toilet,
0: everything, yeah.
3: What did you do about washing, Rebecca?
0: Next door. So we would take a bucket of water into the shower and, like, I'd warm some of it up in the kettle and bathe my kids, you know, with washcloths and soap in the shower.
2: Wow.
0: And we would wash our bodies like that. Yeah.
3: Going back to the 18th century.
1: It's not great, is it?
2: And that's one of those moments Yeah, where you think, how did I get here? What did I do in life?
1: I married that idiot with the drill.
2: With the trigger finger.
1: Remember, I guess you must remind him frequently. Remember when I told you not to drill into that wall? Remember that? How did that work out?
0: It comes up a lot, yes. Mm,
1: amazing. Thanks, Beck. Let's go to Therese in Bicton. Hello.
2: Hi, Therese.
4: Hello. How are you?
1: Oh, good, Therese. Good. What happened? Did you have to make do without plumbing?
4: It was the renovation. We've got an old 50s house and my partner was renovating the bathroom and the toilet. But he does everything himself, so it was only on the weekends when he wasn't working that he was able to do it. The toilet renovation, the days that he was doing the tiling and the walls and stuff like that, he'd removed the toilet. So we had to find different places, local parks that had public toilets to be able to go to use throughout the day. And then in the evening, I said, I'm not forcing the kids to go outside in the middle of the night if they need to go.
3: Yeah.
4: And then in the evening, he put the original system back on for the kids to use throughout the night if they needed to go. And that lasted about 4 weekends. The toilet completely and actually had the new system put on and plumbed up. And then the bathroom was a bit longer. It was about 8 weeks. That involved, luckily it was the summer holidays, so the kids actively swimming a lot anyway.
1: Yeah.
4: It involved us to be able to have showers, go to the local pool or go to the beach or swim down at the river. And for those days that we didn't actually do that or something like I had to go to work and I needed to have a proper shower, we had a camping shower tent in the backyard with the garden hose wedged through a frangipani. That's
1: amazing.
4: And that's how he showered over the summer while he was renovating the bathroom.
1: Incredible.
2: Was the finished product worth it?
4: It does look good, but I would say it still isn't actually 100% finished.
1: Of course not.
4: He's one of those guys that likes to start a job but not completely finish it.
2: So I know those people.
1: And what was your... Because Sean and I from that area, what was your go-to public toilet? Was it one at Quarantine Park? Which one did you go to?
4: Yes, it was.
1: Yes. Lovely view from up there.

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2: I was down in Sydney yesterday for the backyard cricket.
3: Yes.
2: It's got Kirribilli. I've never been to Kirribilli House. I mean, obviously,
4: who has?
2: It is a really old, crappy house.
4: So it's not fancy.
2: It's not fancy at all. It's like a little cookie cutter, Hansel and Gretel house. You know what I mean? Like, it's a really
4: colonial kind of style. Like,
2: but smaller, not even a nice colonial. It's weird. Actually, I was on the porch. Beautiful view. Obviously, it's right on
3: the water there.
2: The water near the North Sydney pool and Luna Park and stuff.
3: Does he actually live in there, like stay in there?
2: I think when he's in Sydney.
3: Right.
2: And then lodge in Canberra.
4: Does it look across the harbour towards the Opera House? Is that right?
2: I couldn't see the Opera House, I don't think.
4: Really?
2: But I looked across the harbour. There was an island out there. Actually, you know, what did I see? I didn't notice. Isn't that bad?
4: I thought you could see the bridge and the Opera House.
2: Let me check my photos.
4: You didn't notice a big bridge? You're at Kirribilli House.
2: I couldn't tell you
4: Sydney Harbour
2: categorically if I saw a bridge or an Opera House.
4: Okay. Yeah, I mean, I'm trying to think. Like, in my mind, when you're at the Opera House, you look out across the harbour, you point at, like, oh, I think that's Kirribilli House over there where the Prime Minister lives.
2: I thought I took a video of it, but
4: anyway.
3: You were too locked in on the cricket game.
2: Here it is.
4: It's just water.
2: I
4: mean, it's nice.
2: No, beautiful. But the house, like at one stage I was out in the porch looking at the view, but I looked up and it's a corrugated iron roof with like wooden beams and it's all got spider webs and stuff in it.
3: Oh.
2: It needed a good gurney. I felt like we could need a
3: gurney. Surely they have cleaners.
2: They would. It's really small. Like, we went into one of the rooms to get changed, the girls. The boys just had to get changed behind a screen. So we couldn't go too far into the house. I did spy a kitchen down the side, which looked really old-fashioned too, but in the room, it was quite a normal-sized bedroom, but it had an ensuite. It was not even as wide as my shoulders. It was small. It was tiny.
4: Is that where he lives?
2: Yeah. Is there another section that's nicer?
4: I presumed it was
3: like
4: a
3: could do with a good reno.
2: Yeah.
4: Well,
2: but no one would want to pay for that, would they? I mean, as taxpayers.
4: That'd be controversial.
2: Oh, yeah. I mean, it's quite small. They could do a little, you know.
3: Yeah, expand it. Yeah, you got ideas.
2: But surprising cricket things. Kate Ritchie's actually very good at cricket.
3: No way.
2: Yep.
3: What, like bowling or batting?
2: Both. Huh. Better at batting. She's actually pretty good. I was quite shocked. Who else was good? Ben Fordham. Excellent cricketer.
3: I can see that.
2: Can you?
4: Well, yeah.
2: I didn't realise he was going to be a sport.
3: How did our boy Dickie go?
2: Not so great.
3: Yes.
2: Richard Wilkins, apparently he's done it every year.
3: Yeah.
2: He's such a good sport, isn't he?
3: He's a legend.
2: And apparently he's not very good at bowling, so he brought along a, the dog thrower?
4: Those things, yeah.
2: And he still wasn't very good. I think he'd be fine me saying that. He seems like a really good sport.
4: I don't think he cares about his sporting prowess.
2: No.
4: You think, generally speaking, like people of my vintage, like everyone played cricket. Like everyone could bowl, but you do see cases where people go up to bowl and have clearly never done it in their life before.
2: Mm. Yeah, well, he was telling a story that he did play cricket, but he also was in the choir and that he had to do a performance on the Sunday, maybe even at church, after he'd played cricket and got hit by a ball in his eye.
4: Hey, Dickie.
2: Dickie. This is when he was a kid at school.
4: Yeah.
2: And his choir teacher wasn't that happy that he had a big black eye and it was singing this really beautiful
3: song.
4: Ave Maria.
2: Yeah. So I presume, I didn't ask him, but after that point, maybe he went down the entertainment
4: showbiz
2: path,
4: as opposed
2: to the cricket path.
4: Yeah, right.
3: There you go.
2: Type thing. But no, it was a really good day. James Bracey was there. James Bracey's been touted as maybe the next Today Show.
3: Yeah, the new car.
4: Yeah, so obviously you asked him. And here's a grab. You got him explaining that. No, you didn't?
2: I did ask him.
4: Oh, you did ask him, just not on tape.
2: No.
3: Yeah, I've got it.
2: I was meant to get some stuff on tape.
3: I've got it here, actually.
4: Sit down! What did he say? What did he say about the Today Show?
2: Well, it sounds like he would do it, but he's got the sport thing going.
3: He loves the sport stuff.
4: Yeah, I think he's better off staying out in the...
3: You'd rather do that.
2: And Channel 9 have got the Olympics, remember?
4: Olympics.
3: Yeah.
2: And he's got the face of that. He's so good.
4: Yeah. He's so
2: such
4: rather,
2: a nice guy.
4: I know it's every 4 years, but still, you know.
2: He does all the rugby league.
3: Yeah.
2: He does a rugby league show, he told me.
4: He'd be making good money, wouldn't he?
2: I didn't ask him that. That's a rude question.
3: Should I have asked him
2: his wage?
3: What's your salary?
4: Would you earn much more doing the Today Show?
3: Is that including Super James?
2: I don't feel like talking money to people.
4: This is interesting, though.
3: Yeah.
2: But yeah, anyway,
4: Chervais was pretty quiet. What was he doing?
2: Well, because it's sort of a hectic day, I didn't cross paths with him too much.
4: Yeah.
2: He
4: was, weirdly, because we were talking about him, when were we talking to him about No, we're talking to Kate Ritchie about Kuala Lumpur Commonwealth Games.
2: Yeah, that's right.
4: On my feed yesterday, all I was getting, I don't know whether it was an anniversary or something, was Shervey talking about him finishing fourth at the Commonwealth Games.
3: Phone's listening after we had that chat about
4: with
3: him.
4: The, you know, the big,
3: yeah, the big swaying wand. The middle stump.
4: The middle stump. Yeah. Well, the stumps. Bales. That's called the bales.
3: Yeah.
4: But yeah, they came up on my feed all day yesterday.
2: That's interesting. But he's a fit guy, isn't he?
3: He is, isn't he?
2: Crazy fit. But yeah, no. Star 104.5.

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2: But I saw this on Sunday night, and I did message it to you, Suze. It's absolutely blown up since then. A father-son duo behind a song called Eastern Rosellas. Now, this is Joel and Miles Phillips. Joel is 7 years old. I believe Miles is his father, tasked him with writing a song, and Joel came up with a song about the birds, the colourful birds that are Eastern Rosellas. There's a film clip.
3: Yeah, when you sent it to me, I was like, wow, this looks really interesting. We should get them on the show. And here they are.
2: And they join us right now. Oh, they're blowing up everywhere.
4: What's up?
2: How's stardom going for you two?
5: I'm actually 7 and it's the other way around.
4: So the other way around. Miles is 7 and I'm the dad. I'm Joel.
6: Joel's the dad, you fools.
2: Oh, that's what I thought I said. Sorry.
4: It's crazy on our end. Yeah. It's wild.
2: So how did this all come about? Because as I said, I saw it, I think, Sunday night, and then it's just blown up since then.
4: We don't know how it's all happened, but it started with our family holiday to where?
5: Raymond Island.
4: And what happened next?
5: So I was feeding the birds seed on the veranda. Birds came along. There was pigeons, lorikeets, rosellas. But the one bird that stood out to me was definitely the Eastern Rosella. So as I was feeding the birds seed, I came up with a catchy chorus. Dad and me started workshopping on it and we made it into a song.
4: There you go.
3: You sound really clever. You're only 7? That's like, you're so articulate.
5: Yeah. 7:28.
2: 7:28. Come on.
3: Yeah. Wow, that's awesome.
6: So the Eastern Rosella, I've always, growing up, I remember going to Lamington National Park and being familiar with the Crimson Rosella, which was that beautiful blue and red kind of bird from memory. What's the Eastern Rosella? What makes it so special?
5: Well, I just saw that they had more colours. They look like the rainbow lorikeet, but in a Rosella style.
6: It is a beautiful bird. The crimson would be my favourite, but now that's interesting.
3: Well, now I'm thinking...
4: I'm partial to the crimson.
6: Yeah.
3: Now I'm thinking, which is the bird then at the Currumbin Wildlife Sanctuary that you feed?
6: A rainbow lorikeets, would that be?
2: Yeah,
6: they're the ones that chirp and go down to Coolangatta and sit in the birds
2: they
6: at dusk
2: similar.
6: And everything.
2: Yeah.
6: They're similar, but you're right, the Rosella is a different looking bird. I'll give you that. It's a beautiful bird.
2: And then, Miles, how long did it take you to write the song?
5: Well, it took about 2 terms, I would say.
4: I reckon it was less. It happened in the school holidays, and then just before this school holidays, which is the craziest school holidays we've ever had, we recorded it and sent it to his teacher, and that's really the only reason we actually recorded the song, is just to send it to his teacher. But I happened to put it on my, Instagram, and then the rest is history, so they say.
3: How many interviews do you reckon you've done? Because I've seen heaps.
2: Yes.
4: How many interviews?
3: Yeah.
4: Is that what you said?
3: Yeah.
4: I don't know. You had a tally, didn't you, buddy?
5: This is my 15th.
4: Yeah, at least. Yeah, okay, 15 maybe. There's a couple more today. Oh, my goodness.
2: You'll need a manager soon, because even big stars Ben Lee has covered it.
7: Eastern Rosella, Eastern Rosella.
2: A little acoustic. How cool is that, guys?
5: Yeah, real cool.
2: Who would be like your ideal artist that you'd want to cover the song if you could have anyone?
5: Jack Black.
4: Yeah. Imagine that.
6: Jack Black.
4: I'm
6: just looking at the photo of you, Miles. Looks like you got a bit of ginger in you. Like I would have thought a bit of Ed Sheeran singing would be pretty cool as well. Maybe a duet.
4: What you tell him?
5: Well, he's just like pretty good. He's like
4: not your favourite.
8: He knows what he wants.
6: Well, the way you said Jack Black, I'm getting some sort of understanding of your musical roots, if you know what I'm saying. So that's pretty
4: right.
6: Cool. Jack Black.
4: School of Rock happens to be a favourite film. Yeah.
6: Gotcha. You got some presents. I've only seen it a couple of times this morning, but you've got some stage presence.
2: Yes.
6: You'd be a pretty decent front man, Miles. When you say you showed it to your teacher at school, do you mean your music teacher? Like, have you got a genuine interest in music?
5: Nah. Well, yes, I do. But we don't have music teachers. We just have teacher.
6: Yeah, right.
5: It's like all the subjects, and it's Miss Amadeo.
4: Shout out, Miss Amadeo.
2: Miss Amadeo. So what's next for you boys? Shana. We got another song on the horizon, Miles. What's coming up?
6: Yeah.
4: What are you working on?
5: I'm working on a song about relationships called You and Me.
6: Yeah.
5: Also, creating a band with my school friends. Shout out to Henry, Max and Jack. They're my top people in my band.
2: Don't ditch dad, though. Keep dad in the band.
6: I think dad's got his DNA all over this.
4: Promoted to dadager completely.
6: Yeah. That's pretty cool.
5: It's called the Spy Kids. and I created a song for it, and it's called The Rock of Doom.
6: Okay. So you want to, is the dream to perform live?
5: No.
6: Not really. Just recording stuff.
4: Okay. Maybe just like a one night, one song only.
2: Okay. Yeah, I love it.
3: Where can you get this song? Is it playing?
4: This song. Wait, you're talking about Rosellas now or Rock of Doom?
3: Oh, sorry. I'm starting with Rosellas, but I am interested in Rock of Doom because it feels like it's more my style.
4: Yeah, Rock of Doom, not recorded yet. Rosellas is out everywhere, isn't it, buddy?
5: Yeah.
4: Wherever you go and listen to your music.
5: Yeah. Full band version and Stripped Back.
8: Yeah. Oh, Stripped
2: Back.
4: Which has a Bluey's vibe.
2: Oh, nice.
6: Well, imagine if you got to start in Bluey.
3: Yes.
6: That's a good call.
2: Yeah. Well, Joel and Miles, keep killing it. We love the song, guys. Yep. Well done. Congratulations.
6: Yeah, well done,
4: You're
6: guys.
4: You're the best. Thanks for
5: Thank you, Joel.

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2: Susie, this has only started happening in my house, I reckon, since we've had a child. More recently, maybe.
3: Okay.
2: This happened when I was growing up, and I'm sure people listening can relate to their mums telling them to do this.
3: Oh, okay.
2: When you have people coming to your house, right, and your mum will say, back when you were a kid, go clean your bedroom. And it's like, these guests aren't rolling into my bedroom to see this. You know, they're not going to do that. This is now the equivalent with my wife, right? Mm-hmm. We had people coming over, and they were just coming over, just friends, and Morgan was like, can you make sure you go and clean the guest bathroom and shower for our guests? Now, like, the toilet and the shower. I understand the toilet because I'll probably use it, but I was like, no one's jumping in to have a shower.
3: Can they see the shower from the toilet?
2: Yeah, but not super close.
3: Are they they're going to that room, though, to use the toilet?
2: They will use that toilet.
4: So they're not staying over?
2: They're not sleeping over.
4: Right, okay.
2: So it's like, clean the toilet, shower. Then it was, can you go into your bedroom, like our bedroom, and clean your shoe rack and make sure the wardrobes are tidy?
4: What are they doing in your room?
2: Exactly. I don't think they're going.
3: Is this a swingers party? Room.
2: Yeah, then it was, can you clean the bowl for the keys? So when you have people over,
3: we don't. But yeah,
2: but would you make Cliff do that stuff? Because like I understand the kitchen is tidy, right? The living space is tidy.
4: Yeah, but
2: like,
4: you won't put on a good show for that.
2: The shower does not need to be scrubbed, and whether my shoes are in line or not does not matter.
3: Oh god!
2: Like my mum used to do this, and I was like, at what point in my life did my wife become my mum? Like when did this happen?
3: God, my brain's going so many different tangents. First of all, I am not a nagger. Okay, I'll categorically say
4: you're
3: that.
4: Not a nagger.
3: I don't think I've ever asked Cliff to do anything. You know, like I'm like not. That.
2: No, you wouldn't do yourself.
3: I'm not bagging Morgan. I'm just saying that I just don't ask people to do things.
4: It's people set their own and they expect other people to live by them. Like Mum always used to, like, at one point she was ironing my underpants. I'm like, what is the point?
2: That's so
4: like,
2: intimate.
4: Even we had some people from QUT in here yesterday. And because we got something, you know, we're setting up something, whatever, for some sort of experiment, whatever. We had to wear overcoats for something. Overcoats, what do they call them? Like
3: lab coats.
4: And I sort of was, I just chucked it to one side and to take off my jumper. And she said, I ironed that.
2: I did actually hear that.
4: And I looked at her like, why did you iron that? Like,
3: why?
4: And now it's my problem because I just put it on
3: threw it.
4: You know what I mean? Like, it's that's her standard.
2: That's her level, like, as you
4: that's
2: say.
4: Morgan's level.
2: It's not my level of tidiness.
4: It's not your level. And it's a ridiculously
2: unattainable.
4: Unsustainable level. You're pushing onto other people.
3: I will say, though, that the parents' children is a different dynamic, and parents are allowed to say to little Nick, clean up your room and blah, blah, blah. I think it helps if you're in a partnership. So Cliff and I, if you want to specifically talk about us, we are both OCD. So we are both super crazy tidy. A. B, we don't really often have people over. We did have people over last Sunday, so I do have an actual example.
2: Okay, go
3: and
2: on.
3: And we didn't have to say anything to each other.
2: Because you both have the same standard.
3: We both have the same standard.
4: You didn't clean up your bedroom, though.
3: No.
2: Or your guest shower.
4: Just the public areas.
3: But it would have been...
2: Just the eastern wing.
3: Just the downstairs area, but would have been...
4: Like, if my downstairs toilet with the shower was... If I walked in, I was like, oh, my God, there's mould on the... You'd give it a clean because people are going in there, but I'm not scrubbing the actual shower floor.
2: I feel like she was just giving me tasks because she thought I wasn't doing it.
4: Kill two birds with one stone here, get Nick to clean the house up because...
2: That guest shower's been used once.
4: Ever.
2: It's totally fine.
3: How does she ask you? I mean... I'm going to this path. How do people get their partners to do things? I mean, I would want to ask Cliff to do a lot of things, but I just feel bad saying, Cliff, can you...
2: I think she said, can you make sure you clean the toilet? Can you make sure you clean the toilet before they come over? And make sure the shower's clean as well, because we need to scrub that. It hasn't been scrubbed yet. Like, we need
4: to. It hasn't been scrubbed yet. Yes. We need to scrub that.
2: Yeah, since we've lived in this
4: house. So it wasn't clean up the shower. Yeah. It was scrub the shower.
2: Yeah.
3: Yeah. It's a tricky one. I have heard as well that you are a messy person, but not a dirty person.
2: Oh, yeah.
4: That's what we're hearing.
2: Yeah, that's the word on the grapevine, is it? Yeah. I'm tidy, but I'm not clean.
3: Yeah.
4: No, yeah, we've had that.
2: Yeah, I won't leave a mess, but I'm not going to like see the floor and go, oh, that needs vacuuming.
4: So what'd you do? Did you clean the shower?
2: No, I didn't clean the shower. I did clean the toilet, and I just went, yeah, the shower's clean. Was this? Tidied my shoes. Just me in my room like I'm living in a prison.
4: You tidied your shoes.
2: Yeah, I did tidy my shoes. Also, I'm at that point now.
4: He's Morgan's bitch.
2: When you've got a one-year-old, when you've got a one-and-a-half-year-old.
4: Morgan's got inside her a little finger. Get on you, Morgan.
2: Yeah, she got me. Sometimes it's just easier. Sometimes it's just easier.
4: You clean your shoes, buddy.
3: I'm not part of this anymore.
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2: Of course, Comm Games starts later this week. I should give a
3: Thursday, tomorrow.
2: Oh my God, tomorrow. Holy crap. Overnight, Tori Lewis, Queenslander, brilliant, has bettered her own Australian record in 100 metres.
4: Stop it.
2: So our fastest woman ever, Tori Lewis, ran 11.04 somewhere in Europe and is now in great form heading the Comm Games. Congratulations, Tori. What a legend.
4: Mm, that's unreal.
3: It's funny because we had Matt Shervington yesterday who probably would have held the record. No, he didn't break the Australian record in 100 metres, did he?
2: He did not. He would have held it maybe before Patrick did it or something.
3: Yeah. Anyway, he was very fast. He was in the backyard cricket game that I did yesterday, 15 whipper. And Kate Ritchie, backyard cricket down at Kirribilli with the Prime Minister.
4: It looked unreal.
3: It was fun.
4: Beautiful outlook, obviously, Kirribilli House. Some big celebs there.
3: Mm, really nice people. I think Fitzy and Whipper and Kate Ritchie only picked all the people they picked were great people to hang out with.
2: You haven't spoken much of the PM, which makes me think he didn't take a shining to him.
4: Well, one man who can answer that is your team captain. He joins us right now. Fitzy, hello, mate.
5: Nick, Susie, Lutzy, I'm going to reveal something now, and Susie, this is, I think the Prime Minister's in a fair bit of trouble. Now, if he loses the next election, it's not because of the orange tsunami that's coming up through Pauline Hanson. I think it's because the Prime Minister ran out Susie O'Neill yesterday.
2: What?
4: No. Is that how you got out?
3: Oh, that's interesting because I couldn't remember how I got out.
4: Well, I've got audio, so I've got your audio of you being... I'll play the audio first. Oh, okay. And we'll get it. Here it is.
6: Good start by Susie O'Neill. Madam Butterfly off the mark as well.
7: The Prime Minister preparing for the next show.
2: Oh, jeez. You got to run.
7: Oh, my God. Susie has gone.
6: Jim Jeffries with the pace of a sloth.
7: Whoa.
6: That was amazing, Jim.
7: Bruce, was that out?
6: Okay.
8: It's not my call, but it was.
2: So it was bold Jeffries run out PM? What happened?
5: Yeah, so Jim Jeffries fielded the ball very slowly. But see, because it was tippy go, they're the rules. One hand, one bounce, and tippy go.
2: Yeah.
5: And the Prime Minister's just bunted it straight to Jim Jeffries. And Susie's been run out. You only made one run, Susie. Oh. Ridiculous.
2: Sorry, gotcha. Yeah.
3: That's interesting.
2: From the non-strikers, gotcha.
3: Okay, because I said to my husband when I got home, I said, I'm pretty sure I got run out by the Prime Minister. And he goes, that's funny. And I go, surely he didn't do that to me. I was like, surely. But he did.
4: Oh.
3: But what I want to know is that there was a proper umpire there, Bruce.
5: Bruce Wood.
3: Did he say I wasn't out?
5: And Bruce is down the other end. Do you know what? I mean, we try to get through this game as quick as we can, but you've got to leave the stars out there for as long as you can as well, Susan. Unfortunately, you had to go very early, but it was a great day. For anyone listening, Team Fitzy, we lost on the day. It was ridiculous.
3: I wasn't going to mention that. That was my team.
2: She hadn't mentioned that yet.
4: I knew that loss because Susan hadn't mentioned it.
3: You know who was a surprise, Fitzy? It was Kate Ritchie.
5: She made 20 runs, took 2 wickets, and she had 2 runouts. She dominated.
2: I guess in the break in filming at Summer Bay, they might have played a bit of beach cricket. Do you think?
5: She just kept going and going, and I'm thinking this is just the biggest fluke I've ever seen in my life.
4: A little pocket rocket.
5: So you can't get out on the first ball, Kate Ritchie. Hits it into the harbour, and usually that sticks it out.
2: Not on first ball.
5: Can't get out first ball. She's got off to an absolute blinder. So she was woman of the match.
2: Unbelievable.
5: Isn't it funny, Suze, that when you go and get changed into your whites beforehand, you go into the Prime Minister's house, and there are some heavy police in there just roaming around the place. I can't believe we get to do this every year. It's crazy.
3: Oh, it was unbelievable. You're right. All the security guards and everything. And I didn't look at them.
2: They're feds.
3: I thought you were going to say that you get to go into a room and you get changed in front of people that you look up to. You're naked with them. Like, I was naked in a room with Amy Shark and Julia Morris.
2: I mean, That is a weird sitch.
4: That is an odd, yeah, it's my room.
2: Personally, I'd like to see that at the Acra, just all the Nova people getting nude. And I think it'd help the team building, you know.
4: Let's all get changed together, pretty accurate. Was that like that in the boys' locker room?
2: What did you guys do? You got Shervo next year, for God's sake. Be careful.
5: Oh, I know. Tell me about it, Lutzy. That's the thing. Like, it's really, really hard. And there's a little tiny toilet in the silly house as well.
4: That is.
5: And the Prime Minister leaves a couple of little Mentos there for you as well. And I took it the wrong way. I wiped my bum with the Mentos.
4: What's the PM like when you're in his house? You know, what's he like as a host?
5: He loves this day so much because, you know what, he just gets to switch off and not talk politics and he's actually quite good at cricket. That's why, yeah. I mean, we've seen over the years, Johnny Howard with a cricket ball, hopeless. Yeah. Malcolm Turnbull with a basketball, hopeless. And he gets to show that he's actually got some cricket ability. So he just adores the day.
2: Did he yell at him? What's his dog's name? Toto?
3: Toto.
2: Did he yell at Toto or anything?
5: He didn't do a Barnaby, but Toto goes around afterwards. So did you see the dog just cleans up everyone's sausages?
3: Yeah.
5: We have an amazing barbecue.
3: But the Prime Minister said it was a rule. No one was allowed to feed him sausages, dog. Not the Prime Minister. He could eat whatever he wanted. Yeah. But you weren't meant to feed his dog. Did you give him a sausage? It was illegal.
5: Yeah, I gave him a sausage and a couple of lamb chops. He wasn't too happy. I think he was choking on one of the bones as I was leaving.
3: He won't be able to fit into the south.
5: Did you see the dog just cleans up everyone's sausages?
3: Yeah.
5: We have an amazing barbecue.
3: But the Prime Minister said it was a rule. No one was allowed to feed him sausages, dog. Not the Prime Minister. He could eat whatever he wanted.
2: Yeah.
3: But you weren't meant to feed his dog. Did you?

0: It is a great day. And Suze, thank you so much for coming down. We appreciate it.
1: Oh, thank you. Thank you for inviting me. I loved it. You guys put on a great show, and it's really quick as well and fun, so that's always good with food.
0: Exactly. Well, you had to get on a flight, so no, I appreciate it. No, great day, and thanks for your support, guys.
2: Good on you, brother. Here at the Savo, eh?
0: Yeah, too easy. No worries. We'll see you at the Savo. Star 104.5.

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1: 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It's Nick, Glatzy and Susie O'Neill's
2: producers press conference.
3: All right. Hey, settle down. We only have time for one question each, please.
4: Yeah, Susie, Nick Davis, the Prime Ministerial post. Yesterday, of course, you played in Fifty Whipper and Kate's backyard cricket at Kirribilli House in Sydney, a beautiful location with views of the Opera House, the Sydney Harbour Bridge, taking in the beautiful ambiance. I just want to know, for all of those out there so inclined, where did you and Kate Ritchie sneak off to rip a vape?
5: I made a joke with her about vaping. Because she's got quite a raspy voice like me as well.
6: Is she a Kiwi vapor too? Like that's her flavour?
5: There was no smoking allowed at I don't smoke, okay? I don't smoke.
6: No. You don't smoke, you vape.
7: No one said you smoke.
6: He's been short on the lighter and the reporters
8: today. From the child star, Nick, after chatting to 7-year-old Miles, whose song Eastern Rosellas has gone viral, how many lounge room performances did you hold your parents hostage to watch?
7: Yeah, seems like you'd have been a dramatic kid.
6: Oh, yeah, absolutely. I remember once I made my dad film me around our garden at Brookfield. Mm-hmm. We were in Brookfield, we had a few acres. To James Blunt's Goodbye, My Lover.
7: Oh, my God.
6: And I did a full... It's on a handy cam. I don't even think I could find the footage now. And I did a full, like, Goodbye, My Lover, like, lip sync, like, parody over it. I remember this, like, my first... Oh, there was been heaps before that, but that's the one I really remember. And then we sat down and played it in front of the family.
5: Did you say it was a parody or a serious?
6: No, it was, like, me being pretending to be James Blunt, like, taking the...

0: Yes.
1: Oh, making it funny.
2: Yeah, making it funny.
0: Oh, you're making it funny.
1: I'm making it
0: funny.
1: You weren't
0: trying to
1: be serious?
0: But yeah, but you're like, sure you weren't making it serious?
2: The humour is in the seriousness of what I'm doing.
1: Okay, you're making it serious.
2: Popping out of bushes and stuff like that while Dad's filming me in the backyard.
0: I don't know if I feel sorry for you or your dad.
2: Dad, definitely feel sorry for Dad. I was enjoying myself.
1: That's funny. Try and find the footage.
2: I sure should not. It was on a handy cam, one of those little, you know.
1: Yeah. I'll try and find the footage of me dancing in my togs to check how good I am at dancing with my handy cam.
2: Oh, yes.
1: Remember I spoke to you the other day? Oh, I was about 19.
0: Yes, over there.
3: Let's see, Dylan here from Clean Enough to Eat Off magazine.
0: G'day, Dil.
3: Nick mentioned earlier he was told by his wife to clean the shower and toilet at home. And it just got us wondering here, when was the last time you cleaned your toilet and gave the shower a scrub? Is it maybe a little overdue?
0: It's a very good point, mate. It's I had a cleaner and she just disappeared.
2: They do that.
1: The new one. Well, the new one you got.
0: No, I never got that new one.
1: Oh, right, okay.
0: But so I had one probably, it'd be a year ago now.
2: Yeah.
0: And, you know, I can self-maintain the rest of the house, but, they get dusty, they get in bathrooms.
2: Yeah, they just get gross.
0: Obviously, the toilet gets a bit gross, the shower gets mouldy and stuff like that, and I just hadn't touched it. I went over to the States a couple weeks ago, Dil, and came back, and I just walked into the ensuite toilet.
1: Oh, no.
0: No, beautiful.
1: Yeah, and I know who it was. I better know who it was.
0: Mum.
2: Oh, she'd been over and cleaned it while you were away.
0: Mum has a spare key in case of an emergency when she comes over. And she reckons she's found something called koala cloth.
1: Oh, yes, yes.
0: Which I have not heard of.
1: Yes, yes, I have heard of that.
0: You just make it a little bit damp. Not too wet. Not too wet, David.
2: It's like a chamois.
1: It's like a dry towel.
0: And she says it is unbelievable.
1: Oh, my God, is it really good? I've been wondering about that.
2: What, coming up like stain?
1: No, like soap scum.
2: Oh.
1: Like if you want to make the glass really...
0: Glass perfect.
1: Sparkling clear. It just seems too good to be true.
0: It picks up dust. It does everything.
2: Is it one of those things you'd see on daytime TV being advertised?
1: In the olden days?
0: Mum says that there's dodgy ones, but there's actually the real koala cloth. She's ordered 7 of them.
2: Okay.
0: I believe Heather next door is now using them. At Burnborough, it is a revelation. It's called a koala cloth.
1: It's awesome.
0: And she swears by it, but I haven't actually cleaned
1: it. It's also good for cars.
2: Oh.
0: Apparently it's good for everything.
1: Because, this is really detailed. Yeah. If you wash your car with water after you've washed it, Brisbane water is very hard.
0: Yeah, it's streaky.
1: And it leaves all dots on your car, water. So you get a koala cloth out, apparently.
0: Yeah.
1: And you clean your car with it.
0: So there you go. This is not sponsored.
1: We should do a cleaning segment.
0: Yeah.
1: With your mum.
2: That would be fun.
0: Yeah. Anyway, there you go. Yeah. No more questions.
3: All right, that concludes the press conference. We'll be taking no more questions.
2: 13, 24, 10, though, we'll get you on for What's the Points? If you want to win some Virgin Velocity points, we make someone a millionaire at the end of the week.
1: I think that's the most passionate I've been all morning.
0: About koala cloth.
2: You really went into that. You went deep. Star Wars.

0: 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Oh. 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Women's kickoff at 1 o'clock, New South Wales Police versus Queensland Police. Go Queensland. Men's kickoff at 3 p.m, New South Wales Police versus Queensland Police.
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4: $750 up for grabs this morning. Fitzy's finding a little bit of form.
5: Yeah. Well, $750, you can make it rain with that kind of money.
4: Oh, yeah. You like to double it, sometimes triple it.
5: Yeah, pineapples, man. Pineapples.
4: What's the club?
5: What's
4: that sound like?
5: I'm 49 now, but what is the club that's pumping in Adelaide now? Is it Cherry Bar or something like that, isn't it? Like it's on Hindley Street. If I went with $750 and make it rain.
6: Mm.
5: Would the kids go crazy?
4: The kids would fear for their safety. Like, who is that bloke at the corner making weird sounds like Spider-Man?
5: Who's that old man who just wants to give us pineapples?
4: Stay away from that old man over there.
5: Who we got?
6: Amanda from Craigmore. Amanda, do you like to hit the club scene?
7: No.
4: Hey Amanda, hypothetically,
7: I'm a bit old.
4: Yeah, if you went into a club and there was a bloke about 6'6" and a quarter, just with a whole heap of money going, would you approach him?
5: She'd call the cops. Oh. What the hell is going on there?
4: Yeah. This guy kind of looks like Ryan Fitzgerald.
6: Yeah. Lucky the cops wouldn't be too far away on Hindley Street.
4: Damn.
5: Okay. All right, Amanda, 750. Okay, you need the power at the end of the Siggy seconds. You're kicking us off, though. You have the power.
4: All right.
6: Let's do it, Amanda.
4: Go.
6: Okay. What is the name of the current king of England?
7: Charles.
6: I'll take it. Okay, what is Gorgonzola?
7: Cheese.
6: Yes. In the TV show Friends, which one of the main characters says, "How you doing?"
7: Joey Tribbiani.
4: Oh, yes. Oh, that should be extra points.
6: All right, Amanda, who did the Thunderbirds beat in the 2026 Netball Grand Final?
7: Oh, that's an easy one. The Melbourne Victory.
6: Yes, Queen. Okay, which country invented Guinness?
7: Ireland?
6: Yes.
7: Is that a country?
6: Yep. Who was the lead singer of the band Queen?
7: Freddie Mercury?
6: Yes.
5: Oh.
6: How many bones do adult humans have? Is it 206 or 215?
7: 206.
6: Yes. There are three countries that officially make up Scandinavia. Name one of them.
7: Denmark.
6: Yes. Oh. Name Taylor Swift's wedding venue.
7: Madison Square Garden.
6: Oh, my gosh.
4: She did it! Oh, my gosh. Amanda, am I right in saying, Producer Lucy, this is the first time someone has gone straight through. Fitzy didn't even get a crack.
6: This is history. Well done, Amanda.
5: Amanda.
7: Yes.
5: Was there any that you were, you were pretty confident with the majority of them. Did you have any stabs in the dark or not? You were pretty good.
7: I wasn't sure about Ireland being a country.
5: No, it's the right answer.
7: The rest of them I felt pretty confident in, and I know your moves, Fitzy.
5: Yeah.
7: Time to answer your question, so I was like, all right, I know this one, so I'm going to answer it slowly in hopes I know the next one.
4: And that's the
5: Do you know what? I was waiting for you to go all the way to the end to get the last one right. But for you even to get a country in Scandinavia, well done,
7: my dad's from Denmark. I knew that one. I had that one covered.
6: But also, what about the Joey Tribbiani?
4: Oh, I know.
7: I had to take longer to say the answer.
6: Oh, she's good, Amanda. No,
4: she's
6: Amanda's
4: good.
6: The queen so
4: you
6: far.
4: Are good.
7: And then the Melbourne Vixens. Not just the Vixens, the Melbourne
5: Vixens. Oh, yeah. Well, Amanda, my advice to you, never enter this contest again.
6: Unbelievable.
4: Congrats, Amanda. Amazing. $750. Gosh, you earned it. Well done.
7: Yes, thank you.
6: Well done.
4: Fitzy, sometimes you're a sip and go, I got beaten by the best.
5: You cannot compete with that. Yeah. Well done, Amanda.
6: You got
5: absolute mole. I'll never speak to you.

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1: Watch out for that really, really frustrating, annoying and bland chat that you're probably going to have at work today.
2: Yeah.
1: Do you know what I mean, Jodes?
2: I know.
1: I saw this on Instagram just a few minutes ago and it really connected with me.
3: And can we just stop the icebreakers at work? I don't want to tell you what's unique about my hometown. I don't want to tell you what I did this weekend, a fun fact about me. I don't want to talk about any of that. What I do want to talk about is the project that we're supposed to be working on so I can get the hell off this call.
1: Great call. Great call. I'm in my 40s now. I don't have time for this shit.
2: No.
1: Like, what are we doing? Do you know what I mean? So for me, and there's a bunch of areas at the workplace where you're like, well, why do you feel obligated, like you have to strike up a conversation? And why, for some reason, do I make it myself like I need to prioritise sparking conversation and meaningful conversation?
2: Well, see, I'll tell you where. This is your problem in life. You have to feel silence. You don't have to. It's okay. Silence is okay.
1: The kitchen. It's a tight kitchen here at Nova. How come every time I'm in the kitchen, someone walks in, I have to strike up a conversation? And usually my brain's like, oh, geez, better go with something. Oh, food chat. What are you eating? Oh, geez, leftovers from last night. How interesting for you. Mm-hmm. Why do I do that? And I'm the one who walks away feeling extremely unfulfilled and awkward.
2: Yeah. Because this thing for you, this talking to other humans, is so hard.
1: It is tough. I don't know how to end conversations too, by the way.
2: I know.
1: If it's up to me to end conversations, we're still chatting for like 2 weeks ago.
2: Mm.
1: Can't wrap it up.
2: Yeah.
1: Elevator chat as well? What's with that? How come when I get in an elevator, particularly here, it doesn't matter if it's someone on a different level, how come I feel obligated to start a conversation? Just shut up.
2: Shut your face.
1: Well, what if they're, great day out there, a bit of rain out there.
2: Yeah, but also, what did we do before we had mobile phones? Because now in an elevator or a lift, you can just be lying. Like, pull out your phone and pretend to scroll, do whatever you have to do.
1: Yep.
2: But you're that guy that still has to have some sort of conversation, like, oh, good weekend.
1: Oh, yeah. Oh, you go for the crows? No. My brain's like, now what, mate? You've got nothing.
2: I know.
1: You've got nothing. Talk about what he's wearing. Oh, yeah, that's even worse.
2: Oh, you know the other one that's awful? When you see someone you know at the supermarket and you have a conversation and you're like, you end the conversation and then you walk away and then you turn around into aisle 7, which is all the condiments or whatever it may be. And then you're like, oh, God, there they are again.
1: Do you know what? I'm not kidding. I'm not even joking when I say this. I've left the supermarket with items that I needed early to avoid a situation like that.
2: Really?
1: Yeah, 100%.
2: Wow, that's desperate.
1: It is really desperate. So okay. I'd rather starve than go through extra social interaction. That's bad, isn't it?
2: You'd rather not feed your family than have an awkward conversation with someone.
1: Yeah, I'll tell you, there's one more as well. So because I don't do the drop-off, and I only do maybe 2 or 3 times a school pickup.
2: Yeah.
1: So my wife's friends with everyone.
2: Yeah.
1: So every time I'm with her, she's like, oh, hey, how are you? And there's all these groups. It's like a genuine social reunion. I don't talk to anyone.
2: No.
1: And when I go to school pickup, particularly with Henry's class, it's like a big sort of open area.
2: Mm.
1: It's like a giant social gathering for parents.
2: Yes.
1: And me.
2: Yeah. And you're like the island with no friends?
1: Yes, very much. I'm the outcast. I'm like, do I stink or something? What's going on here, guys? Love me.
2: So this year's been better for me than last year because this year it's just like the classroom is the classroom and I can just literally go grab my kid by the neck in a headlock. Let's go. We're out.
1: Which is probably why people don't talk to you, but go on.
2: Yeah. But last year there was a whole thing in reception where everyone gathered around the playground because the kids all wanted to have a play after school. And so there was a good 10, 15 minutes where you were sort of left making small talk with the other parents who you didn't necessarily know that well.
1: Yeah.
2: And you end up doing this one where you're like, Harper.
1: Yeah.
2: Come on, darling. We have to go.
1: And you're talking to your kid as a social starter with the person that you're with.
2: Yeah.
1: And you're talking about your kid, but you're also talking to your kid. God, that sucks, man. I can't do this anymore.
4: I just got to say, when you guys go to school pick up this afternoon, no one's going to even look at you. You're going to have no friends.
1: It's okay.
2: We're going to be the most.
1: Two musicians sitting in the corner anyway.
2: Yeah, but I'm not saying they're not nice. They're lovely people.
1: Yeah.
2: But it's just they're sort of, it's forced interaction, isn't it?
1: Yeah.
2: Mm.
1: No, they're not into me, and I understand why.
2: Oh, yeah. Look at you.
1: I get it.
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5: 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How you could ever hurt me so.

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2: I was in a shopping centre the other day and they had one of those three-pronged tap setups. You know when you used to be able to just turn a tap and the water would come out and you could pump some soap? And that was that?
3: Yeah, old school.
2: Now.
3: You're old school.
2: Now, it's a situation.
3: It's all sensor-driven.
2: Where you're like a ninja.
3: Yeah.
2: And you're trying to work out with the sensor tap which bit is which. So which bit is the soap and then where's the water? And then some of them, you even have to dry your hands under there. Just give me a bit of paper towel.
3: Yeah.
2: Thank you very much.
3: No, I feel you. I absolutely feel you.
2: And you feel like an idiot.
3: You do it more than twice, like I'm done. I'll sacrifice it. I'm going to wash my hands if you're going to make me do all these rickety movements. I feel like people are watching, judging and laughing.
2: You feel like, do you know you feel like one of those DJs who are like spinning decks with hands going everywhere like that?
3: Yeah.
2: Know what I mean?
3: You feel like you're Avicii there for a second.
2: Yeah, and then other people look at you and they're like, you moron.
3: Yeah, what's this person doing? Oh, they're getting done by the sensors again. Another victim of Exaloo. I got another one for you.
2: Go.
3: When people don't use up all the space in front of them at the lights and it's stopping me from turning left. Have some consideration. Have some spatial awareness.
2: Do you? What about the side eye that you give them when they eventually cotton on?
3: I get on the horn.
2: Oh, of course you do.
3: And then how many times do I do that? And I'm cursing. I look. I'm like, oh, you're 107. Whoops, sorry about that.
2: That happened to us on the Decatur Terrace roundabout the other day. Someone just completely and utterly pulled out on us, and it was like, you know, it was so their fault. And my husband was about to lose his mind. I was like, baby, look.
3: Yeah, look at him.
2: He's really old.
3: Yeah, congratulations to him. He's recently got a letter from the king saying congratulations on the 100th birthday. I've got one more for you, Jared.
2: Oh, wow, he's on a roll.
3: I've got a few. When someone waits for their coffee order in the same spot that they ordered it.
2: Yeah.
3: Okay? And then you got to do the whole, and then you got to say, sorry, are you waiting to order? And they go, no, I've already ordered.
2: Right.
3: And then you want to say, well, then move over there, you knob. Like, what are you doing? So why do you just order there and you sort of sit there and wait?
2: Yeah.
3: And then several people say, are you waiting? No, I'm good. I've ordered.
2: Yeah.
3: That's just.
2: So why are you rooted to the same spot where you ordered your coffee?
3: Good call.
2: Know what I mean?
3: Good call, Joe.
2: Yeah. Producer Lucy, do you have anything that gets on your goat?
4: I do. And it is a small one that I encounter every day. But I like to
2: Don't say me being late. Don't do it.
3: Is it Joe's being late?
4: I've got a whole list about you, Jodie. No, it's not about you today. It's when I go to the kitchen and choose a mug to make my coffee, and if my favourite mug isn't there, which I do not own this mug, it's just the one I like to use every day. There's two options. There's one with blue with stripes or red with black spots.
2: Yeah.
4: And if those two mugs aren't there, then I've got to go to some other mug and use that. And you know what? It just starts the day off really poor.
3: Wow. Yeah. So then when
4: Small,
3: I turn up.
4: But
3: so,
4: infuriating.
3: So you might be not in the mood. Based on that, and then I turn up, I'm like, what's going on here?
2: Yeah,
3: it could be because of that.
4: Not because I've had 2 hours of sleep and everyone's late. It's because the right mug wasn't there.
3: Oh, right. Also, side note, remember when Demi Lovato was asked for an interview what her favourite dish was, like food dish? She said this.
5: My favourite dish. I like mugs because they're very comfortable in your hand and they hold the hot things that you don't want
3: to touch.
2: This is going to be producing Lucy all day. I like mugs.
3: I like mugs.
4: I actually love mugs.
2: Do you want to know something else that is more than mildly irritating? You make your baked beans and your scrambled eggs in the microwave every single day.
3: Yes.
4: And then the egg gets stuck to the bowl.
3: Yeah, but I've started cleaning that. I've started cleaning that because it must have been Ali, I reckon, who's filling for Gina at the front desk. I think she, without intentionally, sent me a message. All of the recent bowls that I'd used were stacked up on the dishwasher because they needed to be cleaned because the dishwasher couldn't do it. So
2: do
3: now when
2: why?
3: I do it, I do
2: Do you know
3: it.
2: Why the dishwasher can't do it? Because you don't
3: it.
2: Rinse. You don't rinse the egg off and you don't rinse your baked beans. And so if I went and took a photo of the dishwasher right now, there would be baked beans down the bottom of it. I can absolutely guarantee
3: it. You want to put a bet on it?
2: Yep.
3: Okay. How much? $100.
2: $100.
3: $100. Here we go.
2: Shake on it.
3: There you go. Oh, Jodes.
2: Wow.
3: Your car's not working at the moment as well.
2: What do you mean? What do you mean my car's not working? What do you mean?
3: I think I'm about to score $100.
2: Really?
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2: It is the 22nd of July. There'll be a bunch of people who are in the midst and almost about to complete Dry July. And respect you. Well done.
3: Well done, guys.
2: I have an interesting relationship with alcohol. We've spoken about it openly before, Jones. I've tried to cut back. I feel like as a whole over the last couple of years, I've cut back.
3: Yes.
2: But I've never got rid of it completely.
3: No. How do you feel about that? Because it's a really interesting one whether people go full sober, yeah, full sobriety, or try to moderate, which I think is an even harder thing to do.
2: Yeah.
3: Because when you moderate, then you kind of go Monday through to Friday, and then you hit Friday and you're like, well, been good all week, so let's go.
2: Yes, and that was the whole thing for me because I've been doing that for a long time. And instead of having sort of 6 to 10 beers, maybe limited to 1, 2, maybe 3 max.
3: Yes.
2: So
3: how's that working for you?
2: Yeah, it's pretty good as a whole.
3: Mm.
2: There's still some times where it sort of slips out to maybe 4 or 5 beers,
3: mm-hmm,
2: which is just pointless.
3: Yeah.
2: Right? Can we introduce Maggie, who is our fearless assistant producer? First and foremost, Maggie, welcome and congratulations on everything you're doing with this show. You are the brains, the brawn, and...
3: What about old chopped liver over here who's just looked up and gone, whoa.
2: 3 max.
3: Yes.
2: So
3: how's that working for you?
2: Yeah, it's pretty good as a whole.
3: Mm.
2: There's still some times where it sort of slips out to maybe 4 or 5 beers,
3: mm-hmm,
2: which is just pointless.
3: Yeah.
2: Right? Can we introduce Maggie, who is our fearless assistant producer?

0: to wearing black each and every
1: day. Yeah, well done, Maggie. Thank you. That's awesome.
2: Thank you. Do you know the real reason that I wear black every day?
0: Is it very Steve Jobs? Steve Jobs does that. Yeah. He wears a black turtleneck every day.
2: Manifesting. Yeah. I don't know if I've ever worn a turtleneck. Maybe that'll be tomorrow. Okay. No, it's because I'm messy. If I spill things on myself, it goes all over me. Yeah. You saw me eating the Pancake Kitchen pancakes in here the other morning, didn't you? Yeah, that's just a taste.
1: So don't run the blue light over Maggie because it all stays everywhere. Jeez, food stains, etc. Maggie, you haven't... How long has it been since you've had a drink?
2: Yeah, well, speaking of being messy, I have not actually had a drink since the 1st of January. Isn't that incredible?
0: That's amazing. Well done, you.
1: So was that 1st of January? It sounds like a New Year's resolution.
2: Well, it actually wasn't exactly a New Year's resolution because I only wanted to do... I was going to give myself 1 month. Yep. I said, you just need a break because my birthday's at the end of the year, November. I actually went to Europe last November as well.
1: All right, flex.
2: Heading into... I still don't have my tan, but that's right.
0: International traveller.
2: And then, heading into Christmas... You have a lot. Yeah. You have a lot of parties. You have a lot of the booze. And so I was like, you know what? I just need January off. And I just kept going.
1: See, that's what I'm fascinated with. Mm. Are people who have a month off and then just keep on going.
0: Yeah.
1: Well, why are we still here? Why are you doing it? How much different do you feel?
2: Do you know what? It was actually because it wasn't as hard as I thought. Yeah. I was like, do you know what? This is actually quite easy. And, not quite, like relatively easy. I've had a few days where I was like, yeah, I could probably go a beer. But... the more I did it, the easier it got.
0: Yes.
2: And so I'm like, I'm just going to keep going until, I don't know, I have a day where I really feel like I want one. Because I haven't really had that yet.
0: I'm so full of admiration for you.
2: Thank you.
0: No, honestly, it's huge. Like, I think people who, I mean, and you didn't make a commitment to go sober long term, but you just went, this feels quite good.
2: Yeah.
0: And I can imagine, and let me ask you this question. So your energy levels are better, your motivation is better, you feel clearer, your skin
2: definitely
0: looks
2: clearer.
0: I can attest your skin looks great. Oh,
2: thanks, guys.
0: Is it just a situation where your life is just overall better for not drinking?
2: It is definitely better. And I'm like, I sleep better.
0: Yeah.
2: Like, I feel like, because you have like a big night and it throws you out for a whole week.
0: Mm.
2: Like, I feel like I'm definitely more hydrated. I do feel like I look and feel a little bit better.
0: Mm.
2: And the bank account is a huge thing too.
0: Oh, yeah. Yes.
2: Like, I have, not that I have so much extra cash, but I have a little bit of extra because I'm not spending it on, going out.
0: Do you feel, and it's quite a personal question, do you lose weight when you stop drinking?
2: Well, my mum says that she reckons I have.
0: Yeah.
2: I don't know if I see it, but, thanks, Mum. I'll take it.
1: Well, you're always wearing black, so we wouldn't know.
0: Who knows? Yeah. Very slimming.
1: Oh, I love this. 13, 24, 10, have you done what Maggie's done? And have you just sort of given up the booze for a month and then now you're here and how long's it been? I'd like to do this.
0: Mm.
1: I've never in my life. Do you know what? I've cut right back, but I've never had longer than, I don't reckon I've had longer than a week.
0: Really?
1: Without a beer.
0: Yeah. No, I'm not judging you.
1: Don't you dare.
0: No, I wouldn't.
2: Yeah, I was going to say.
1: Because I'm having a beer with you.
0: I'm not throwing shade anywhere. But I think for a lot of people, it's that battle of, okay, it's probably a grey area, you're not necessarily an alcoholic, but you might be a grey area drinker where it negatively impacts your life and your relationships. So do you give it up completely or do you try and moderate it, which is sometimes hard because, for some people, one drink is never enough because then you want two and then you're like, screw it. Let's keep going.
1: You got thoughts on this? We'd love to get you involved, 13, 24, 10. Do you share a similar example to Maggie? Maggie, thanks for sharing your story.
0: Yeah, that's so good.
2: Time,
0: well
2: guys.
0: Done.
2: Proud of
0: you.
2: On the back.
0: All right. What day is it? What day are we into? Wednesday. Oh, Wednesday beers, lunchtime.
1: And wash that jumper, please, for goodness sake.

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1: I want you to cast your mind back because I had a flashback last night to the good old days. The days that we were 18.
2: Things were black and white.
1: Things are so simple 18. Back then.
2: I used to think that the olden days were black and white.
1: The olden days.
2: No, when Mum and Dad were growing up, you weren't in colour.
1: Goodness me. The reason being because it was my beautiful niece's 18th birthday last night, Ruby.
2: Happy birthday, Ruby.
3: Happy birthday, Rubes. Clint, do you feel old having an 18-year-old niece?
1: Oh, do I what? Do I what? But it does offer you a little chance to get reflective. Guys, what did you do for your 18ths? Do you remember?
3: Yeah, mine was at this, it was a bar that was like upstairs. I can't even remember what it was called. And we had a massive party there.
1: Wow. Okay.
3: In a bar.
1: And that was the
3: night. Because my parents were like, there's no way on earth, no way on planet earth this is happening in our house.
1: And was that the night you turned 18?
3: Or maybe the night I turned 18, I went to Saratoga.
1: Saratoga.
3: And I think I got carried out.
1: Oh, how good.
2: Classy.
3: Got socially excited.
2: Mine was a little bit more, mine was a little different.
1: Okay.
2: I was working in radio on the phones for a Triple M night show. Kyle Sanderlands was hosting the show and they surprised me with strippers in the phone room, which was incredibly uncomfortable.
3: That doesn't sound like Kyle Sanderlands.
2: No, not at all. And then they had a whole bunch of Triple M listeners come in to watch and I'm trying to answer
3: the
2: phones.
3: And you were 17 turning 18?
2: Yeah, it was...
3: Oh, my God.
1: Wow.
3: So some things never change.
1: What an initiation.
2: Yeah. I was like, hello, Triple M, please hold. Candy, can you just get off my lap for a second?
3: Candy, pause off. That's quite amazing.
2: Yep. And all these tradies at the glass window watching.
3: What did the listeners do?
2: They were just watching.
1: Oh.
2: It was quite uncomfortable.
3: What do you mean? They were just watching. They were just sitting there watching you get a lap dance. That's so weird.
1: In the studio.
3: What's
1: it like?
3: What did Kyle do on
1: air? They were at a zoo.
2: Yes.
3: No, like, yeah, and he was the...
1: Not Zoo Weekly, but
3: the
1: zoo.
3: You were behind the glass.
2: Yeah, I was behind the glass in the phone room. And they're all...
3: What were they doing on air? Just laughing at
2: you? Laughing and crossing to me. Look at him, getting his little...
1: Well, geez.
3: Oh, my God. That makes my birthday at Saratoga very boring.
1: I was going to say, I spewed in a pot plant at the Palace.
2: Oh, no, I spewed in the car park afterwards. Don't worry.
1: Anyway, back to Ruby. Her 18th last night, but... So she had a few friends there last night. And
3: This is the family one.
1: Like the family,
3: and then she's
1: a few
3: got the
1: friends
3: one.
1: And they're planning a big bash next weekend.
2: Oh, look at it.
3: Did you take a gift?
2: Yeah.
1: Yeah, we did a family type gift and then I took something extra.
2: Oh, no.
3: What'd you give her?
2: Lauren, this would have been embarrassing. Like, you would have tried to be cool and rocked up with like a Jager Bomb kit or something like that. Here's beer pong.
3: No.
2: I got your beer pong.
3: Here's a sex on the beach kit with the shot glasses.
1: Jason.
2: What'd you take?
1: I'm a bit classier than beer pong. I took her a 4-pack of Hard Solo.
3: It was probably her favourite gift.
2: And $20 says he got into the back seat of his car.
1: Pretty much, but I couldn't decide whether I got the zero sugar version or the full strength. So I got one of both. So she's got 8.
3: So
1: next weekend they're heading into the city, big night out to Miss Collins, right?
3: Oh,
1: I know.
2: What's Miss Collins like?
1: It's a bit of like DJ Central, isn't it? You know,
3: it's like a super club. It's like, you know, when like the Grand Prix is on and then they're like, there's a mad after party at Miss Collins on Collins Street.
1: We have spoken for many months about, you know, Uncle Clint taking Ruby out on the town and.
2: Oh, you'd look seedy as.
1: So I asked the question. Auntie Casey and Uncle Clint, my sister and I, can we come along?
2: And it was a hard.
1: It wasn't a hard solo.
2: It was a hard no.
3: Oh,
1: how dare you even think
3: so?
1: Of
3: it's not a party though. They're just she's having a night out.
1: Having a night out with
3: the girls.
1: You'd
2: look like you're there dropping off your daughter.
3: Do you know what though, Clint?
1: Could get them some drink cards or something.
3: I was going to say when she realizes you have a bit of pull and you can push in the line, she'll be like,
2: "Free entry." Clint's like, "I got kicked out here a week ago. Trust me, I know the bouncers."
1: But Jesus.
3: Clint, what would you wear if you went out with the 18-year-olds? What would the look be?
1: Talk us through that leather jacket.
3: Oh, no, you can't.
2: And the skivvy underneath in case it's cold.
3: I'm with Ruby. You can't
1: Ruby,
3: go.
1: Is that your uncle?
2: Someone's Uber driver's here to pick him up.
1: Play Grease Lightning.
3: Oh, my God. They didn't even know what Grease Lightning is, Clint. They're 18.

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2: 13, 24, 10. What retro store would you love to bring back?
3: Oh.
4: Well, I don't think we're seeing enough music type retailers.
2: Oh, Sanity. Gone. Remember Sanity?
4: Brashes.
2: Oh, Brashes.
3: Oh, my God, I loved Brashes.
2: Guys, the amount of in-stores I had to host outside Sanity.
4: I can imagine.
2: Back in the day.
3: Yeah, but all the biggest stars in the world would come to HMV and to all of those places and do meet and greets. Like, they don't come anymore.
2: I found a photo of me throwing the Sugar Babes outside Sanity on the weekend.
3: The Sugar Babes.
4: Was that a career high point?
2: No, Joanne doing Jackie right. Westfield.
4: Was, I can imagine.
3: I think Joanne's still at Westfield performing Jackie on the odd occasion.
4: Guys, I'm going to try and sound young as I read this story.
2: Here we go.
4: The Gen Z galleys especially are going. Galley pups.
2: Thank you.
4: They're going wild.
3: Popping off, queen.
4: They're going wild, Lauren. Especially on the Gold Coast. Let me take you to Pacific Fair Shopping Centre where dreams come true.
2: Love Pacific Fair, where you can shop and get a tan at the same time.
4: It's got a bit of indoor, a bit of outdoor,
2: right? Yeah, it's
4: great. Okay, there's a new store which is open and the Gen Z gals are going bananas, B-A-N-A-N-A-S. Princess Polly.
3: Oh,
4: have we heard of Princess Polly?
2: No.
3: Yeah, look, I have, but I shan't be wearing it.
4: I'm told it's like it's sort of like a bougie Glassons.
2: Oh.
3: Yeah, okay, yep.
4: Am I now, can I bring in Ali/Gen Z, who is our 14-year-old Gen Z reporter/producer. Now, I'm told the queues were monstrous, right? They were
3: really?
4: Out the door, around the block.
3: My gosh.
4: But the Gen Z girls are just going absolutely off for this store.
3: Galley pops are popping off. Now, I only know it because I sometimes get targeted ads in my algorithm on Instagram.
2: Why are they targeting you?
3: Well, I'm not sure. Maybe because we talk about Gen Zs a lot because of our Gen Z producer, and so they think that I've got a child. I'm not sure.
5: I am your child.
2: Do you know about
3: not
2: it?
3: For me.
5: Yes, I love Princess Polly. It's my go-to shop.
3: So talk us through it.
4: Is it an overseas type retailer?
5: No, so it's Australian. They've actually gone overseas to like LA and I want to say Europe.
4: I assume it's online and now it's
5: in-store. Only ever been online. Oh. Free delivery, free return, and they've finally opened up a store. In person.
4: Okay. And they sell sort of like, am I right in saying it's a bougie glass?
5: Yeah.
2: What, so like coloured boob tubes and stuff
5: no,
2: like
5: no,
2: that?
5: No, it's like, way
3: yeah,
5: better.
3: I'm looking at it now. It's a lot of like
5: they have really good brands. It's like clothing, fashion, accessories, shoes, bags.
4: Is it like Sports Girl?
5: Way better than Sports Girl.
3: Yeah, it's like Sports Girl. But I'm looking at the best sellers, Ellie.
2: Is it Girl meets Surf, Dive and Ski?
5: No, it's very, it's just like a very trendy, they follow the trends.
4: It's very,
5: they do great discount codes. If you're a student, they do uni days.
2: Okay.
3: So it's pretty good. Cool. So question, Ali, Gen Z, am I too old to be shopping in Princess Polly?
5: No, sis, you're still under 40.
3: Oh, yes, I've got 6 months left, baby.
2: Yep, and then you're banned from the shop. Hey, guys.
3: Yeah.
4: No, you'd look great in the Charisma Drape Plunge mini dress. What? It's only $75.
2: Well, so
3: you're
2: shop-
3: telling me people were lined up down the street.
2: Did you used to shop at Bardot, Loz?
3: Oh, my God. Did I have an Amber Tignaliano? That's gone too. That should probably come back.
4: Tignaliano's gone. Didn't she make the jeans?
3: Oh, yeah, the jeans that had...
4: That showed the bum crack.
3: Well, they were just very low. They'd show my bum crack. I'd look like Kath and Kim in them if I wore them these days.
2: Oh, I remember those jeans. Yes, everyone
3: they were so
2: had them.
3: Low.
2: Everyone
3: the
2: had
3: zip
2: them.
3: Was like 1 centimetre long.
2: And then every girl I knew had those Sassenbaud tights.
3: Oh, yeah, they were called rats.
4: Are they sisters?
3: They were called Sassenbaud? The rats.
2: No, yeah, they were friends.
3: No, they're friends.
2: Yes, the rats, the black rats.
3: The rats. I had the rats, yeah. And the other thing that I wore a lot of was like Kukai Lycra tube skirts and like singlet tops, and you'd layer them. So you'd have like a pastel purple Kukai like Lycra top, and then you'd wear the same cut in it, pink over the top, and then white again. Like, you just layer and layer and layer.
2: Wiggle style, you look, bro.
4: Wow.
3: Yeah, seriously.
4: We've just been handed a list of old-fashioned retailers that have gone bust. Can I just say, it makes a sad reading.
2: Yeah, it does.
4: Jase, Roger David.
2: Keeps you looking
3: is it
2: good.
3: Gone?
4: Are you telling me it's Valet?
2: Yeah, Valet.
4: valet.
3: Is it?
4: No.
2: Roger David, gone.
4: What a sad day that was.
2: Is it Roger
3: David? I didn't
2: David?
3: Know that.
2: I'm pretty sure I used to get my hair cut at Roger David. They used to have a little barber off to the side.
3: Well, oh, it was like a gentleman's store.
2: Yeah, you'd go there, get a suit and a trim.
4: I thought they just did really, really baggy suits, the ill-fitting suits.
2: But the ad said keeps you looking good.
4: Yeah.
2: Esprit?
4: Oh,
3: Esprit.
4: No.
3: Esprit. Oh, my. They used to make all the, like, the coloured T-shirts. I remember those.
2: Rivers
3: that went
2: wear?
3: Out.
4: Oh, my God.
3: Oh, has Rivers gone?
2: Is Jeans
3: West gone?
2: I thought
3: Rivers was still around.
4: Fits best.
2: Jeans West can't be gone.
4: Is it? God, that
3: no.
4: was a sad
3: I was on the
4: well.
3: Jeans West ad, remember?
2: Oh, so you sank the company.
4: You broke them.
3: Everyone said, I don't want to look like that in those jeans. No, thank you.
0: It's official. The secret's out. The Central Coast's favourite cash contest is back in 2026.
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1: Guys, there's a something caught my attention on the gram last night. What's your algorithm like at the moment? What's it serving you?
2: Do you know what? It's serving me behind the scenes of the Odyssey and pictures of sausage dogs. That's all I've got.
1: Yeah, I'm getting a lot of Odyssey stuff as well at the moment.
2: It is quite amazing watching the BTS, but I'm like, okay, I've had enough.
1: I'm getting a lot of Secret Service stuff as well because I went down the Trumpy Secret Service
2: window. Oh, really?
1: Yeah.
3: Annoyingly, I've had a bit of Dave Hughes in my algorithm. He's just
2: the Dave Hughes, Melanie Bracewell.
3: Yes, and the Dave Thornton as well. It's just because he's, you know, Hughesy's perennially cracking the shits at the moment.
2: Did you see that Hughesy was supposed to be on the way to the Montreal Comedy Festival and wasn't allowed on the plane?
3: Yeah, so what happened there?
2: Because he was going to Canada, but he was flying via LA to get to Canada, which a lot of people do, but when you travel into America, you actually clear customs even if you're in transit to then get on your connecting flight. And he didn't have a visa to come into America, so they didn't let him on the plane.
3: Oh, wow. Ooh. Okay. There you go. And he does have beef with Melanie Bracewell, which is very amusing to watch from the sidelines.
1: Yeah, right.
3: She's just
2: It's a disgusting story, but she's winding him up.
1: The other thing that caught my attention was this video doing the rounds. What did you pretend to like because you just wanted to impress someone?
4: Seinfeld.
5: His friends.
6: Motorcycles.
4: Did you buy one?
6: Oh, yeah.
5: His jokes.
1: Have you ever pretended to like something because of the person you were dating?
2: Yes, rugby union.
3: Is this a current like?
2: And horse racing.
3: I mean, you like horse racing for the socialising.
1: Yeah.
2: Yes, but, you know, I don't know if we need it on the television, the iPad and the mobile phone on a Saturday. But, you know, I'm fine. Yeah, so babe, let's saying go. That, I can't wait to watch this horse race.
3: Are you saying that rugby union doesn't stir something special?
2: Well, I've been to the rugby union a couple of times because Paul loves it, and I don't know the rules, don't know the players, don't know the teams.
1: Jase? Family history. Like
3: the family tree.
2: You just pretend you care about your family heritage.
1: Oh, just like
2: or lose family heritage.
3: What about Granny Mavis and her, you know,
1: she's not my world. I don't care.
2: How often does Lou sit down and get out the poster paper?
1: Oh, no, it'll just come out of nowhere. It'll be like, you know, Mum was chatting to Uncle Harold the other day. You know, Uncle Harold was married to, and then I start doing the nod thing. Like, tell me about Uncle Harold.
3: Harold.
2: Oh, so you do pretend?
1: Yeah. That's the idea. You have to. Yeah. Tell me more.
3: Wow.
1: And when will we meet Harold?
3: Oh, someone mentioned Seinfeld before.
1: I love Seinfeld.
3: I have many times gone along with anyone who says, oh, so funny, so amazing.
1: It is. It's great.
3: I'm like, that is garbage.
1: Oh, no, you don't
2: care. Garbage. No, Seinfeld's funny.
1: Too highbrow for Clint.
2: I reckon TV shows are a big one, though. Yes. Like, Paul will sit down and pretend he's interested in something I'm watching, and then he's like, this is horrendous. But then after about 20 minutes, he's like, hang on, so what's she done? What's she said? And I've like, I gotcha.
1: I got another one.
2: Hooked you
3: she's in.
1: The Cranberries.
2: Oh, yeah. You went to the concert.
1: I went to the concert. I loved Michelle from May the Shoes. Girl I had a crush on growing up, and I went to the Cranberries concert.
3: So did you buy her a ticket, or did you know she was going?
1: I knew she was going. No, I didn't know. I didn't know like a stalker. We went as a group.
3: Okay.
1: Yeah. I belted out Zombie, and then I had to mumble the rest.
3: Well, you really were lingering.
1: Yeah, I was.
3: That song is about you.
1: Yeah, now that I think about it, they all looked at me at the lingering line.
2: I loved the Cranberries. I loved them.
1: 13 24 10 is our number. What have you pretended to like just because you were interested in someone and knew they were into it? Oh, we all do, especially at the start of a relationship.
2: Also, how long did it take you to tell the truth? Because I think we go with it at the beginning, and then once you really get to know each other, you're like, I actually hate this, sorry.
1: 13 24 10 is our number. You're in a relationship, you like someone. What did you pretend to like just because they were into it too?
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1: When you're in a relationship, what have you pretended to like just to impress the other person? Crime podcast.
2: Oh, does Lou love them?
1: Oh, loves them.
3: Really?
1: Yeah.
2: But I feel like a podcast is not a group activity. That's like a personal, private, headphones in, go for a walk.
1: No, because they want to dissect it over dinner.
3: Yeah.
1: What did you think of the mushroom? Did it get her?
3: I mean, you're right. You get dragged along to a lot of movies as well.
1: Oh,
3: you know.
1: God, the movies.
3: What do you think, Dale?
1: Loves it.
3: Great. Let's go see the sequel.
2: Do you have anything in common? What do you like doing together? You're starting to sound very miserable, Jason.
1: No. There's many positives, but that's not what this topic is, Lauren. 13 24 10 is our number. We are asking, what have you pretended to like for a partner?
3: Okay, let's kick things off with Jen.
4: Good morning, everyone.
3: Are you faking it, or is it your husband?
4: I did at one stage. Yes. No. It was a guy I liked when I was young.
1: Oh yeah.
2: What was it?
4: English Premier League.
1: Oh, that'd be a big one.
3: Well, I love the EPL.
4: Specifically, the Chelsea Football Club.
3: Okay.
1: Yeah, right.
2: Was he a mad fan?
4: He was a mad fan. We went to the city to watch it at one of the pubs and stuff like that. But I ended up ditching him and still liking the club.
3: Oh, wow.
2: You dropped him but kept the sport.
1: Didn't
2: I like
1: see
2: it.
1: That going. Amanda in Taylor's Lake, were you faking it?
5: Hello, good morning. Yes, I definitely was. So when I was with my partner at the time, I really, really liked him. And you know how there are some people that are like, oh, you're vegan, and you know, there's like a big problem and a big fallout at the restaurant. So we ordered the vegetarian fried rice. So I pretty much tried to stuff myself as much as I could. And then he really wanted crocodile meat. So I was thinking, out of all things, you want to try crocodile meat? And he's like, I really like it. So he told me to try it. And I was just like having that fear inside me. I was like, oh my gosh, I can't believe I'm going to eat crocodile meat just for you today.
2: So you're a vegan and he's not, and you pretended to like meat and went with crocodile.
1: You ate an animal for the guy. Yeah, you ate an animal for the guy. You must have really liked him.
5: Out of everything, yes. So I tried one bite, and you want to know the worst part?
2: Uh-oh.
5: He's like, oh, do you like it? I'm like, yeah, I do. And he's like, oh, okay, do you want to bring it home? And I was like, oh, no. And then after that, a year later, we were at Federation Square, and you know how they've got all those stores and all that? So they had crocodile meat at the store as well. And he brought it up a year later. He's like, do you remember that crocodile meat that you took home? I'm like, yeah. Mm. And he's like, oh, did you and your mum like it? I said, oh, we loved it. And then,
2: did you keep the lie up that you weren't a vegan for a whole year?
5: Yes. And then, the worst part was, till this day, he does not know that I ended up throwing the whole thing in the bin.
3: Oh, Amanda.
2: What a waste of crocodile, Amanda.
1: Yeah. No,
2: putting on a front and pretending you're not a vegan is hardcore.
3: Anyone had crocodile?
2: I have.
3: What is it? It tastes like a boot.
2: Well, it's a bit like tough chicken. I had it in, they have in like New Orleans in America, the alligator is a big thing. They do alligator balls.
3: Balls?
2: Like meatballs.
3: Not the testes.
2: Not the balls of the alligator. Oh. No. Up in the Northern Territory, they do crocodile burgers.
3: At the
2: Roadkill Cafe, it's called.
1: His testicles like a tough chicken breast.
2: Alligator balls are tougher than a chicken breast, I'll tell you that much.
1: You had a gobstopper in your mouth, babe?
3: Cara, hello.
6: Hello.
3: Hello. What did you pretend to like, though?
6: When my husband and I started dating, he got a $500 red balloon voucher. So he's like, do you want to come skydiving? I was like, really?
3: You can't lie about that.
6: So cool for this. And I love free stuff. So I was like, if you're paying, I'll do it. But I'm terrified of flights. So I went through it and I hated the whole experience. I hated going up. I hated the plane. I hated going down. And as soon as we got down, I was like, there is like... we better be together forever because that was the worst experience.
1: Are you still together?
6: Life. Yeah, got two kids. No, great.
2: Something no more extreme sports.
1: No.
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0: You might have noticed I've been slightly distracted on the show this morning. And that is because I would vote myself a 10 out of 10 packer when it comes to packing to go on trips or on holidays. I always have the perfect amount of things. This time.
1: Perfect amount of things.
2: Well, you take a lot. You
0: just, maybe too much.
1: You're a two suitcase perhaps
0: I'm
1: job.
0: Yeah. If anything, I'm an overpacker, not an underpacker.
1: Yeah, I don't mind that.
2: Yeah.
0: You know, I always have two emergency outfits in my carry-on in case my luggage gets lost or
2: you
0: stolen.
2: Taught me that.
1: Do you roll? Always.
0: No, I'm a packing cube gal these days.
1: Ah.
2: I see you more as a vacuum pack person.
1: Oh, yes.
0: Oh, the problem with the vacuum pack is then you fit so much in that it's way too heavy.
2: Yeah.
0: Anyway, I have underpacked something and I have run out of undies.
1: Oh, guys. No, don't. Oh.
0: I am currently wearing my bathers under my outfit because that is my – I'm at my last resort on the last day. And we've still got a – I've got a shower after this. So I've got to fly home and then I've got to come to work.
2: Just do a sink job.
1: Or turn them inside out.
2: Yeah.
0: No, so I've done an Uber Eats job.
2: You've ordered undies on Uber Eats.
0: Currently, Blake is having a horrible time trying to find what I've ordered on Uber Eats.
2: What have you ordered?
0: He said, sorry, Lauren, they seem to be quite limited here. Well, I've ordered some, like, little G-string undies because I've run out.
2: Little G-string? What, are you putting a show on the plane?
0: Yes.
1: Or for the Uber driver.
2: Yeah.
0: Guys, Blake's at Target and he said, oh, they seem to be quite limited compared to what you selected, Lauren. And I'm like, oh, this poor middle-aged man has got the job of packing my undies.
2: What they got?
0: I said, just anything similar you can find, Blake. It's a bit of an emergency.
2: And he
0: said, is the Hanes Seamless Stretch Comfort Flex Fit okay for you, Lauren? And I said, they sound great. Anyway, they've just arrived.
1: Comfort Flex Fit.
0: Yeah, they've just arrived.
2: Also, I will point out.
1: Now, you're not modelling these, are you?
0: I'm not modelling them, no. So he's added because he was nervous that they were the wrong ones. So he's got
2: he's done a selection.
0: He's got full briefs. I don't really like a full brief. We've got 12 pairs, guys.
2: 12 pairs?
1: So you still need to pay for all these, obviously.
0: He's gone 2 6 packs.
2: Give us a look.
0: Extra large.
2: Oh, beautiful colours. Grey colours.
0: I've got pink, purple, green. Should we get them out and have a look?
1: Will they do the job?
0: Well, I mean, they're extra material large, I hope so. Yeah.
2: also, I wouldn't have said to him, it's an emergency, because it sounds like you shat yourself.
1: I know.
0: Yeah, it does kind of. But poor
1: Blake.
0: You've
1: had a situation.
2: Yeah.
1: Oh,
2: Bridget Jones is flying home.
0: Bridget Jones has arrived, guys. So if anyone has an accident on QF94 coming home, I'm your gal. I got 12 pairs here ready to go.
2: Wow.
1: Oh, my.
2: You'd fit half the plane in those.
0: Poor Blake. Goodness. I mean, good on him. He's been doing the rounds.
2: Can you just hold them up? They're bigger than your head. If you hold them up in front of you, we can't see your head.
0: What colour? Purple? Oh, there's green as well. Do you want to see the green?
1: Go. Oh, yeah.
2: They're bigger than her head.
1: Yeah, you can wear them as a hat.

0: Australian Police Rugby League Championships are happening in Gosford this week.
1: Oh.
0: Game one is today at Polytech Stadium. Women's kickoff at 1 o'clock. New South Wales Police versus Queensland Police.
2: Go Queensland.
0: Men's kickoff at 3 p.m. New South Wales Police versus Queensland Police.
1: They should make it more challenging by all having to wear handcuffs.
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13: Good morning, Central Coast. Adam here, but more importantly, Gina and Maddie back for your Thursday morning, the 23rd of July in just 30 minutes. 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

0: Star 104.5, and you know it's a Thursday. Gina and Maddie call it the new Friday, which means as we get towards the end of the week, maybe you're going on a date, but it's been a while and you don't know any of the dating lingo. Good thing Cupid Gina is going to tell us all the new dating lingo, and she's got a long-lost love letter she wants to share. Check it all out when Gina and Maddie are back in just 15 minutes, not long to go now. And speaking of love songs, for more music variety next, I've got Olivia Dean, So Easy to Fall in Love.
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0: 105.5 with Gina and Maddie for breakfast and $5,000 to win with them and playing at Gina and Maddie's 5K pop quiz. You know, yesterday it was Amanda from Wamberal that took it on. She got 5 out of 10. Coasties, can you do better? Can you get 10 out of 10? You got 60 seconds to do it. You get all 10 right, $5,000 is all yours. Your next chance to play Gina and Maddie's 5K pop quiz is 7:30 this morning, and Gina and Maddie, or even sooner, they are back next in just minutes after we check your news and traffic.
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2: 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Central Coast traffic.
3: An early morning crash at Somersby got things off to a pretty rough start, but crews have tidied that crash up already. All northbound lanes are back open approaching the Mangrove Road overpass. If you're about to jump onto the M1 and head south to Sydney, it's a pretty good run. 25 minutes is the runtime from the Carryong interchange to Wurrunga. Northbounders are getting a good go as well from Morisset to Beresfield. It's a standard 25-minute trip also. Changing careers? 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Sunny today, heading for 20. I'm Tim Govers. That's the latest Central Coast traffic on Star 104.5.
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18: A mostly sunny top of 20 today. Good morning, I'm Susie Thompson. A woman's been charged with a swag of offences, accused of assaulting a police officer and attempting to take his gun at Gosford Hospital. The 25-year-old woman was initially arrested in relation to alleged shoplifting offences on Tuesday and was taken to hospital for assessment of an unrelated medical concern. She remained in hospital overnight under police guard before allegedly attempting to leave the ward yesterday morning. She's accused of hitting a police officer in the head with a ceramic plate when they tried to stop her from leaving, before then attempting, allegedly, to take hold of the policeman's firearm. The woman was subdued with capsicum spray before being handcuffed and returned to her room. The 23-year-old officer was treated for serious cuts to his face, while the woman's been charged with 19 offences, including 9 counts of shoplifting, 1 of breaching bail, and several relating to her alleged wounding of the police officer. The US and Saudi Arabia are on the verge of a landmark 30-year deal to allow the Gulf Kingdom to develop a civilian nuclear program. The deal would reportedly allow the Saudis to enrich uranium in their own country, utilising US companies and technology. The agreement would be worth billions of dollars to the US, but there are concerns it could ultimately lead to Saudi Arabia being able to develop a nuclear weapon. A modelling scout with ties to convicted sex offender Jeffrey Epstein has been found dead at his French home. An autopsy will be carried out on the body of 69-year-old Daniel Siad to determine his cause of death. He was under investigation by French authorities, with at least 5 women accusing Siad of rape and human trafficking. Updating sport, and Australia's fastest woman, Tori Lewis, has broken her own Australian 100-metre record just days out from the start of the Commonwealth Games in Glasgow. And in the NRL, Manly coach Kieran Foran is putting an end to talk about Tom Trbojevic moving to a new position. Foz says he wouldn't put anyone else at fullback.
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18: Mostly sunny on the coast today, heading for a top of 20 degrees. Tomorrow, sunny as well, but cooler, a top of 16. Sunny and 19 degrees on Saturday and on Sunday. Right now in Gosford, it's 6 degrees on Star 104.5, the home of Gina and Maddie for breakfast.
19: Gina and Maddie.
5: G'day. 5:30 Club. Well done. Married to Thursday. We like to say the all-new Friday, Thursday the 23rd of July. How are we, guys?
4: Good. Very good. Very happy it's Friday Eve.
5: Yeah. Pabs, how are you feeling? Still battling your head cold?
20: Still battling the head cold, but we've got pickleball tonight. Life's good.
5: Yeah, you know, all that action that happens at pickleball will be good for your head cold.
20: Like, sweat it out.
5: The two steps to one side and the two steps to the other.
4: It's me and Pabs tonight.
20: Yeah.
4: Because my teammate's away, so look out.
5: All right. Has everyone picked their brekkie banger? So we drew it out of the brekkie banger barrel at the end of the show yesterday. Mm-hmm. Songs from 1994. Has anyone locked one in yet?
4: I have not yet.
5: No, me either. Pabs, you?
4: No. It's too hard. There's too many.
5: I haven't locked it in, but I keep coming back to... Look at me in the eyes, Pabs.
4: No, don't.
5: Right in the eyes. Don't look away. You couldn't do it. You couldn't do it.
20: Can't do it.
5: All right, all
18: I couldn't even watch.
5: Well, cuck. All right, let's go.
0: To get that brain firing and warmed up for the day ahead, here's Gina's 5:30 quiz.
5: Can I ask?
18: Yeah.
5: Before you get into the 5:30 quiz, have you got the question in there? What's the capital city of Canada?
18: Well, yeah, but it's used, so it's highlighted yellow. Highlighted yellow means I've used it.
5: Yeah, used it more than once.
18: Huh? Yeah.
5: We had that issue yesterday, so we don't have it again today. All right, you ready, Babs?
18: Okay, how many sides does a hexagon have?
20: Pablo.
18: Yeah, Babs.
20: 8.
18: Nope.
20: 12.
5: Matt.
18: No. Yeah, Matt.
5: Huh? I'm going to say 5.
18: Nope.
5: Oh, it's 6 then.
18: 6. I'm not going to give either of you that. Okay. Which country gifted...
5: That was dumb. That was really dumb.
18: Which country gifted the Statue of Liberty to the United States? Yeah, Matty.
5: La France.
18: La France is correct, though. So no one got that first one. So here's a hard one. What is the only letter that doesn't appear in the periodic table? That's a hard. I wouldn't know this. Do you want a hint?
5: No, I'm going to go. Let's just have a guess. I'll buzz in. Matt?
18: Mm-hmm.
5: I'm going to go U.
20: Oh, I think U's in there. V?
18: No.
5: W?
18: It's one of my initials. That's your hint.
20: G?
18: No.
5: J?
18: Yes! Yeah.
5: No one gets that one. Let's go another one.
18: Which month has 28 days?
5: My favourite. All of them. All right, we're done and dusted. You got some of our least worst bits from yesterday to keep you company.

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1: A lot of sport going on in the world at the moment. We just had the Open Championship. Ryan Fox, Kiwi golfer, just won that. The first Kiwi to win one of the major golf majors since like the 60s. We'll claim him as ours like we did with Russell Crowe.
2: Yeah.
1: Now he's an Aussie golfer. We just had, obviously, the World Cup wrapped up. Spain came out on top there. And starting on Friday, we have the Commonwealth Games happening in Glasgow. The opening ceremony is on Thursday, actually, so tomorrow. So there's a lot going on. So it is easy to miss some of the stuff that is probably not at the same, I guess, level of sporting prowess, even here on the coast. Today, don't we have like the police force state of origin, the New South Wales
2: yes.
1: police up against the Queensland police
2: yeah,
1: at Polytech Stadium? Yeah.
2: Yep.
1: So I can kind of understand how we missed a huge world championship that happened in the UK over the weekend, in Norfolk to be precise. What is it? Well,
3: indeed, this is the World Championships. It's recognised in Guinness World Records as the World Championships sail racing. The world record set by Snell Archer in 1995 is 2 minutes, recognised in Guinness World Records.
1: The World Championship Snail Racing. It is a thing. I don't know how we missed it.
2: No.
1: I don't know how this wasn't covered on Fox Sports or, you know, didn't even lead the news. Where was Pete Overton with the World Championship Snail Racing?
2: Oh,
1: real, like you go, oh, is it really a world championship event, or is it like the US and the World Series baseball where it's just them? No, it's very international.
3: Last year we had competitors, I think, from about a dozen countries around the world. We had the South Korean champions, we had people from Brazil, Belgium, France, Spain, all over Europe. So it really is an international event.
1: I have so many questions.
2: Me too.
1: Like, how do they get the snails there? Do they go in the carry-on? Are they in the escargot load? Or I don't know. But I know the question you're thinking. How does this work?
3: We have 10 to 15 snails in each heat, and then on the command ready, steady, slow, given by Snail Master Ian, that starts each race, and it's the first snail to traverse the 13.5-inch course, and the first snail to get a bit of an antenna across the black outer ring wins that heat.
1: So it's a round circle. All the snails start in the middle of a round circle, and they've got to go out towards the black ring,
2: right,
1: and the first one out. Spectator sport? I don't know, but they got around it. And look, if this is something that you want to get involved in, maybe you have a fast snail in your backyard, or maybe you don't even have a snail. That doesn't matter. If you want to get involved in next year's.
4: Some people are coming with their own snails, or you may rent a snail from the stable here. So we've got our snails that are ready and resting in the stable here, ready for the first heat.
1: A snail stable, guys. Just imagining tiny little barn doors with the hay. What if you aren't taking your snail, I guess, is what you're looking for in a racing snail. What is it when you're looking at the snails that you're renting? What is it that you need to look for?
4: The competitors can choose their own snail. There's variations of what they look for. They may look for ones that are crawling out the box because they think they're ready to go, or they may look for ones that are sleepy at the bottom thinking they'll be ready to race once they're on the table.
1: Gina Jeffries, if you're picking a snail, are you picking one that's climbing out or sleepy at the bottom?
2: I'm picking one that's climbing out, not the sleepy at the bottom one.
1: All right, let's go to the moment we've all been waiting for. Let's hear the winning audio.
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1: It was very muffled in there, but I am so glad that this snail won, because the snail's name? Snailer Swift. Absolute goal.
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7: On the M1 Pacific Motorway, plenty of southbound traffic already heading towards Sydney. They're making good time. Once you hit the Hawkesbury River Bridge, you'll be at the North Connects Tunnel in 13 minutes, which is pretty lucky, I guess. Northbounders are getting a good go as well. From Morisset to Beresfield, the northbound traffic trip on the M1's taking 25 minutes. Some traffic coming down the motorway link from Doyleson, but no delays. The Central Coast Highway coping through the roadwork zone at Wombrell near Tumby Road. The Sydney Boat Show returns to the Sydney Showground next week, July 30 to August 2nd. 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Sunny today, a top of 20. I'm Tim Govis. That's the latest. Central Coast traffic on Star 104.5.
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2: You know, I'm just back from the road and I'm just every now and then bringing you more stories from the road again. And we were up in Toowoomba on the Country Love Tour. Now, you remember we did a world exclusive of a brand new song, Country Love.
3: Has this been released yet?
2: No, we're waiting for Brooke and Adam's album.
3: Right.
2: That's Brooke singing right now. Brooke and Adam are excellent.
3: And probably waiting for the hype around Eastern Rosellas to die down before you release the song.
2: That's right. No, we've got a whole plan on it.
3: Okay.
2: But we played this every night and we were pretty excited about it. We're up in my hometown, Toowoomba, sellout crowd, beautiful theatre. Like, it was just magical. We come off stage and second show and we're all on a bit buzzing. Of a high. We're buzzing, you know, like standing ovation, people singing along from the first song. We're all in a really good mood. It's very hard to get backstage. It's a theatre and there's security on the doors and stuff, and we're feeling... And this particular tour, we didn't go out after, and I usually go out and meet people after the show, but we didn't on this tour.
3: Too big now. She's gone full Madonna. Not a man of the people, a lady of the people anymore.
2: I wanted to, but everyone else didn't, and it does help you not catch a cold. But also, people paid a lot extra money to come and meet us early before the show.
3: Oh, you had VIP packages.
2: We had VIPs, that was quite expensive.
3: You can't then do that afterwards.
2: So, this one lady somehow gets backstage.
3: What do you mean?
2: She made her way backstage, and she's standing there talking to me and Rod, and she goes... You know your new song, Country Love? She goes, it's almost perfect. Straight away, we're offended. I went, oh, because usually people say,
3: it's amazing.
2: Love,
3: we love it.
2: The new song. People were singing along. It's almost perfect. Wait for her to finish. She goes, for Pauline. And I went, Hanson? As in Hanson? And she goes, yeah. She goes, I'm on Pauline's... I don't know, what is it when you're in...
3: Staff, I guess, on the One Nation staff.
2: Yeah. And she's... Pauline's looking for a song. A campaign song. She goes, it's almost perfect. You just change some of the words. And I've gone... this is literally what I said. Look, as a country singer, we really can't affiliate with any particular political party because it really harms our audience. So, look, not for me. A tour manager, big, burly bloke... He sees me, I give him the look, he comes, he whisks me away. Rod, my husband, leans in and says, what is it you're looking for? So I'm running, Rod goes, ka-ching, ka-ching. So,
3: take some of that Gina Reinhart money, thank you very much.
2: That's right, he said, I'll have a ride in your jet plane. Oh,
3: yeah, maybe you get over, taken over to a Dolce & Gabbana show in Italy. It'd be you, Pauline, Gina in the pool together.
2: Can you believe... Oh, I could not believe it. Like, who does that?
3: Pauline. Wow.
2: Hanson. It will not be her new theme song when she's campaigning, just so you know.
0: Gina and Maddie. Over $75,000 in prizes. 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
1: 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Central Coast traffic.
4: We're getting a pretty good jump on the M1 Pacific Motorway this morning. Southbound traffic clearing the Moonee Moonee and Hawkesbury River bridges beautifully. Once you get off the Hawkesbury River Bridge, it's a 13-minute southbound trip to Sydney. Northbound is making good time as well. From Morisset to Beresfield, it's a 25-minute run. 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Sunny today, a top of 20. I'm Tim Govers. That's the latest. Central Coast traffic on Star 104.5.
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11: A mostly sunny top of 20 today. Good morning, I'm Susie Thompson. A woman is facing serious charges after she allegedly attempted to grab a policeman's gun at Gosford Hospital. The 25-year-old was arrested on alleged shoplifting offences on Tuesday before ending up in hospital overnight for an unrelated medical concern. Police will allege she attempted to leave the hospital ward yesterday morning and that when an officer attempted to stop her, she struck him in the head with a ceramic plate and attempted to take hold of his weapon. OC spray had to be used to subdue the woman, who's now facing 8 charges. Charges relating to the alleged assault of the officer, on top of her 9 charges for shoplifting, 1 for breach of bail and another for drug possession. A 16-year-old boy has been remanded in custody following his first appearance in Perth Magistrates Court, accused of the murder of his mother and the attempted unlawful killing of his little sister. The judge has ordered a mental health assessment and a communities department report ahead of his next appearance in court in 2 weeks' time. His 12-year-old sister is recovering from serious injuries in hospital. Police are appealing for help to find a 15-year-old girl missing from Tugra. Sabella, who's also known as Charlie and Shanae, was last seen on Anzac Road last Saturday, the 18th of July. There's a photo of her on the Tugra Lakes Police District Facebook page, and anyone with any information on her whereabouts is urged to contact Wyong Police or Crime Stoppers. And Australian actor Charlotte McInnes is preparing an appeal after losing a defamation case against Hollywood star Rebel Wilson. McInnes played the lead role in Wilson's directorial debut, The Deb. A judge ruled she failed to prove social media posts written by Rebel Wilson caused or were likely to cause serious harm to her reputation. Updating sport, and pole vaulter Nina Kennedy and swimmer Tim Hodge have been named Australia's flag and baton bearers for the opening ceremony of the Commonwealth Games. They'll lead the Australian team into Glasgow's Hydro Arena tomorrow morning. And Australia's women's water polo team has won its opening match on night one of the World Cup finals at Olympic Park. The Stingers defeating Italy 15-14 to advance to the semis.
0: Central Coast weather.
11: Marine wind warning for strong winds today. A mostly sunny top of 20. Sunny tomorrow, a cooler top of 16. Ahead of tops of 19 at the weekend and mostly sunny. Right now, it's 7 degrees at Point Frederick on Star 104.5, the home of Gina and Maddie for breakfast.
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3: G'day, 6 o'clockers. How you doing? What is it, 1 minute after six for your Thursday, the 23rd of July? Hello, Jenna Jeffries.
2: Good morning, Maddie Baisley. Good morning, Producer Pabs.
13: Good morning.
3: Producer Pabs, how are you going with your head cold? I was telling the guys I'm at about 78%, I reckon. I reckon by tomorrow all cylinders will be firing. How are you feeling?
13: 52%.
3: Ooh, 52. Okay.
13: I'm hoping the cold air of Pickleball tonight will blow it all out of me and I'll come in fresh tomorrow.
2: It's going to make it worse. I'm a bit worried. If I was your mother, I'd say don't go outside and play pickleball tonight. You've got a big head cold.
13: I'll take a hot tea with me then, Gina.
3: I don't want to...
2: Put some scotch in it.
3: I don't want to offend any hair. 100%. Little bit of jammo. Even though you've been sober for, what, 8 years? Yeah. Just a little bit of jammo in there, mate. You'll be fine.
2: How funny would that be? King Pickleball. Jeez, he's happy to notice me.
3: Ah, oh, get out of the kitchen! That's a pickleball term. I'm not being offensive. Okay. You know what? We're going to riff a bit more, but let's get into the top three.
5: It's Gina's top three things you need to know today.
2: I think they're really running out of things to have an international day for, but I actually do like this one.
3: What
2: today is yada, yada, yada day. Do you remember on Seinfeld when you're talking and if it's a bit boring and you don't really know, like, I went to the shops, I bought some ice cream, yada, yada, I think
3: it originated from when Elaine was telling a story about how she went on a date.
2: Yeah.
3: And she went on a date and then we went back to my place and then yada, yada, yada.
2: Oh,
3: and they were like, whoa, whoa, whoa, whoa, whoa. You can't yada, yada, yada once you go back.
2: Right.
3: I think she was yada, yada, yada-ing a little bit of what happened when they went back after the date. That's
2: Thank
3: where it came from.
2: Thank you for remembering that. Well, that's today. So if you can't think of what to say and you don't want to explain too many details to your workmates today,
3: yada,
2: just
3: yada,
2: say
3: yada,
2: yada, yada, yada, yada. Food news. Oh, this is big. And when I say big, I mean it. Sombrero was searching for Australia's biggest hands to celebrate the launch of their new fat taco. Because the taco's so big, you got to have big hands to be able to hold it. And the winner with the country's largest mitts will be named the official face and hands of the fat taco. And they'll be rewarded with a whopping $5,000.
3: Holy moly.
2: Not cash, worth of tacos. How long would it take you to spend $5,000 on tacos?
3: I'd give it a good crack.
2: Would you? That'd take me years.
3: You know who has got a massive set of hands?
2: No.
3: I've told you before. Do you remember?
2: No. Yeah, I don't remember
3: Richard
2: anything.
3: Wilkins.
2: Oh, he was on the telly
3: Dickie
2: last
3: Wilkins.
2: Night.
3: He, like, if you ever see Richard Wilkins on the television, if you see, get a chance to catch a glimpse at his mitts.
2: Big ones.
3: Oh, boy.
2: Big ones.
3: Ooh, yeah.
2: You know who won't be able to win this is Donald Trump. He's got little teeny weeny hands, hasn't he? Anyway, if you've got big hands, this could be your big moment. Locally, it's National Tree Day at Kilcare Beach. So you can enjoy tree planting, live music, educational workshops, wildlife presentations, kids' activities, including face painting and craft, food, coffee and more on Sunday between 9 and 1 p.m. You can just head to Kilcare Beach and help them plant trees. That sounds like a nice thing to do with the kiddos.
3: Love that. That are the top three things you need to know this Thursday morning. Coming up on the show today, we've got another $50 for you to spend at Barlow's Pizzeria. Our 5K pop quiz is back as well. I'm struggling to get some words out today. I'm just adding in extra words that don't need to be there, but that's okay. And more chances for you to meet Amy Shark and... Oh, yada, yada, yada. There's a whole lot more we could do, but you know what? Let's get back into the music. You know I get the keys to the music library at this time every day. And on this day in 2011, we lost one of the best voices in music, the one and only Amy Winehouse. So let's kick off the show. A little bit of a tribute to Amy Winehouse. This is her with Mark Ronson. It's Valerie.

0: Can you believe it was this day? 15 years ago, we lost that incredible voice of Amy Winehouse. Time is flying by. It's Gina and Maddie with you on Star 104.5. 9 minutes after six, she is part of that famous, sadly famous, 27 Club.
1: Yeah, where lots of famous people die.
0: Yeah, well, musicians. So Amy Winehouse, you've got Jimi Hendrix, Janis Joplin, Kurt Cobain, Jim Morrison, the lead singer from The Doors, and I think one of the original members of the Rolling Stones as well.
1: Really?
0: Like, it's, that's
1: bizarre,
0: pretty sad and morbid
1: it?
0: To talk about, but yeah, it is really bizarre. Look, coming up before 7 o'clock, we got that $50 for you to spend at Paolo's Pizzeria. Super easy. Jenna and I do all the hard work. We just play one of our early morning games and you could walk away with $50 to spend there. How was everyone's day yesterday? What did you get up to yesterday, Jay?
1: Oh, my God. I've had the most boring day. I went back to Spotlight. But West Gosford.
0: Hey. So I could spend hours.
1: Me too.
0: In Spotlight.
1: I love
0: I know how
1: it.
0: Lame that sounds. Between Spotlight and Kitchen Warehouse, like I reckon I just could set up a tent in West Gosford and just spend my days going between those two shops.
1: And Bunnings, love going to Bunnings as well. But I went in back to Spotlight. Fingers crossed, it wasn't the same lady I told a story about a few days ago who asked me for my date of birth and the year really
0: loudly
1: and my phone number. But it was a different lady. But I decided I wanted new curtains and just in our living room, just shears. You know, the white shears that hang, and went, looked, found them, asked the lady for help, said, is this the right size? But she goes, yeah, I don't really work in this department, even though she was standing in the curtain section. And I went,
0: just so frustrating.
1: I feel like it's right. I mean, it's 3 metres and there's two of them and it's like a 2.5 metre or 3 metre window. It should be fine. Get it home. It's the hardest thing. I had to Google how to put the little hooks in at the back and they just go, whoop. It was so hard.
0: Hang on. Are you doing like ceiling to floor shears or have you got to put them on a rail?
1: Got to put them on a rail. Already got the rail and we've already painted and I would love to do ceiling to floor because I love that look, but I'm like, no, I'm just going to freshen it up. Anyway, I spent 2 hours putting them up, put them back down, put more hooks in, put them back up again, only one side, step back, our old ones look heaps better. So I have to take them back today. So what do I say?
0: Can you take them back once you've already put them up?
1: Well, not while they're still up. I had to take all the hooks out and I folded them up. I tell you what, I would not get a job at one of those factories where you fold curtains and put them in the little plastic. It was like it's impossible to get it back. It's like getting a sleeping bag.
0: And the fitted sheet factory?
1: Yeah.
0: Having to work at the fitted sheet factory and fold them into
1: new respect for those people. So I have to take them back and I don't know, do I say, they were just the wrong size?
0: Just had the wrong size.
1: Yeah, I have to take them back because I was going to wait for Rod to get home and say which ones look better. And
0: Rod do it. Make Rod take them back. That's what you could do. That'll eliminate all of the problem.
1: A boring day. 2 hours I'll never get back in my life. It took me 2 hours to put them up and take them down.
0: I'm going to talk about it a bit later on, but I went to the shops yesterday too and I went to General Pants.
1: Yeah.
0: And I haven't been into General Pants for a while because, you know, not really my demographic
1: it's
0: of clothing
1: young.
0: Anymore. I used to shop at General Pants all the time.
1: Yeah.
0: And I thought, oh, you know what? I'm looking for a certain type of clothing.
1: Yeah.
0: I was like, I'll just walk in here. And, like, the 19-year-old who was working in there sort of looked at me and wandered over and went, like, it was the tone and the inflection that really got me. And he was like, are you right? No.
1: You're in the wrong shop.
0: Not like, oh, do you need help? It's like, you lost you. You're looking for Country Road Tiger? No. But I've got to leave now anyway. Gina and Maddie on Star 104.5.

0: 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Quarter past six, 7:30, it's back, our 5K pop quiz, 60 seconds, 10 questions, and you could walk away with 10 questions, right, and $5,000. Like, I've got so much money on the mind, right? You know it's back on Monday as well.
1: Mm-hmm.
0: Our $10,000 secret sound.
1: Yeah, that's why you got the 10 on your head.
0: And I'm feeling like I might even give away one of the answers in the pop quiz.
1: After
0: the 6:30 news.
1: Oh.
0: Yeah. So just so
1: sneaky,
0: that way you
1: like
0: only need
1: sneaky
0: to get.
1: Or just give it away. Or we'll
0: no,
1: address.
0: Just give it away. Just give away
1: Don't
0: one of the answers.
1: I
0: won't say what the question is.
1: Okay.
0: I'll just say the answer.
1: Oh, I like it.
0: Right. And then you only then have to, at 7:30, get 9 questions right to walk away with $5,000. But coming up next, Jay, what have you got for us?
1: Well, you and I don't have to worry about this because we're not dating anymore, like back in the dating market. But there's new words that you need to wrap your head around if you're dating. And I'm going to explain a brand new word to you in case you need to know.
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3: 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Central Coast traffic.
4: In Mount White, a semi-trailer has broken down on the M1 Pacific Motorway northbound off-ramp to Morgans Road. It's not affecting traffic. Travel times are still pretty good. Southbounders are getting from the Carryong interchange to the North Connects Tunnel in under 25 minutes this morning. The Central Coast Highway steady through West Gosford and Carryong, and a steady stream of traffic coming down the motorway link from Doyleson to the M1. AusAlert, Australia's new emergency messaging system, will send a test alert to compatible mobile devices around 2 p.m. on Monday, 27 July. If you receive one, you don't need to do anything as it's just a test. Authorised by the Australian Government, Canberra. Sunny and 20 degrees today. I'm Tim Govers. That's the latest Central Coast traffic on Star 104.5.
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0: Backstreet Boys, 6:24. Jenna and Maddie with you. Fresh morning again across the coast, but sunshine, tops of 19-ish across the coast today. Just after the 6:30 news, going to give you one of the answers for our 5K pop quiz, and we'll hook you up with $50 also to spend at Paolo's Pizzeria. Jenna Jeffries, what do you got for us?
1: Oh, look, there's this new dating lingo. There's new words. I'm so glad I'm not dating anymore. There's a lot of reasons I'd hate to be dating again. I wouldn't want anyone to see me in the nude. It's different when you're dating in your 20s, you know.
0: Tell you what, sitting on the bed in the morning, getting out of the bed looks very different these days than when it did in the 20s, isn't it?
1: Exactly. Yeah. Imagine having to do that. But then also the words that you have to learn. So ghosting, we all know that. That's when someone you're dating suddenly disappears and there's no calls and no texts and no explanation. They just disappear like a ghost. And there's, I know this one, love bombing. When you first meet someone, apparently they just love bomb all over you. They give you presents and they're super nice and blah, blah, blah, but it's not real. But Maddie, do you know what? I'm going to ask you a few new dating terms and see if you know what they mean. Breadcrumbing. Do you know what that is?
0: Oh, I've got a feeling that is just giving enough to keep someone interested in coming back for more.
1: Yeah.
0: But stringing someone along, essentially, but not committing.
1: Yeah, that's one.
0: Is that right?
1: Yep, correct. Cool. Benching. Okay. Do you know what benching is?
0: Benching. Is that when you've got if you're a bit of a player, a bit of an F-boy, and you've got a few on the go at the one time, and you might see Stacey for a few weeks, then you go and see Michaela for 2 weeks, then you go back to Stacey?
1: You keep someone on the bench as a backup option. They don't want to date you properly, but they don't want anyone else to have you either. That's called benching. Orbiting? Mm-hmm. What do you reckon orbiting is?
0: Orbiting?
1: Yeah.
0: They keep coming back every year, it's sort of like you're around for a little while, disappear for a bit, and then you've done a full orbit, and you're back again 12 months later.
1: You would think that would be it, but after ending things, they don't contact you, but they're still watching all your Instagram stories. They like your posts, and they pop up online just enough to remind you they exist. That's those people.
0: Oh, that's also, it's a little unhealthy just to watch you see who's looking at your Instagram stories.
1: Yeah, just ignore it. Ignore it. Well, there's a new one and it's got a song. It's called Grandeying. So I like this one, Grandeying. What this is from Thank You Next. Do you want to try and figure out what you think it might be?
0: Well, no, I don't think I can. Like, has it got to do with the size of a Starbucks coffee or Ariana Grande? Which one?
1: Ariana Grande.
0: Okay.
1: Yeah, it's really nice. It's where you thank them for the relationship. So she's saying thank you next. It's where you go, oh, thanks. Well, I learnt that I don't want to, you know, I deserve more than that. Or thank you, I learnt that I'm not matched with this kind of person or whatever. So you're thanking them for the bad relationship because now you know better. And I back when I was young, I learnt the hard way, never date a drummer. And I said, thank you, next.
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3: 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Central Coast traffic.
4: A bit of a build-up through Hamlin Terrace on Sparks Road this morning. Traffic is starting to stack up in both directions. We're seeing a fair stack of traffic coming out of Woi Woi for Woi Woi Road and Brisbane Water Drive to the Central Coast Highway. No delays, though. And once you get onto the M1, an earlier breakdown has been cleared from Mount White, so now we're looking sweet in both directions between Sydney and Newcastle. The Sydney Boat Show returns to the Sydney Showground next week, July 30 to August 2nd. 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Sunny today, top of 20. I'm Tim Govers. That's the latest. Central Coast traffic on Star 104.5.
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9: Mostly sunny, top of 20 today. Good morning, I'm Susie Thompson. Cost of living is expected to dominate the first day of the National Labor Conference in Adelaide. More than 2,000 Labor members are in South Australia for the event to help decide the party's policy framework. Gas, AI and gambling reforms are expected to be among the key issues. A woman is facing 19 charges after a shoplifting arrest allegedly saw her assault a police officer and try to steal his gun. The 25-year-old Central Coast woman is accused of inflicting serious lacerations to the face of a 23-year-old policeman with a ceramic plate. One of Australia's largest energy companies is investigating a potential breach of customer data. Hackers claim to have accessed 2 million customer records from Origin Energy. The hackers have provided a sample of 50 customers' details to News Corp after they say Origin ignored evidence of the breach for almost 3 weeks. If proven, the breach would rank among Australia's largest after strikes against Optus, Medibank and Qantas. The Chinese Foreign Ministry has demanded Australia stop exaggerating tensions and inciting confrontation over activity in the South China Sea. It comes after Foreign Minister Penny Wong condemned Beijing for blaming the Philippines over an altercation between the two nations. Updating sport, and the Penrith Panthers have suffered a hit ahead of tonight's Round 21 NRL opener against the Eels. Star fullback Dylan Edwards has been ruled out after he needed 10 stitches to close up a cut to his head during last week's loss to the Broncos. And the Central Coast Mariners women's A-League team is still looking for an owner as the time ticks away to the start of the season in October. Australian professional leagues are continuing to work with engaged, interested parties and hope to have a further update in the next few weeks.
0: Central Coast weather.
9: A marine wind warning for strong winds today. A mostly sunny top of 20. Sunny tomorrow, a cooler top of 16 degrees. Mostly sunny at the weekend. Right now it's 6 degrees at Glenning Valley on Star 104.5, the home of Gina and Maddie for breakfast.
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3: Alrighty, we are an hour away from your next shot at our 5K pop quiz. 10 questions, 60 seconds. 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
3: And I promise you I'll do it, so I'm going to do it right now. One of the answers in today's pop quiz is Kendrick Lamar. Okay, that's it. I'm not going to tell you the question. That's it. Write
4: Don't
3: it down.
4: Say it again.
3: No, text it to your friends.
4: Yep.
3: If you want to go halves with them, whatever it is. If you're going to both try and get involved. So now you only need to get 9 questions right to walk away with $5,000. What did you want to ask me? What were you saying? There's like 10 seconds left before we're about to go. And Jenna's like, Maddie, can you just tell me? I'm like, Jenna, we're about to put the mics up.
4: I saw this compilation video of football and all different kinds of sports where they're doing the arrow thing in honour of Jaya Arrow, is that?
3: Yeah, it is. So, I think it was a couple of weeks ago, the South Sydney Rabbitohs had a big birthday party, Jaya Arrow's birthday party, and they had the Wiggles perform, and they did it all at the South's game. And then that round, they encouraged all of the players who scored a try to do the arrow celebration. So it's essentially pulling your bow out from, I don't know, the sleeve behind the back and then shooting the arrow once they've scored a try. And it's cross codes. The Wallabies were doing it. When I was working with the Wallabies in Perth and in Brisbane the last couple of weeks, the Wallabies players were doing the arrow celebration. It's beautiful. Jai Arrow, very sadly diagnosed with MND, motor neuron disease. It's a nod to Jai, which is just beautiful, isn't it?
4: I know. I said, my friend Matt showed it to me and I said, wouldn't that make, I mean, the hard thing he's going through and his family are going through, wouldn't that make his family feel like, wow, his journey is making a difference and they've been noticed. And, I love it. It made me cry when I watched the video.
3: And you know that I'm going through this as well with a friend who's diagnosed with motor neuron disease. And it's more about the legacy for the kids. It's something for the kids to have and they can look back and see how special these two examples, their dad is to people. And that's something they'll have forever to remember their old man by. Let's go. Right now, Sabrina Carpenter's playing. This is When Did You Get Hot? But we have got a $50 voucher for you to go to the best pizza joint on the coast, Paolo's Pizzeria. It's part of the new Archibald Precinct in Gossie. Serving a slice of Italy. Would you like it? Give us a call right now.

0: Sabrina Carpenter, when did you get hot here on Star 104.5? Sorry, I was watching the Water Polo World Cup last night. I know, crazy life I lead. And I was just talking to the guys off air. We're running out of the song, but I was just how brutal water polo is as a sport.
1: Under Australia, the water.
0: Australia was playing Italy last night down in Sydney as part of the Water Polo World Cup. Won the quarterfinal, they're into the semifinals, which I think they're playing the US, which is next. So the Aussie Stingers doing real well there. Speaking of sport, guys, did you know the Commonwealth Games is about to start?
1: Oh, we just got over the FIFA World Cup. Here we go again.
0: I only clocked it again the other day. I was like, oh, that's right, the Commonwealth Games are about to start. So before 7 o'clock, I'll let you know all that is happening to do with the Commonwealth Games. But right now,
2: Gina and Maddie's Thursday Threesome.
1: Okay, so today we've got Cindy from Long Jetty. Hello, Cindy.
3: Hi, how are you?
1: I'm well. Cindy, would you like me to play on your behalf today? Would you like the Maddie Baisley to play on your behalf?
3: I might take Maddie, thanks.
1: All right.
0: You got me, Cindy. Good choice. Got me. $50 to Paolo's Pizzeria. I'm trying to win it for you, my friend.
1: And Jake from Hamlin. Hello, Jake from Hamlin Terrace.
4: Hello, how you going?
1: I'm good. How's Hamlin Terrace this morning? Is it freezing?
4: Oh, yeah, freezing it is.
1: Freezing it is.
0: Jake's doing a great Yoda impersonation this morning, which is fantastic. Hey, Jakey, what do you do for a living, mate? Why are you up so early?
4: Got work.
0: Yeah, what do you do? How do you make a living, mate?
4: A side cleaner.
0: Oh, beautiful. All right, you on the way there now?
4: I am.
0: Okay, let's try and get you some free pizza. No, I'm not. Let's try and get Cindy some free pizza.
1: I'm going to try to get Jake free pizza.
0: Let's go.
5: So I'm going to list three things. What do they have in common? You guys buzz in with your name. Centre.
0: Matt.
5: Well, he's gone early.
0: I've gone early, but I'm going to go with netball positions.
5: He's good, isn't he?
1: I actually
0: panicked then. I was like, is he going to do something about the World Cup?
1: Could have been anything.
0: Yeah, netball. Here if you need.
5: Jeannie, you need this to stay in it.
1: I know.
5: Milk bottles.
0: Matt.
1: Jenna.
5: Matt again.
1: Oh.
0: I'm going to go lollies you find in the retro party mix.
5: Bow.
1: Oh.
0: So,
5: Jeannie, you get the other two. Tin food cans.
1: Yep.
5: And newspapers.
1: Things you can recycle.
5: Correct.
0: Oh,
1: I'm clapping for myself.
0: What a nerdy threesome. Lollies would have been better. Anyway.
1: Okay. Tiebreaker.
0: Things you can recycle. Oh, hang on then. All right, let's go.
5: American mailboxes.
1: Gina. Oh, no. Can I take that back?
0: No. Go, G. Go.
1: Things that are red, but that's in Australia.
5: No.
0: I'll get the rest. Thank you, Pabs.
5: Sonic the Hedgehog and blueberries.
0: Oh, well, are they things that are blue?
5: Correct.
0: Hey, Cindy, you have got yourself $50 to spend at Barlow's Pizzeria. Congratulations.
3: Yeah. Thanks, Maddie.
1: Sorry, Jake.
0: Although, aren't blueberries purple? Anyway.

0: Comm Games kicking off in, I think 24/48 hours. Let you know all the things you're looking for in the Comm Games in just a sec. But take you for a little behind the scenes of how my morning starts. So the alarm goes off. It's usually somewhere between, depending on how I'm feeling when I set it the night before, somewhere between 3:15 and 3:30. And the alarm will go off. The alarm will go off. And then, which is my watch, it just vibrates so I don't wake up the missus. And then first thing I do is I'll just jump up, jump in the shower, and then I'll go out to the lounge room and then I'll grab my phone and just have a quick scroll to see if there's anything big in the world that's happened overnight that I need to be across before I get into the station. And then I opened up Instagram, and the first thing that was in my feed was this amazing, beautiful portrait shot of...
1: Oh, is that Julie Andrews?
0: Julie Andrews. Look at it. It's in such beautiful lighting, and I've gone, oh, my God, don't tell me. And all it was Disney Plus saying, oh, there's a documentary coming in 2027 about Julie Andrews. I was like, Jesus, I thought Mary Poppins had died.
1: Oh, thank gosh.
0: Disney Plus, you are rage baiting us by doing that. That looks like a valet RIP photo.
1: It really does.
0: Of the one and only Julie Andrews, but it's just to promote a documentary coming up. I'm going to DM them and tell them I'm not happy. Do you reckon Walt's relatives will see it and be okay?
1: Yes,
0: with it?
1: Yeah, I think you should.
0: Get angry at Disney Plus. All right.
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3: 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Central Coast traffic.
4: Making good time through Tookley this morning on Main Road. Light traffic coming down the motorway link from Doyleson to the M1. The M1 Pacific Motorway ticking along nicely northbound and making great time southbound to Sydney. From the Hawkesbury River Bridge, it's a 13-minute trip to Wirunga. Oz Alert, Australia's new emergency messaging system, will send a test alert to compatible mobile devices around 2 p.m. on Monday, 27 July. 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Sunny and 20 degrees today. I'm Tim Govers. That's the latest. Central Coast traffic on Star 104.5.
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0: Ella Langley, she's in Texas. You reckon I could do a bit of get on the next country love tour with you, G?
1: Say that. Come on, baby, like she says it. Come on, baby.
0: Oh, no, I'm not going to say that. I'm going to give everybody the ick if I do that.
2: It's on the back page.
0: Let's talk a little bit of sport because the opening ceremony of the Commonwealth Games is kicking off tomorrow or today. I think it might actually be happening. This is the thing. The Commonwealth Games has just crept up on us because we've been so invested, or a lot of us have been anyway, in the World Cup. The Commonwealth Games, I know competition starts on Friday, but the opening ceremony. Now, these are the Commonwealth Games, if my memory serves me right, were meant to be in Victoria. And the Victorian government said, yeah, we're going to do it and we're going to have it in Melbourne and we're going to have it all around the state. And then they went, oh, actually, we don't have the money for it, so we're not going to do it anymore. Does anyone else want to do it? And then Glasgow in Scotland said, you know what, we'll take it. We'll do a modified Com Games. We'll do it over 10 days. The opening ceremony is going to have, well, you know, they normally like highlight, you know, local talent. So, Katie Tunstall. Suddenly I see, this is what I want to be. Suddenly I see. Katie Tunstall will be performing at the opening ceremony, and then the closing ceremony is going to have Simple Minds and another great Scottish artist, Delta Goodrum, will be performing as well. Delta is going to be there, funnily enough, doing her thing at the closing ceremony. So 10 sports are going to feature. This is why it's a bit modified. Only 10 sports are going to feature, making it one of the smallest Commonwealth Games ever. So included is you've got the athletics and para-athletics. You've got swimming and para-swimming, artistic gymnastics, track cycling and para-cycling, netball, weightlifting and powerlifting, boxing, judo, lawn bowls, para bowls, 3x3 basketball and wheelchair 3x3 basketball as well. Missing from previous games are the rugby sevens, hockey and cricket. You can watch it all happening on Channel 7, 7 Mate and 7 Plus. Now, the time difference is perfect for us. Mm-hmm. I know you're up and about at this time as well, because competition is usually going to start around 5:30 a.m. and it'll run through to about 7 a.m. the following morning. So the swimming and the athletics finals, which everyone loves getting around, it will be happening between 4 a.m. and 7 a.m. So it's right in our wheelhouse, Jeffries. We'll be able to bring you live updates as they happen.
1: Fantastic.
0: If we're allowed.
1: You'll have to check,
0: Anyway. So Team Australia sending 256 athletes, 60 swimmers and 86 athletics competitors. Going into this Commonwealth Games, Australia's already won 1,001 gold medals at Commonwealth Games in the past.
1: Wow. Yeah.
0: 'Cause nothing says sporting prowess like beating Fiji in the 100-metre swim. Flag bearer, of course, is the defending gold medal champion, Nina Kennedy. She's going to be flag and baton bearer along with Tim Hodge, which would be unbelievable. But I just want to highlight a few athletes that we should keep an eye out for. Some names that you might not know now, but names that I would love for you to keep an eye out for during these Commonwealth Games. Mia Hogan is just 14, and she's making her Commonwealth Games debut in the 50-metre and the 100-metre freestyle S13. So she's part of the para swimming team. It's an incredible story. And don't be surprised if she's one of the breakout stories of Glasgow. Sam Williamson's comeback story from a serious knee injury is super inspiring. He tore his patella tendon during a gym session and thought he may never swim again. The former world champ breaststroker is hoping to reignite his international career in Glasgow. We've also got Victoria Bolando Nicholson. She's an 18-year-old para swimmer who was rescued from an overturned refugee boat when she was only 6 months old. Vicky and her sister were adopted by a Brisbane couple, and she is making her first Commonwealth Games appearance, which, what an incredible story that one is. And her sister, right, Vicky, she's going to be an S9 swimmer as well. So just unbelievable stuff. Sienna Tui is our next breaststroke queen. She's just 17 years old and her dad doubles as her school principal in Albury. Oh. So imagine that school, how pumped they'd be for young Sienna Tui, which means the school swimming balance is sorted because you don't really have to ask the principal, do you?
1: Yeah, exactly.
0: If you can go to the Commonwealth Games because it's dad. She surprised herself at trials in the 100 metres with a sub 1 minute and 6 6 seconds, and she's knocking on the door of Liesl Jones, the great Liesl Jones best times, and apparently she's got a wicked sense of humour. And Hanny Watson is another incredible story. She broke Australia's 16-year medal drought in para powerlifting in Birmingham and did it carrying the inspiration of her late father who introduced her to the gym. So they are the athletes that we'll be keeping an eye out for over the next 10 days as the Commonwealth Games kicks off in Glasgow in Scotland. Go Australia!
1: Go Australia!
0: Coming up after the news with Suze, we are going to try and get you to meet Amy Shark when she performs at Westfield Tuggerah this weekend.
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4: The M1 Pacific Motorway ticking along beautifully between Sydney and Newcastle in both directions. A slight build-up through Berkeley Vale and Chitterway Bay for Wyong Road towards Tuggerah, and the Central Coast Highway holding steady through West Gosford and Carryong. 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Sunny and 20 degrees today. I'm Tim Govers. That's the latest Central Coast traffic on Star 104.5.
5: 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As you wake up with Gina and Maddie for breakfast now from 9, more music variety and starts your work day with Diana King's I Say a Little Prayer. 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That and many more songs. 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
13: A mostly sunny top of 20 today. Good morning, I'm Susie Thompson. Labor's National Conference will start in Adelaide today in what's expected to be a highly stage-managed event. thousands of delegates will attend the four-day gathering to debate policy issues. US President Donald Trump has threatened to bomb Iranian infrastructure anytime there's an attack on a ship in the Strait of Hormuz. Secretary of State Marco Rubio says they'll act to protect global shipping.
14: We remain open to diplomacy. We remain open to working it out in a negotiated way. But right now, they don't seem to be serious about that. And so we're going to continue to protect shipping. We think other countries should join us in that endeavor. We don't need them to, but they should.
13: President Trump has also threatened to take care of Houthi rebels, threatening to block Saudi vessels in the Red Sea. Meantime, the US and Saudi Arabia are reportedly on the verge of a landmark 30-year deal to allow the Gulf Kingdom to enrich uranium in their own country, utilising US companies and technology. The agreement would be worth billions of dollars to the US, but there are concerns it could ultimately lead to Saudi Arabia being able to develop a nuclear weapon. Police are appealing for information following a series of police pursuits spanning from Lake Macquarie to Norahville. Many residents have taken to the Central Coast community page on Facebook talking about having seen a blue Commodore being driven on the wrong side of the M1 on Tuesday. That car was the subject of a Polair deployment, with the vehicle eventually located abandoned at Norahville after causing issues through Nord's Wharf, Cam's Wharf, Catherine Hill Bay and Swansea. The pursuit initially began due to the vehicle not having registration plates. Anyone with any information on the driver is urged to contact Crime Stoppers. And Amazon Australia has expanded its Prime free same-day delivery to the Central Coast. Prime members spending more than $49 can order by 11 a.m. to have their package by 10 that night. It applies to more than 1 million products. Updating sport, and Australia's fastest woman, Tori Lewis, has broken her own Australian 100 metres record just days out from the start of the Commonwealth Games in Glasgow. And in NRL, Manly coach Kieran Foran is putting an end to talk about Tom Trbojevic moving to a new position. He says he wouldn't put anyone else at fullback.
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13: A marine wind warning for strong winds today. A mostly sunny top of 20. Sunny tomorrow, a cooler top of 16. Ahead of tops of 19 at the weekend and staying fine. Right now it's 7 degrees at Glenworth Valley on Star 104.5, the home of Gina and Maddie for breakfast.
15: Gina and Maddie.
0: Yeah, sure is. And it is the home of the biggest cash prizes, the most tickets to see the artists you want, and we get you up close and personal with your favourites as well. Right now, I'd love for you to give us a call on 4365 1045 because everybody who gets on air with Gina and I this week goes in the draw to win a meet and greet. Yep, one-on-one, you get to meet the one and only Amy Shark. She's performing live at Westfield Tugra this Sunday, 2 o'clock. She's going to be on the stage there at Westfield Tugra. Gina Jeffries, you are going to be hosting it alongside producer Pabs.
1: Yeah, my friend Pabs and I, can you imagine? He's so excited. Like, he's busting to meet Amy Shark, but he just loves being on the microphone in front of a crowd.
0: You're not going to get a word in. You know that, don't you? You're not going to get it. He's like,
16: hello,
0: I'm so...
16: Tugra!
0: Oh, boy. Maybe I do need to call the Seagulls and say, sorry, I can't work this weekend. I can't let Babs ruin this Amy Shark in-store appearance.
1: Can you imagine?
0: Oh, boy. Okay, so everyone who gets on air. So let's do a blitz right now. Would you like to meet Amy Shark, get a $50 Westfield gift card and a copy of Amy Shark's latest album? Let's go. 4365 1045. It's Gina and Maddie getting you one-on-one with the one and only Amy Shark as we get back into the tunes. This is Justin Timberlake with Rock Your Body.

0: Justin Timberlake, Rock Your Body. Are you feeling me? Ooh, Star 104.5. Let's do something. Let's not. It's 7:13. Hey, at 7:30, we have got your shot at $5,000 with our 5K pop quiz. So we're only 17 minutes away from that.
1: Okay, you with me? Hey, what's up? This is Amy Shark.
0: Yeah, Amy Shark is doing a free performance live at Westfield Tuggera this Sunday at 2 o'clock, hosted by our very own Jenna Jeffries. Producer Pab subbing in for me because I'm working on Sunday, but you can go for free. Listening right now, you go, all right, what am I doing Sunday? I'm going to go get a free gig from Amy Shark at Westfield Tuggera. Yeah, but if you listen to this show and get on air with us this week, you get a chance to meet her and get yourself a $50 Westfield gift card and a copy of Amy's album. I reckon we've got enough time, Jenna Jeffries, to put two people in the draw right now.
2: All right, we got Rebecca from Gorokan. Hello, Rebecca.
3: Oh. Hi, Gina.
2: Hi. You might be able to go and say hi to Amy Shark on Sunday.
0: Okay,
2: see what I did there?
0: Yeah,
2: and really we got... You're in the draw. And Jenny from YE. Hello, Jenny. You're in the draw.
4: Great. Thank you so much.
2: You're welcome.
0: Make sure you say hi to G as well. Heckle. If you win, make sure you heckle Gina and producer Pabs. Keep them on their toes. More chances throughout the show for you to get in the draw to meet Amy Shark. This is Alex Warren with Fever Dream.

0: Brown's Fever Dream on Star 104.5. I had a fever dream last night, and it has to do with I got offered some work yesterday, and I said yes, and I might have stretched the truth about my abilities. I'll tell you more about it a little later on in the show. Once I build up the courage to actually admit to it, I'll tell you more about it. But what do you got for us next, Jo?
1: I'm going to quiz you. I think you and I might be very different how we spend our money. And I'm going to do a quiz and tell you who you are financially.
0: Okay, all right.
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3: 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Central Coast traffic.
4: The Central Coast Highway is steady through West Gosford and Carryong this morning. Once you jump onto the M1 Pacific Motorway, it's a standard 25-minute southbound run to Sydney. Looking good northbound to Newcastle as well. 25 minutes from Morisset to the top of the M1. Avalanche is back at the Doylo this Saturday night. Ring, ring. 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Sunny and 20 degrees today. I'm Tim Govers. That's the latest. Central Coast traffic on Star 104.5.
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0: with Raw. She's now shacking up with the former Prime Minister of Canada, Justin Trudeau, and they're very much official. He's dancing around in Instagram reels she's posting, and they're all very much loved up. It's Gina and Maddie with you on Star 104.5. 7:25 is the time, which means we are only minutes away from our 5K pop quiz. I hope you're listening at 6:30 because I gave out one of the answers already. It's 10 questions, 60 seconds. You could win yourself $5,000. What are we doing here, Jeffries?
1: I am going to ask you a few questions, and you just got to answer honestly. And at the end, I'll tell you whether you're an overbuyer or an underbuyer.
2: Get in, loser. We're going shopping.
1: Okay.
0: I love shopping. All right.
1: I know. I'm pretty sure you and I'm going to answer these questions as well. You're going to answer me A or B. So you run out of toilet paper. Mm-hmm. What do you do? A, buy the biggest pack you can find. You never want this trauma again. Or B, use tissues, napkins, negotiate with family, then buy more tomorrow. What
0: well,
1: do
0: hang
1: you do?
0: On. In what scenario? Am I on the toilet and I look down and there's no roll? Because then I'm sitting there and I'm Ubering some toilet paper to my house and making one of the children run in and give it to me. I've got a household of three kids and I live with three women who go through toilet paper like there's no tomorrow. So we buy the biggest packets.
1: I knew it. I just, you know, negotiate with family and use tissues and napkins and just make it last till tomorrow. Ooh. Your favourite chips are half price. Do you A, buy six bags, or B, buy one? Maybe.
0: I use boy math, I think they call it, and I'll buy six packs.
1: Okay, I'll buy one. Okay. Your phone charger starts blowing up. Do you A, buy two new ones, one for the car as well, or B, wiggle it for another 6 months?
0: Wiggle it for the next 6 months, actually. I'm a wiggler.
1: Yeah. Me too. I'm a wiggler as well. You notice your sneakers have a hole in them? A, time for a new pair, or B, they're still mostly shoe.
0: You know the answer to this.
1: I have
0: a problem, an Imelda Marcos problem. I will never let my sneakers get to a point where there's a hole in them. I've got so many pairs of shoes, it does my wife's head in.
1: I know you do.
0: Yeah, well, I buy shoes, but I don't need shoes.
1: You got new ones on today, I think. At the supermarket, do you buy something simply because it's on special? A, absolutely, bargain, or B, only if I actually need it?
0: Oh, no, if it's on special, it's got me. I'm like, oh, God, look at that. Can I get four tins of tuna for $3? I don't even like it.
1: I only buy it if I need it.
0: Okay,
1: how many reusable shopping bags do you own? About 47, yet somehow you never have one or two and they've lasted for years.
0: I get in so much trouble.
3: Take the bags with you.
0: So many brown Woolworths bags scattered across the house.
1: Yeah, I'm the same.
0: I never remember to take the bags.
1: I
0: leave them in the boot.
1: Same.
0: Okay, yeah, all right. I've got to put bloody cricket stuff in the boot as well, so I've got to take the bags out. Anyway.
1: I leave them in the boot and forget to take them in. And then you get judged. I feel like you get judged by the people at the supermarket. Okay, your shampoo
0: I should save some of this for my therapist. Sorry, I'm really busy.
1: Two more
0: here.
1: To go. Your shampoo's getting low. You A, better grab another bottle now, or B, I've still got at least four washes left.
0: Nah, I just use Bella's. It does a head in. No, I'm using the fancy stuff she gets from the hairdresser.
1: I'm like, I can put some water in and make that last a bit longer. When you travel, do you pack A, everything just in case, or B, the bare minimum, because if you need it, you'll buy it there?
0: No,
1: I know what your answer is.
0: I'm an overpacker. I'm like, okay, so this is me. I went to Perth last weekend for the Wallabies.
1: Yeah.
0: I was there for one night.
1: Yeah.
0: I was like, okay, so I need one pair of undies for there. So I've got three pairs of undies, but what if something like I get explosive diarrhea? So maybe I'll need to pack three pairs of undies and then I'll take two pairs of pants just in case we go out somewhere nice. But what if it gets unseasonally hot?
1: Yes.
0: So I'll take a pair of shorts, but maybe I'll spill some tomato sauce on
1: another
0: one of my
1: pair.
0: Shirts, so I'll need another. And I end up having to check luggage for something that I didn't even go anyway.
1: I am exactly the same. Okay, so I've done the quiz. You're mostly A's. You are officially an overbuyer. You love being prepared, perhaps a little too prepared. Your cupboards are well stocked, but there's a fair chance you've got three unopened bottles of soy sauce hiding in your cupboard.
0: We do.
1: And see how right this quiz is, and I'm an underbuyer. I make everything last. I treat replacing everyday items like it's an Olympic sport. I do. It brings me so much joy. Somewhere in our house is a roll of sticky tape that is 98% cardboard. That is so accurate. You and I could not be more different.
0: All right. Well, I know I'm getting a talking to when I get home because the missus has been listening. Hey, stick around straight after this. We will be asking you to get involved for our 5K pop quiz.
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6: Traffic building on the Pacific Highway at Wyong past the station. No delays just yet, though looking good through Lisrow for the Pacific Highway past the Ridgeway. Busy but moving through the Kareong Interchange for the Central Coast Highway. The M1 up to speed between Sydney and Newcastle both ways. 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Sunny today, a top of 20. I'm Tim Govis. That's the latest Central Coast traffic on Star 104.5.
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13: Mostly sunny, top of 20 today. Good morning, I'm Susie Thompson. US President Donald Trump has issued a new warning to Iran, saying he'll bomb a bridge or power plant for every attack on ships in the Strait of Hormuz. The threat follows another night of American strikes on Iranian targets. Both sides have targeted civilian infrastructure as peace talks remain stalled, despite the UN condemning the attacks. A woman's been charged with a swag of offences, accused of assaulting a police officer and attempting to take his gun at Gosford Hospital. The 25-year-old woman was under police guard following an arrest for alleged shoplifting offences. She's accused of attempting to leave the hospital ward yesterday morning and hitting a police officer in the head with a ceramic plate before attempting to take hold of his firearm. She was subdued with capsicum spray before being handcuffed and returned to her room. The 23-year-old officer was treated for serious cuts to his face. Police are appealing for help to find a 15-year-old girl missing from Tuggerah. Sabella, who's also known as Charlie, was last seen on Anzac Road last Saturday, the 18th of July. She's known to frequent the Tuggerah, Mardie and Wyong areas. There's a photo of Sabella on the Tuggerah Lakes Police District Facebook page, and anyone with any information on her whereabouts is urged to contact Wyong Police or Crime Stoppers. And the cost of living, AI and AUKUS will likely dominate the first day of the National Labor Conference in Adelaide today. Thousands of party members will gather to debate key policy issues they'd like the party to adopt in the lead up to the next election. The Prime Minister will open the conference with a speech about the cost of living crisis, claiming the government is working to address concerns. Anthony Albanese will also announce the expansion of the paid prac program for university students to a further 10 occupations.
9: Over $75,000 in prizes. 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
13: Updating sport, and pole vaulter Nina Kennedy and swimmer Tim Hodge have been named Australia's flag and baton bearers for the opening ceremony of the Commonwealth Games. They'll lead the Australian team into Glasgow's Hydro Arena tomorrow morning. And Australia's women's water polo team has won its opening match on night one of the World Cup finals at Olympic Park. The Stingers defeating Italy in a heart-stopping 15-14 clash to advance to the semi-final.
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4: Central Coast weather.
13: Marine wind warning for strong winds today. A mostly sunny top of 20. Sunny tomorrow, a cooler top of 16. Ahead of tops of 19 at the weekend and mostly sunny. Right now it's 12 degrees at Gorrican on Star 104.5, the home of Gina and Maddie for breakfast.
14: Gina and Maddie.
0: Morning. How are we doing, Coasties? Another cracking morning out there. Fresh, but another beautiful day. Hope you get to get out there and enjoy it at some point. I'll tell you what, just around the corner, Jonah Jeffries is going to be doing a reading for us. And I am so excited about this reading. Can we say what the theme of it is?
1: I'm starting to think I shouldn't do it, actually.
0: No, I've said it now.
1: I think I should back out.
0: No, 8:40, we're doing it. It's locked in.
1: Yeah, you say it then.
0: A long lost love letter.
1: Uh-huh.
0: Now, how long, how much love and how lost is this combination, Jenna Jeffries?
1: It's from when I was 20.
0: Mm-hmm.
1: And there's tears.
0: Yours or his?
1: It's...
0: Oh, no.
1: Honestly, I don't know. Now, I'm sort of rethinking whether I should do it.
0: In the scheme of, like, you know, like the mummy smut books that are doing the rounds at the moment, how graphic is this letter and do you have to censor it?
1: No, I don't have to censor it.
0: Okay.
1: It's actual letter that someone delivered to me when I was on tour.
0: Mm-hmm.
1: Like a current letter. He just wrote it.
0: What do you mean?
1: Yeah. So, yeah.
0: Oh, my God. This is unraveling. I don't know. So hang on a second.
1: Yeah.
0: I thought this...
1: Not my from my husband.
0: No.
15: No.
0: This is not from your husband. No. But this letter was written to you by a fan?
1: No.
0: Long, oh, my gosh.
1: Long lost.
0: A long lost love.
1: Well, apparently... I don't know if I should do it.
0: You're doing it. You have to. No. This is incredible. So you've got this letter recently, or
1: yes.
0: You?
1: Yeah, when I was on tour, so dropped it off to the town I was in, to the venue.
0: Oh my God!
1: And I'm excited to show you, but I think I should just show you off air.
0: No. We're doing it on air. Like this is amazing. Someone is professing their love for you from your past,
1: yeah,
0: in the current time,
1: yeah,
0: via the form of a handwritten letter.
1: Yep.
0: Oh,
1: photo,
0: this is juicy.
1: Photo and everything.
0: Man, you should have sold this to Netflix rather than doing it on this show. This is unbelievable. Hey, all right, let's go. Would you like to win yourself $5,000? Imagine winning $5,000 this morning. Well, you can with our pop quiz, our 5K pop quiz. Call us now, 4365 1045.

0: Oh boy, I love this time in the morning. 7:42, Gina and Maddie with you. It is time for our 5K pop quiz. $5,000 could be yours. Gina Jeffries, just quickly. Someone gave you $5,000 right now, which we could potentially be doing to someone on the coast. Mm-hmm. Well, what would you do with the $5,000? What's the first thing you do?
1: I would book a holiday.
0: Beautiful. Producer Pabs, $5,000. Here you go, mate. What are you doing with it?
2: I'm off to France. Yeah, let's go.
1: What do you do, Maddie Basley?
0: I'll go buy a pair of new shoes, if you're listening before.
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0: Yeah, every day at this time, our 5K pop quiz. 10 questions, 60 seconds. You could be walking away with $5,000. Who we got, G?
1: We've got Jeanette from Norrinville. Hello, Jeanette.
4: Good morning.
1: Good morning. Now, did you hear the clue? Because Maddie literally gave a clue earlier today.
0: Gave an answer.
1: An answer, yeah. Not even a clue.
4: It was in the shower.
1: Oh, you'll be right.
0: Tell you what, it's getting harder and harder to get out of the shower these mornings. I'm just like, oh, my Lord. I want it on the temperature of lava and I don't want to get out. Okay. So the way it works is, I've pretty much said it, Jeanette. You've got 10 questions, 60 seconds. If you don't know the answer to a question, you can pass and we can come back if we have enough time. You get all right, you'll win yourself the coin, okay?
4: Okay.
0: Beautiful. Your time will start after the first question and here it comes. In Frozen, what's the name of Elsa's younger sister?
4: Pass.
0: What social media platform rebranded itself to X?
4: Pass.
0: What was the name of Gina's most recent tour?
4: Oh.
0: Espresso, Nonsense and Manchild are all songs by which artist?
4: Pass.
0: What is the longest running US medical drama series to date?
4: General Hospital.
0: What is the name of the fish and chip shop that had their chicken salt stolen on the Central Coast?
4: Oh. Pass.
0: Who made Grammy history in 2026 as the most awarded rapper of all time? Good luck.
4: Oh. No idea.
0: which movie won the Best Picture award at this year's Oscars? Timothy Chalamet was ridiculed for dissing which two art forms? And the question we didn't get to was, which pop star is the godmother of both Elton John's sons? And I'm going to guess you might have passed on that one, Jeanette. So, yeah. Gina Jeffries, do you want to rattle through the answers that Jeanette didn't get?
1: Well, there was a few. In Frozen, the name of Elsa's younger sister was Anna, pronounced Anna. What social media platform rebranded itself to X was Twitter. What was the name of my most recent tour? It was called Country Love, Jeanette. Espresso, Nonsense and Manchild are all songs by Sabrina Carpenter. The longest running US medical drama series to date was Grey's Anatomy. You said General Hospital. That was a good guess. Name the fish and chip shop that had their chicken salt stolen on the Central Coast. It was Anthony's Seafood out at Kingcumber. Who made Grammy history in 2026 as the most awarded rapper of all time was Kendrick Lamar. Maddie gave you the answer earlier. Which movie won the Best Picture Award at this year's Oscars? Was One Battle After Another. Timothy Chalamet was ridiculed for dissing which two art forms? It was ballet and opera. And which pop star is, this is one you didn't get to as well, which pop star is the godmother of both Elton John's sons, and that was Lady Gaga. But you know what?
0: What, G? What positive have you got to shine on this?
1: Just because you got through, you go in the draw to maybe win Amy Shark tickets. So, not even ticket, to meet and greet her.
0: You don't win Amy Shark.
1: No,
0: let's just clear that up.
1: But
0: you don't get to take Amy Shark home.
1: You can meet her and get $50 to spend at
0: Westfield Tugger.
1: Yeah, right? You're going in that draw. So it's not all terrible, Jeanette. And they were a bit hard today.
4: Yeah.
1: No, you did good. You did well.
0: Thanks, Jeanette. The good news is 5K is back on the line this time tomorrow. And you know what I'm going to do?
1: No.
0: I'm going to give away another answer, but it's going to be in today's podcast, the Gina and Maddie podcast, which we do every day, which you can get from the Star Play or wherever you get your podcasts. I'll give away the answer to one of the questions in tomorrow's 5K pop quiz within the first couple of minutes of that. So make sure you download our potty today to make sure. News is, the good news is, 5K is back on the line this time tomorrow. And you know what I'm going to do?
1: No.
0: I'm going to give away another answer, but it's going to be in today's podcast, the Gina and Maddie podcast.

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3: In Orimba, we've had some slow traffic coming off the M1 Pacific Motorway onto the Pacific Highway. Doesn't seem to be a reason for it at this stage. Mostly the M1's a good run. Just a slight build-up of traffic now over the Hawkesbury River Bridge, slowing a little up the hill into Cowan. The Central Coast Highway, busy but moving through West Gosford and Carryong, building in Batow Bay for the Central Coast Highway southbound and at Foresters Beach. Make your drive to work, home or the shops rewarding with hundreds of return points across New South Wales. Search Return and Earn Near Me for one that's on your way. Sunny today, top of 20. I'm Tim Gobus. That's the latest Central Coast traffic on Star 104.5.
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0: What a song. Janet with Luther Vandross on Star 104.5. It's Gina and Maddie with you. Look, I am as much in the dark about this as you are listening, but coming up just after the 8:30 news, well, I can see what's on my run sheet and what Gina has told me just before at 7:30, that on her latest tour, someone came up to her from her past and handed her a love letter. And G is going to read it out on air for us.
1: And I'm regretting it already.
0: I cannot wait for this. So there's so many questions, but we're going to have to wait. Did they hand it to you directly?
1: No.
0: Okay.
1: No, tour manager.
0: Okay. And then how long after you got it did you open it?
1: Straight away. I opened it straight away. Read it
0: and who,
1: backstage.
0: Did you
1: right
0: read it out loud in front of with everyone?
1: Yeah, I read it to the girls.
0: Okay.
1: I think I read it to my husband.
0: Okay. On an ick factor, if 10's the ickiest, how did it make you feel?
1: Oh, it wasn't ick. It was like, I don't know, actually.
0: If ick is 10 is the maximum ick,
1: yeah.
0: 0 is, I feel good about this. I might explore this love letter even though I'm married. So where between 0 and 10 does this letter sit that you're going to read out for
1: us? I think it's going to 10 out of 10 ick you. But no, I was like,
0: five.
1: You know how I feel.
0: Five?
1: Probably five.
0: Okay.
1: Yeah,
0: okay.
1: No, it's not. All right. I don't think it's ick, but you are going to think it's really ick.
0: Okay. All right. Great. Also on the way, the latest one for Ariana Grande. And a bit of an old school banger as well. Bachelor Girls, Buses and Trains. I just want to share something. Pabs, G, on a. So yesterday after the show, I got a call from my boss at Channel 7. So for the last 9 years, I've been a presenter on Channel 7 Sydney Weekender. Sunday nights, 5:30 on Channel 7. And one of the best gigs. Like, I love this gig with you. Amazing. And my Sydney Weekend, I just feel very lucky in life that I have got probably two of the best jobs in the world. And I've got to see so much of this great state that we live in and get paid to go and do it and film stories and then share them with everyone else. So you can, you know, let everyone else experience or give them tips on what to do across New South Wales. It's not just Sydney based, which is where I'm talking about this. So my boss Jen called me and she's like, "Hey Maddie, what are your availabilities like next week?" And I was like, "Oh, well, it's got to work around the radio show, but why?" And she's like, "Oh, we've got a 2-day shoot for you and we'd love you to do it." And I was like, "Okay, so give me something more than that." And she said, "Well, it's very convenient for you because it's at Glenworth Valley."
1: Oh.
0: And I was like, "Okay, I'm in." Yes. Yeah. Before you have to say anything else, yes. I haven't even spoken to Pabs or Shane with the YR boss. I was like, "Yep, I'm doing it. I'm in. I want to do it." And she's like, "Okay, so it's Wednesday, Thursday next week. It's an overnight stay. So you stay there overnight and there's a whole bunch of stuff that we need you to film." And I was like, "Okay, cool. Well, I'll stay overnight and then I'll just drive to the station in the morning and come do the show. And then I'll just have to split straight away as soon as we finish to go back and film on the Thursday." She's like, "Cool, so, we're going to film the accommodation that Glenworth, they've got beautiful accommodation that you can stay at there and a whole lot of activities." She goes, "The two main activities that we're going to probably focus on is quad biking." And I was like, "Yes, sick."
1: Yeah.
0: "Oh, unreal. When other opportunities do you get to go do quad biking for work?" And I was like, "Yeah, cool, done." And she goes, "And horse riding. Now, you can ride a horse, can't you?"
1: Did you say yes, but you can't?
0: Wow. I said, "Yeah, yeah. Yeah, I ride a horse. I ride a horse." She's like, "Great, cool, we'll lock it in." I was like, "Well, just let me run it past Gina and Pabs first, right?" So I hung up from the boss and I messaged you two and I said, "Hey guys, this is like, I probably won't be around much after the show Wednesday, Thursday. I've got a split to film. Are you cool with it?" And you're both amazing. You said, "Yeah, do what you need to do." And then I rang my wife, Bella, and I said, "Oh, babe, how hard's horse riding?" She goes, "Why?" I said, "Kind of said I could, and the last time I rode a horse is when I was 10. And she's like, "You idiot. You are going to look so obvious on the TV that you can't ride a horse. It's going to throw you off. You're not going to know how to get on it. But I'm like, it can't be that hard. It can't be that hard. Oh. Gina Jeffries is, for someone who hasn't ridden a horse for 30-something years, is it going to look really obvious that I've never ridden a horse in the last 30 years when I do it on television?
1: A, it's going to look really obvious when you don't know how to get on. And you don't know how to stop it. What if it takes off?
0: Whoa!
1: What are you going to do?
0: Whoa, don't you? That's how you're supposed to go. Whoa!
1: What if the horse in front of you just decides to go for a big, fast one and yours just follows it and you can't hold on? What are you going to do with the reins? Like, do you know
0: what? I'm not letting go. I'll be white knuckling. I'll tell you that. I'll be squeezing my thighs around the saddle like there's no tomorrow and be white knuckling on the reins. I'm pretty sure I can just fake it till I make it. I reckon I'll look like, you know, Damien Oliver up there, a Melbourne Cup winning jockey at one point. Like, I think I'll be fine.
1: On Friday you're going to come in and not be able to walk.
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4: We had a breakdown on the Hawkesbury River Bridge. Temporarily, it caused some southbound congestion. They managed to get it out of the way real quick, though. Travel time on the M1 Pacific Motorway from the Hawkesbury River Bridge to Wooronga is 14 minutes, which is pretty good for this time of the morning. Seeing some congestion coming through Foresters Beach for the Central Coast Highway towards the roadwork zone at Wombrell. Wyong Road, slow Chitaway Bay to Tuggerah. Oz Alert, Australia's new emergency messaging system will send a test alert to compatible mobile devices around 2 p.m. on Monday, 27 July. 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Authorised by the Australian Government, Canberra. Sunny and 20 degrees today. I'm Tim Govers. That's the latest. Central Coast traffic on Star 104.5.
5: 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As you wake up with Gina and Maddie for breakfast now from 9, more music variety and starts your work day with Diana King's I Say a Little Prayer. Josh Fawaz remixing Madonna's Like a Prayer. And the perfect feel-good one to get you through work. Pharrell Williams, Happy. That and many more songs. It's more music variety. And it starts straight after Gina and Maddie on Star 104.5.
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15: Mostly sunny, top of 20 today. Good morning, I'm Susie Thompson. A hacker claims to have accessed the records of 2 million Origin Energy customers. The electricity provider is investigating the potential cybersecurity breach. It's not believed credit card or bank details were exposed, though the hacker says Origin has ignored evidence of the breach for almost 3 weeks. US President Donald Trump is frustrated with Iran, warning he'll bomb a bridge or power plant for every attack on ships in the Strait of Hormuz. Both sides have targeted civilian infrastructure and are not closer to a peace agreement, with the UN condemning the escalation in tensions. A 16-year-old boy has been remanded in custody following his first appearance in Perth Children's Court, accused of the murder of his mother and the attempted unlawful killing of his little sister. The judge has ordered a mental health assessment and a communities department report ahead of his next appearance in court in 2 weeks' time. Police say the boy's 12-year-old sister is receiving care for very serious injuries in hospital. The family of a woman missing from Kareong is continuing to appeal to the public for help to find her. 60-year-old Rita Collin has now been missing for more than 11 weeks, last seen walking along Woi Woi Road on Tuesday the 5th of May. She was last seen wearing denim jeans, a denim jacket, a black shirt and a purple-pink coloured scarf. She was wearing brown shoes and carrying a white tote. The family says someone must know something and is urging anyone with any information to contact police.
14: Over $75,000 in prizes. 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
15: Updating sport, and the Central Coast Mariners women's A-League team is still looking for an owner as the time ticks away to the start of the season in October. Australian professional leagues are continuing to work with engaged, interested parties and they hope to have a further update in the next few weeks. The Penrith Panthers have suffered a hit ahead of tonight's Round 21 NRL opener against the Eels. Star fullback Dylan Edwards has been ruled out. He needed 10 stitches to close up a cut to his head during last week's loss to the Broncos.
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16: Central Coast weather.
15: A marine wind warning for strong winds today. A mostly sunny top of 20. Sunny tomorrow, a cooler top of 16. Tops of 19 at the weekend and mostly sunny. Right now it's 8 degrees at Greenpoint on Star 104.5, the home of Gina and Maddie for breakfast.
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0: Maddie. Morning, team. Gosh, I almost feel like we just need to rip the Band-Aid off and get this long-lost love letter that Gina was handed at her latest tour from someone from her past confessing their love for her.
1: Oh, my gosh.
0: Like, as soon as we can before you actually do back out and telling this story.
1: I've still got time to back out. I could just leave. I could just go, oh, I've got a headache.
0: No, it could be the first time if you ask Rod. Okay, now something big is coming next Monday, Jenna Jeffries.
1: Oh my God, Secret Sound is back. It's a Central Coast favourite. Cash contest starts next week, so Monday, be listening from 6 a.m. And if you guess the sound, you will win $10,000 cash.
0: How good is that? Yeah, so set a reminder, Monday, 8 o'clock. And the best part about it, and the best part about Star 104.5 is we will be doing it all day while you work as well. Your chance at $10,000 all day here on Star 104.5. Latest one for Ariana Grande right now, though. 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

0: Thank you very much, Ariana Grande. That throwback from Bachelor Girl just around the corner. It's Gina and Maddie here with you on Star 104.5. Just around the corner too. Gina is going to do something incredible. She's going to read out that love letter that was handed to her on her recent tour from a long-lost love.
1: I feel bad.
0: Okay. But let's just let you sit in that for a minute because I want to tell you something. This weekend, gee, I feel a little embarrassed talking about it, but anyway, this weekend I'm going to like an old school warehouse dance party. Oh, yeah. Down in Sydney, as Ministry of Sounds 2000s, it's called The Testament. Something like, I think there's more than maybe 15 DJs from 4 o'clock in the afternoon till midnight. Dad's gonna be dancing.
1: Are you gonna like bring the age up of everybody who's there?
0: I don't know. Or we're all gonna be the same age, yeah. And we're all gonna be looking for a seat at some point. But it's like, you know, I haven't been out. It's probably been about a year. I went and saw Dom Dolla when he did his show down in Sydney, and that was a bit of a dance as well. And it really is kind of just reliving my 20s, my early 20s. Yeah. And there's a whole bunch of us school friends, like the mums and dads from the school. Aww. We're all going in together, and a lot of the conversation in the WhatsApp chat is, "What are you wearing?"
1: Oh, right? That was my first question.
0: Yeah, and I was like, oh, gosh, I didn't even think of it. And it's Saturday night. I'm like, I don't know what to wear anymore to go out like that. Because I was like, I said to Bella, I could wear my, you know, my like skinny black Wrangler jeans that have the rips on the knees.
1: Yeah.
0: And she's like, ooh, then you were going to stand out. You were going to stand out like elder millennial. You're going to give away. There's no ambiguity about how old you might be. Everyone's going to look at you and go, yep, that guy is a dad and he's probably got a couple of kids and his back hurts, right?
1: But if you buy something new, you never wear it again.
0: Well, this is the thing, right? I went into General Pants yesterday, right? And I thought, okay, it's where the kids shop. Isn't it? I don't know. It's where I used to shop.
1: Yeah.
0: So I went in there and I walked in and I looked around and I went, okay, I'm not sure I can wear any of this. And I think the shop assistant sort of clocked that as well, because when he came over, instead of, when they come over and go, oh, you're right, you need some help, you're looking for something, the tone was a little bit more like, yeah, are you okay? Like someone had left the gate open at the home and I just wandered into the wrong shop.
1: You lost.
0: Are you looking for Miller's or Lowe's, big guy? No, I was actually just looking for a shirt, mate. Thank you very much. So what I thought, I need your help, right? Especially if there's any maybe, you know, younger millennials, even Gen Zers listening, right? Or even, we could even go, so I'm happy for whatever the kids are, my kids are, Gen Alpha, whatever. If you're on the way to school at the moment and you're like, hey, I know what's not going to make you look old when you go to this dance party in a warehouse on the weekend, Maddie, give us a call on 4365 1045. What am I going to wear to go and do a bit of...

0: you wear, Pabs? What would you wear?
1: I reckon he's going to look like an undercover cop. You're wearing a polo shirt to a dance party.
2: A sensible sneaker.
0: Yeah. No, I'm not here to bust you. I'm looking for Nurofen. That's what I'm looking for. My ankles hurt. 4365-1045. Please help me out.
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5: Wyong Road is bumper to bumper coming up from Berkeley Vale through Chitterway Bay to Tuggera. There's a slow patch at the moment in Jillaby on Huey Road past Jillaby Road. The M1 Pacific motorway, though, behaving beautifully in both directions. Study on the Central Coast at the University of Newcastle. 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Sunny and 20 degrees today. I'm Tim Govers. That's the latest Central Coast traffic on Star 104.5.
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0: buses and trains. What a tune. It's Jenna Matty here with you on Star 104.5. We are moments away from Gina's reading of her love letter that she was handed while she was on tour from a long-lost love. I've never been more excited to hear a letter in my life. And then also we got to drop our bangers for this week as well, our brekkie bangers. And speaking of bangers...
1: Put your hands up for Detroit, a lovely city.
0: Dad's going dancing this weekend. I am off to the Ministry of Sound 2000's Anthems Warehouse Dance Party, which seemed like a good idea when it was thrown up into the WhatsApp chat between a friendship group that we have through the parents of the school, and the weekend's rolled around and it's happening this weekend, and then all the mums, all the girls are sharing what they're wearing, and then Bella goes, "What are you going to wear?" And I said, "I don't know." Because I'm going to be busting out some moves.
2: Yeah.
0: And like, it's the middle of winter, it's cold, but then we're going to be in a warehouse. Do I need to wear a sensible jacket?
2: You need to take one for sure.
0: Yeah, I know, because I'll catch my death in the cold.
2: That's right.
0: But I really am confused because it's been a long time. Just the dance music of my prime that I'm going to be dancing to. So I feel like I'm going to be around the same age group.
2: Yeah.
0: Everyone's going to be of a very similar age, but I do need a bit of help on what to wear. So I did put a call out to some of the Gen Zers who are listening this morning, and we've got one on the line from Kingcumber. G'day, Cindy.
3: Hello.
0: Hi, Cindy. So I don't evacuate the dance floor. Just can you give me some advice? I was thinking of wearing my black Wrangler skinny, the strangler jeans that have the rips over the knees. Is that a yes or a no from you, Gen Zers?
3: No, that is full millennial. No rip skinny jeans of any description, please.
0: Okay. So what should I be wearing on my bottoms, in your opinion, then?
3: I reckon you need to be wearing the denim jorts.
0: Jorts?
2: Are you kidding? Like, they're short. Okay. They're not quite long and they're not quite short.
3: They're back in trend.
2: They're not, are they?
0: Yeah, but
3: they
0: like,
3: so
0: I think you've got to be a certain height to get away with jorts. And, like, I don't think I've got the body shape to pull off jorts, but I appreciate your confidence in me, Cindy. Another Gen Zer from Blue Haven. Hello. Is it Annie?
4: Hi. Yes, it's Annie. How are you?
0: Good. You're Gen Zer, Annie?
4: Yes, I am.
0: Okay, so DJ puts on a bit of Eric Frid's Call on Me. What should I be wearing or not wearing on the dance floor?
4: Absolutely, I second the no skinny jeans. Absolutely not.
0: Okay.
4: Throw them in the bin.
2: Oh.
0: Okay, all right, no skinny jeans.
2: Throw them in the bin? They might come back.
0: All right, no skinny jeans, so that's a definite no. Tyson, another Gen Z from Budgieboy. G'day, Tyson.
5: G'day, Muddy, how are you?
0: A really good mate. I'm just trying to work out my wardrobe. So I'm in a warehouse. This starts playing. What do you think I should be wearing?
5: I think you should wear a plain white t-shirt. No skinny jeans, but like normal jeans. Not too skinny, but not too
0: tight. Okay, so plain white t-shirt and just a normal pair of regular cut blue jeans.
5: Yeah.
2: Oh, okay. You look like James Dean.
0: I think that's
2: could look quite good.
0: Oh, Gina, that's the first time you've really given me a compliment. I think James Dean's quite spunky.
2: Very handsome.
0: Do I need to roll up one of the sleeves and put a pack of Marlboros, even though I don't smoke, a pack of Marlboros in the sleeve as well?
2: You could hold lollies and mints and stuff in there and offer them to all the girls.
0: That's true. Sarah is in Greenpoint. G'day, Sarah.
6: Hi,
0: mate. Did you go to last week's Ministry of Sound?
6: Yeah, I went to 90s last week.
0: Okay. Oh. So what was everyone wearing, Sarah?
6: Well, there was lots of leather and lycra suits, and it was a lot of what you expect from a rave.
0: Yeah. Okay, right.
6: But there were lovely coat rooms there. It was very adult. There were food trucks. Oh. There were people directing everyone. It was very adult.
0: Oh, right. So if I do need to take a sensible jacket, there is somewhere I can check it in. Is that true?
6: Yeah.
0: Okay. Yeah. Oh, that's great. That's good news. And leather and lycra. Well, that's just my normal wardrobe anyway, so that sounds perfect. Thanks for the tip, Sarah. Thanks to everyone. Okay, Dermain, let's go.
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9: In Morissette, we're seeing some very slow traffic on Dora Street heading west towards Waii Road. Plenty of traffic on the Pacific Highway at Doyleson. Coming in through San Remo, it's under speed to Charmhaven. Wyong Road, busy but moving through Chitaway Bay towards Tuggerah. The Central Coast Highway steady at West Gosford. 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I'm Tim Govers. That's the latest. Central Coast traffic on Star 104.5.
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10: Sunny, top of 20 today. Good morning, I'm Susie Thompson. Origin Energy customers are being assured credit card and bank details weren't exposed in an alleged cybersecurity breach. A hacker has told The Australian they accessed the records of 2 million customers. The electricity provider is investigating but is being accused of sitting on evidence of the breach for almost 3 weeks. A woman is facing serious charges after she allegedly attempted to grab a policeman's gun at Gosford Hospital. The 25-year-old was arrested on alleged shoplifting offences on Tuesday before ending up in hospital overnight for an unrelated medical concern. Police will allege she attempted to leave the hospital ward yesterday morning and that when an officer attempted to stop her, she struck him in the head with a ceramic plate and attempted to take hold of his weapon. OC spray was used to subdue her. She is now facing 8 charges relating to the alleged assault of the officer, on top of her 9 charges for shoplifting, breach of bail and drug possession offences. US President Donald Trump has threatened to bomb Iranian infrastructure any time there is an attack on a ship in the Strait of Hormuz. In the post on social media, Trump said the targets would include those next to or in Tehran. US Secretary of State Marco Rubio says they will act to protect global shipping.
11: We remain open to diplomacy. We remain open to working it out in a negotiated way. But right now, they don't seem to be serious about that. And so we're going to continue to protect shipping. We think other countries should join us in that endeavor. We don't need them to, but they should.
10: President Trump's also threatened to take care of Houthi rebels threatening to block Saudi vessels in the Red Sea. And a modelling scout with extensive ties to convicted sex offender Jeffrey Epstein has been found dead at his French home. An autopsy will be carried out on the body of 69-year-old Daniel Tsiad to determine his cause of death. He was under investigation by French authorities with at least five women accusing him of rape and human trafficking.
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10: Updating sport, and Australia's chosen pole vaulter Nina Kennedy and para swimmer Tim Hodge to be our flag bearers for the Glasgow Commonwealth Games opening ceremony, which will be at 5 tomorrow morning our time. Round 21 of the NRL kicks off tonight with the Eels up against the Panthers. The Broncos are on Magnetic Island for a mini camp ahead of their clash with the Cowboys in Townsville on Saturday night. And round 20 of the AFL will get underway tonight with the Crows playing host to Collingwood at Adelaide Oval.
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9: Central Coast weather.
10: Marine wind warning for strong winds today. A mostly sunny top of 20. Sunny tomorrow, a cooler top of 16 degrees. Staying fine at the weekend, tops of 19. Right now, it's 10 degrees at Green Grove on Star 104.5, the home of Gina and Maddie for breakfast.
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4: 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So it's 10 questions, 60 seconds. 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You'll win yourself $5,000 like that. 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So just go there. Find Gina and Maddie, subscribe. That way is the easiest way to do it. So it'll just pop into your feed when we upload it. And then you'll get one of the answers. Thank you to everyone who called, who told me what I should be wearing to my warehouse dance party slash rave on the weekend. Everyone who got on air is now in the draw to meet Amy Shark. And I know now not to wear my skinny jeans. It's leather and lycra, apparently.
5: And luckily you have so much of that.
4: Okay. Coasties. Don't go anywhere, because I'm going to play Lady Gaga. I'm going to press play on that. It's Bad Romance, absolute banger. And then straight after that, Gina Jeffries, you're going to read out a love letter you got handed on your most recent tour from someone from your past.
5: Yep. I just went and did a nervous wee. I'm so nervous. I don't know if I'm doing the right thing. Why do I tell you everything? Why don't I hold some stuff in?
4: Well, you didn't hold the wee in, that's for sure. All right. 3 minutes and 38 seconds, and you'll hear that letter.

0: Okay, Duna Jeffries. For someone who might be just tuning in for the first time, why did I just play Whitney Houston, John Paul Young and the theme from The Love Boat?
1: Because I got a love letter handed to me backstage at Albury when I was on tour, and I feel so nervous.
0: How long ago were you in Albury?
1: Three weeks, maybe. Mm-hmm. And, my tour manager comes and brings me this, like it's an old photo that holds photos, but it says Gina H on the front. So my maiden name was Gina Hillenburg. So I've gone, oh, that's weird. I open it up, and there's a photo of me and my best friend, Nat, and another person who I don't know who that is.
0: Judging by the hairstyles.
1: The very big
0: I'm going to take a punt that's the 80s.
1: Yeah. So we're 20 here, and we were on Great Keppel Island. That's up in Queensland. It was a tropical island. It was kind of like a, party kind of island when we were 20. And anyway, this letter arrives backstage, and not a person, just sent that backstage. And I'm going to read it to you, and I'm so nervous.
0: So there's a photo in the envelope and a handwritten letter.
1: Yeah, and it's a photo just of me and my best friend.
0: Okay.
1: Gina, I met a girl not yet 21 on an island, so beautiful both. I met her mum, her dad and brother too. Not a musical bone in my body. I could not interfere. Her talent to define a future and career. He rhymed it. I'll stop there, Gina. Fond memories of a short period in my life. I moved back home to Albury almost 2 years ago after 32 years on the sunny coast. Two girls still living there, all grown up. I cherish a few more photos. I kept all these years in a plastic box on rollers full of mementos, memories, and dried up old tears.
0: Oh, my God.
1: Oh, I feel so bad. I didn't start this to be nostalgic or poetic. I just wanted to say hi and wish you all the best. A hug and a kiss. Colin. P.S.
0: Oh, dear.
1: I trust you and your family are happy and well. And his phone number.

0: Maddie, I feel terrible. I have no memory of a Colin.
1: None. Sorry.
0: I remember a Mark. A Brett. I don't remember Colin.
1: Jeez. Great Keppel Island was a good time for Jonah Jeffries.
0: Well, I was 20, so I'm pretty sure we okay. We probably hooked up.
1: You reckon? You reckon? He has not stopped thinking about
0: that
1: one humid, balmy night when the breeze was blowing through the palm trees of Great Keppel Island, and there was a blonde bombshell by the name of Gina, and she was there on the beach with her friend, and they locked lips. And he has remembered that moment. He's cherished that. Has seen you through the years on Hey Hey It's Saturday, winning golden guitars. He's telling his kids, his family, his friends, see that great, successful queen of country music. My tongue was once in her mouth.
0: I feel so bad. I really, really, really feel bad. And you know
1: I feel
0: what?
1: Hot. I feel really hot.
0: And also, then the whole show. So the whole show in Albury, I'm on stage and I'm kind of scanning the audience to see if I see any familiar faces. And you can't really see the audience. And I'm thinking, is he going to come backstage and say hello? Is Rod going to punch him? And so I read the letter to the girls backstage before, and I said, if you guys mention Colin on stage during the show, I would really, really, really feel bad. And you know
1: I feel
0: what?
1: Hot. I feel really hot.
0: And also, then the whole show. So the whole show in Albury, I'm on stage, and I'm kind of scanning the audience to see if I see any familiar faces. And you can't really see the audience. And I'm thinking,

0: number. Phone number as well.
1: Okay. Just so you know what we're going to do next? We're going to take a break and then we're going to give that phone number a call and we're going to see. No, we're not. We're not going to do that to you. We're not that sort of show. But seriously, Pabs, can you screenshot that phone number and save it for another time? Because I want to have a chat to Colin and find out how well he knows our Jane.
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4: We're looking good on the M1 Pacific Motorway this morning. The delays are on the Pacific Highway from San Remo. It's crawl down through Charmhaven to Lakehaven. Seeing delays on the Pacific Highway at Wyong approaching the train station. And the Pacific Highway underspeed southbound through Niagara Park and Narara. Brisbane Water Drive filling up at Point Clare, particularly northbound to West Gosford. And the Carryong Interchange, busy but moving. 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Sunny today, a top of 20. I'm Tim Govers. That's the latest. Central Coast traffic on Star 104.5.
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0: Harry Styles, Gina Jeffries loves that one. Respect your mother. It's one of your favourite lyrics of all time,
1: isn't it? Such a good lyric, Jackie. Oh,
0: good. He's getting in trouble and he's not even here. He hasn't done anything wrong. Jackie, respect your mother.
1: That's
0: the if my old man gives you one piece of advice, respect your mother.
1: Absolutely.
0: That is his one piece of life advice.
1: And
0: always carry a cardboard box with your hand on the bottom. But
1: it's hard to put your hand on your someone's mother. Bum while you're carrying a box. But anyway. Oh, the bottom of the box.
0: Tell you what, if there's anyone who could, it would be my old man, though. It's almost time for us to get out of here, but we've got someone on the line. Is that Colin?
1: You gave me another heart attack. You've just gone through my Facebook trying to find any Colins that follow me.
0: Yeah, I found one Colin on your Instagram who it could be. If you're just tuning in for the first time, Gina Jeffries got a love letter from a long-lost love that she has no recollection of from her 20s on Great Keppel Island. It was just a hot, steamy summer night, and it's more than a distant memory for Gina, but Colin has held on to that moment forever and kept photos under his bed and turned up to the gig in Albury and hand-delivered a photo from those times with a letter, and dried up tears, apparently.
1: I feel so bad because, the letter reads like he's probably divorced and he's moved back to his hometown, and I feel a little bit responsible for that. I mean, if you had photos of someone you hooked up with under your bed and Bella found that photo, how would that go?
0: Oh, man.
1: How would that go
0: man.
1: For you?
0: That would no longer be my bed.
1: See, I think that might be what happened.
0: Okay, it is time for us to pull stumps. Yeah, pack up the kit and get out of here. We'll hand over to Handsome Adam, who's rolled into the studio. Hello, my friend.
2: Good morning.
1: Good morning.
0: Ads. Yeah. Before we talk about the more music variety that you got after 9 o'clock and the incredible tickets that you've got as well, we need to drop our Brekkie Bangers team. So yesterday at this time, producer Pabs put his sausage fingers into the Brekkie Banger barrel and pulled out the theme, and the theme was songs from 1994. Oh boy, what a year for music.
1: Amazing. It was so much.
0: So hard to choose. And, you know, we do spin quite a few songs here from 1994, so it's like choosing a song that we might not necessarily play as well on Star 104.5, so it stands out, but then also... Oh, I really struggled to choose. I don't know about you two. How did you guys go narrowing it down?
1: I struggled. There were so many good... That was such a good year for music.
0: Yeah. All right, G, well, what did you end up going with?
1: Well, a dedication to Colin. All I want to do is have some fun.

0: was so close to choosing this one as well. Producer Pabs, I don't know, you were alluding that you wanted to dedicate your song to me. I don't know why you said that, but what song was it? I don't even know what it is. What song is it?
1: I went with another sort of sing-songy one that you can all sing along, sing along to. My wife sings this around the house all the time. It's Salt-N-Pepa, What a Man.

0: always happens to be when the mail's being delivered for some reason. Do you want to know a fun fact about this song?
1: Yeah.
0: At our wedding, Bella and I's wedding, when we did the bouquet throw and we also did the garter toss, right? Yeah. So when I had to get the garter off Bella's leg, this was the song that we played, the DJ played when I got the garter, right? Okay. Right. And again, another one. But I thought, you know what? Therapy's expensive. And sometimes the best therapy is sitting in the car and belting out an absolute ballad that is a banger. And what better ballad that's a banger from 1994 than Australia's own Tiny Tina, Tina Arena with Chains. Hit me with it.

0: But it's not up to us. It is up to you, Coasties. You vote. The voting is now live on our Instagram at Gina and Maddie. Just go to the stories there. The song that gets the most votes will get played in full out of the 8:30 news tomorrow. Handsome Adam, you get the first unofficial vote. Where are you going?
1: Oh, God, I feel like Pabs with a backstory here. But Tina Arena sung Happy Birthday to me on my 21st, so it's a vote for Maddie.
0: Okay, beautiful. Tina. Thank you very much. No further questions. No. Songs you've got coming up. What are you loaded into your playlist for the workday?
1: Diana King, I Say a Little Prayer. Olivia beautiful. Dean, Man I Need. Pharrell Williams, Happy. Madonna, Vogue.
2: Oh.
0: I would call that more music variety, would you?
1: Oh, that's exactly what I would call it. Well done.
0: And tickets to go along to Ladies' Day?
1: Yeah, not just any tickets. You and your three besties into the Rosé Garden. 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
2: Oh, yeah.
0: Oh, I always do. Yeah, absolutely.
1: Well, you got all reserved seating.
0: Thank you very much. I'll leave the keys in the engine. Win that with ads all day and with Meg while you work as well. And we'll catch you tomorrow from 5:30. Goodbye.
2: Bye.
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5: Whole lot of school zone congestion coming through Hanlon Terrace on Sparks Road. We're seeing a fair stack of traffic coming down through San Remo and Charmhaven on the Pacific Highway southbound. In Point Clear, Brisbane Water Drive is under the pump both ways. The M1 remains clear in both directions. The census is coming this August. 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Sunny and 20 degrees today. I'm Tim Govers. That's the latest. Central Coast traffic on Star 104.5.
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14: Mostly sunny, top of 20 today. Good morning, I'm Susie Thompson. A man wanted in connection to the 1999 death of George Giannopoulos in a Sydney nightclub will not be extradited from Greece. Greek media is reporting an appeals court has ruled Australia's request to extradite James Dalamangis did not meet the legal requirements for extradition. It's likely because the 27 years that have passed since the alleged offence is outside the nation's statute of limitations. Cost of living is expected to dominate the first day of the National Labor Conference in Adelaide. More than 2,000 Labor members are in South Australia for the event to help decide the party's policy framework. Gas, AI and gambling reforms are expected to be among the key issues. The Transport for New South Wales boss is rejecting suggestions artificial intelligence could be used to determine who gets a fine from mobile phone and seatbelt cameras. The technology is currently used to scan images, which are then manually reviewed. But new tender documents have sparked suggestions. Officials are planning to expand its usage. Josh Murray says all camera-related fines will continue to be checked by a human.
2: There's no plan to change the way seatbelt or mobile phone detection cameras work or how many fines they collect. It's just that the existing technology we use as part of the processing work is out of date. It will run out of service in the next couple of years.
14: Police are appealing for information following a series of police pursuits spanning from Lake Macquarie to the Central Coast. Many residents have taken to the Central Coast community page on Facebook talking about having seen a blue Commodore being driven on the wrong side of the M1 on Tuesday. That car was the subject of a Polair deployment, with the vehicle located abandoned at Noraville after causing issues through Nord's Wharf, Catherine Hill Bay, Cam's Wharf and Swansea. The pursuit initially began due to the vehicle not having registered registration plates. Anyone with any information on the driver is urged to contact Crime Stoppers. And a funnelweb spider egg sac has them frothing at the Australian Reptile Park. It's the earliest ever sac on record there, arriving more than a month ahead of schedule. It will give the park at Somersby up to 200 spiderlings to raise over the next 4 to 5 years before they enter the life-saving anti-venom program.
3: Over $75,000 in prizes. The Bowser Buster Raffle. 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
14: Updating sport, and Phil Gould is urging Andrew Johns to take on the New South Wales State of Origin coaching job before it's too late. Joey's declared it would be selfish of him to take on the role due to a lack of experience as a coach.
15: I think what'll happen is he'll get to a point where he can't do it, or he won't ever get asked to do it, you know, in 20 years' time, and he'll regret, well, maybe I should have had a shot.
14: Round 21 kicks off tonight with the Eels hosting the Panthers in Parramatta. And Jessica Fox and Lachlan Bassett have advanced to the C1 semis on day 3 of the Canoe Slalom World Championships in Oklahoma. No Amy Fox narrowly missing out.
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13: Central Coast weather.
14: A marine wind warning for strong winds today. A mostly sunny top of 20. Sunny tomorrow, a cooler top of 16 degrees. Staying fine at the weekend, tops of 19. Right now, it's 10 degrees at Green Grove on Star 104.5, the home of Gina and Maddie for breakfast.
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1: Thank you there, Gina and Maddie. What a funny show this morning. Oh, Gina's long lost love letter. You can catch up on anything you missed. 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As we kick off your workday with more music variety, Post Malone, Morgan Wallen, I had some help on the way. Josh Fawaz would like a prayer as well. But first, Nelly and Ride With Me.

0: and Rebecca in Bensville. What would you spend $5,000 on if you won Gina Romani's 5K pop quiz?
1: I need to go on a holiday. I want to go camping. I need to pay my red dom on my caravan. I need to go on a camping trip.
0: Oof, okay, you have quite the list there. Here's what you need to do. Call 4365-1045 tomorrow morning, 7:30. Answer 10 questions right in 60 seconds and $5,000 is all yours. Yep, it's Gina and Maddie's 5K pop quiz and another chance to play tomorrow morning when they are back from 5:30 a.m. And how's this for more music variety next? Feel-good songs to go along with this feel-good weather. Pharrell Williams, Happy, Madonna's Vogue and new Olivia Rodrigo Drop Dead all in the next 9 minutes.
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0: funky song from Sienna Spira. It's called Material Lover here on Star 104.5. Now, in King Cumber, Nikki, tell me, what would it mean to you to win $10,000 in Gina and Maddie's secret town?
1: An awful lot. 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
0: 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Central Coast, your favourite cash contest is back. Gina and Maddie's secret town worth a whopping $10,000. 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
11: A mostly sunny top of 20 today. Good morning, I'm Susie Thompson. Labor's National Conference will start in Adelaide today in what's expected to be a highly stage-managed event. Thousands of delegates will attend the four-day gathering to debate policy issues. The Prime Minister is set to announce an expansion to the paid prac program for university students to a further 10 occupations. A woman is facing 19 charges after a shoplifting arrest allegedly saw her assault a police officer and try to steal his gun at Gosford Hospital. The 25-year-old is accused of inflicting serious lacerations to the face of a 23-year-old policeman with a ceramic plate. She was under police guard in hospital and the incident happened when she allegedly tried to escape the ward. There were reports this morning a man wanted in connection to the 1999 death of a man at a Sydney nightclub. won't be extradited from Greece. James Delamangis was wanted in relation to the death of George Giannopoulos. Greek media is reporting an appeals court has ruled Australia's request did not meet the legal requirements for extradition. Police are appealing for help to find a 15-year-old girl missing from Tuggerah. Sabella, who's also known as Charlie, was last seen on Anzac Road last Saturday, the 18th of July, and is known to frequent the Tuggerah, Mardi and Wyong areas. There's a photo of Sabella on the Tuggerah Lakes Police District Facebook page. Anyone with any information on her whereabouts is urged to contact Wyong Police or Crime Stoppers. And Amazon Australia has expanded its Prime free same-day delivery to the Central Coast. Prime members spending more than $49 can order by 11 a.m. to have their package by 10 that night. It applies to more than 1 million products. Updating sport, and Australia's women's water polo team has progressed to the World Cup semi-finals at Sydney Olympic Park. It was a special night for captain Bronte Halligan, who made her 200th appearance for the Stingers in the 15-14 win over Italy. Halligan says it was incredible to play in the pool where she watched the 2000 Olympics as a four-year-old.
12: It was so cool to step out onto the pool deck and see all our adoring fans out there, my family and friends, and then to have that group of girls next to me in my 200th game is really special.
11: And the Australian professional leagues remain hopeful of finding an owner for the Central Coast Mariners women within the coming weeks. Our men's team and academy sold to Total Soccer Growth Holdings last month, but they didn't buy our women's side. We've again been reassured by the Australian Professionals League that they continue to work with engaged, interested parties and are hopeful to be in a position to provide a further update in the coming weeks.
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11: Marine wind warning for strong winds today. A mostly sunny top of 20, sunny tomorrow, a cooler top of 16, ahead of tops of 19 at the weekend, staying fine. Right now it's 15 degrees at Gwendolyn on Star 104.5, the home of Gina and Maddie for breakfast.
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